0: there. His death comes days after that of former Braves owner Ted Turner, who hired, fired, then rehired him. Bobby Cox was 84. Peter King, CBS News.
1: Former NFL player and University of Mississippi football star Joel Rufus French has been sentenced to 16 years in prison for his role in a nearly $200 million fraud scheme. French owns a marketing company. The Department of Justice says the scam sold medical devices to patients who didn't need them and charged Medicare and the VA millions of dollars. This is CBS News.
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United takes his time. About to check outside the game. 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
3: I'm Heather Bosch. At least 11 people have been hospitalized after a boat appeared to explode near Florida's Holover Sandbar. Miami-Dade Fire and Rescue Battalion Chief Juan Arias.
4: We made it MCI Level 2, which is a multi-casualty incident, which gives us the sufficient amount of units on scene to go ahead and deal with the number of patients that we had.
3: No official cause for the blast yet. A cruise ship where there's been a deadly outbreak of hantavirus is heading to a Spanish island off Africa where passengers will be evacuated to their home countries. CBS's Remy Inocencio says that includes Americans.
5: For those 17 American passengers, once they're at the airport, they'll board a charter plane that's now flying in from Nebraska. It'll then fly back to Nebraska, and everyone will be put into isolation at the National Quarantine Unit. At this point, no one said how long they'll be there, but the incubation period for hantavirus stretches anywhere from 1 to 8 weeks.
3: 8 people were infected in the outbreak. 3 died. Investigators say it was a trespasser who scaled a fence who was struck and killed by a plane on a runway in Denver.
6: South Frontier 4345, we're stopping on the runway. We just hit somebody. We have an engine fire.
7: That's from liveatc.net.
6: There was an individual walking across the runway.
7: According to a statement from the airport, the incident happened just after 11:15 p.m. Eastern Time. Denver Fire responded to the scene and put out what was described as a brief engine fire. All 224 passengers and 7 crew members safely evacuated using emergency slides. The NTSB is investigating. Stacy Lynn, CBS News.
3: Bahrain, a Gulf ally that hosts the U.S. Navy's regional headquarters, has arrested several people with alleged ties to Iran's military. More from CBS's Aaron Navarro.
8: Bahrain said it arrested dozens of people suspected of having links to Iran's Revolutionary Guard. On social media, a high-ranking Iranian national security official warned Bahrain, writing, quote, siding with a U.S.-backed resolution will bring severe consequences. The Strait of Hormuz is a vital lifeline. Do not risk closing it on yourselves forever.
3: Under the latest U.S. proposed peace plan, Iran must reopen the strait. He led the Atlanta Braves to a World Series championship in 1995, as heard on NBC Sports.
9: Left center field, Grissom on the run. The team of the 90s has its world championship.
3: A word that Hall of Fame manager Bobby Cox has died at the age of 84. Cox led the Braves for 25 years. In addition to the World Series win, his teams won 14 consecutive division titles and 5 National League pennants. This is CBS News.
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3: I'm Heather Bosch. At least 11 people were injured when a boat appeared to explode today near Florida's Holover Sandbar. Miami-Dade Fire and Rescue Battalion Chief Juan Arias.
4: Upon arrival, our units found multiple patients with various injuries, some burns, some minor injuries. All patients were treated and transported to local hospitals.
3: Witnesses described people being thrown from the boat after the blast. Investigations are underway after a plane hit a person on the runway at Denver International Airport. Sarah Horbakowitz reports.
5: 231 people were on board the Frontier Airbus, a 321, headed to Los Angeles Friday night.
6: We're really going rapidly when all of a sudden there was a big jolt and a loud noise, and then boom, this huge orange fireball out the right side of the plane.
5: The person hit sucked into one of the engines.
3: The airport says that person was trespassing after scaling a perimeter fence. Passengers evacuated on the tarmac, 12 reporting minor injuries. A cruise ship where there's been a deadly hantavirus outbreak is heading to an island off Africa where passengers will be evacuated to their home countries to quarantine. Health officials are trying to allay fears. CBS News medical correspondent Dr. John LaPook.
7: I think one of the big things that's happening is you're seeing the PTSD that a lot of us have after the pandemic, brushing up against reassurance from the WHO and others. And you have to remember, it's not reassurance that's helping to keep us safe. It's the public health system that does measures like contact tracing and, when needed, quarantine and basic understanding of the underlying science behind these infections.
3: Three people died in the rare outbreak, which is spread by rodents. To the Iran war and the battle for the Strait of Hormuz, here's CBS's Holly Williams.
8: Two American-flagged commercial ships transited the strait safely, despite Iranian attempts to disrupt the mission with missiles and drones. But less than 2 days later, President Trump said the operation was paused to work on a complete and final agreement with Iran.
3: Trump says he expects Iran to respond very soon to the latest peace proposal, which includes reopening the strait. Fallout from costly concert tickets. CBS's Doug Dunbar.
9: Some musicians are canceling dates and even entire tour legs all over weak ticket sales. Industry watchers are calling this blue dot fever, which basically refers to the blue color that's used to mark unsold regular retail price seats on Ticketmaster's website. The Pussycat Dolls, Post Malone, Meghan Trainor, Jelly Roll, and some others have canceled shows this year.
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10: What is going on?
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3: I'm Michael Toscano. 11 people are hospitalized tonight after a boat exploded at Hallover Sandbar in Biscayne Bay near Miami Beach. CBS News Miami reporter Nakia Carrero is there.
4: Miami-Dade Fire Rescue said the call came in right before 1 p.m. 25 units responded, including a fireboat and ocean rescue. Witnesses said the boat was surrounded within minutes and almost a dozen people were being hauled off on stretchers.
3: The victims are dealing with burns and traumatic injuries. We're beginning to hear from passengers who are on that Frontier Airlines jet that killed a man on the runway in Denver during takeoff. Passenger Rick Campbell.
5: We were just about at the point of liftoff, I think, because we were really going rapidly when all of a sudden there was a big jolt and a loud noise, and then boom, this huge orange fireball out the right side of the plane.
3: The man who died is described as an intruder. The Dutch-flagged cruise ship Hondius is nearing Tenerife, a port city on Spain's Canary Islands off the coast of Africa. Scores of passengers are aboard the ship where a deadly hantavirus outbreak occurred, and Dr. Maria Van Kerkhove of the World Health Organization explains what will happen when they arrive.
6: There will be small boats that will bring the passengers in groups to the dock. There will be a medical screening that will be done. If there's anybody that develops symptoms, anybody that has symptoms, they will immediately go to a medical evacuation plane and be taken to the Netherlands for care.
3: The 17 Americans will be flown by a special plane to quarantine in Nebraska. President Trump, who said yesterday he was expecting a letter from Iran's leaders by last night, is apparently still waiting for their response to his latest proposal for peace talks. CBS's Holly Williams is following that from Tel Aviv.
7: President Trump vowed to carry out more attacks on Iran if it doesn't agree to a peace deal quickly. But Iran said it does not pay attention to deadlines and is still reviewing the U.S. proposal.
3: And Iran's Islamic Revolutionary Guards today threatened to target U.S. sites in the Middle East if its tankers come under fire. Atlanta Braves Hall of Fame manager Bobby Cox has died.
8: The teams he managed won more than 2,500 games, including five pennants and a World Series in the 1990s for the Atlanta Braves. They helped put Bobby Cox into baseball's Hall of Fame in 2014.
9: There's a very small percentage of people that play the game of baseball that ever get in here.
8: And he also brought a winning culture to the Toronto Blue Jays back in the 80s, winning a division title there. His death comes days after that of former Braves owner Ted Turner, who hired, fired, then rehired him. Peter King, CBS News.
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0: This is Downtown Dade. 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
2: This is CBS News on the Hour, your home for original reporting.
3: I'm Michael Toscano. Cruise passengers who have been exposed to the Hanta virus are expected to disembark around 3 a.m. Eastern Time from the Hondius, the Dutch cruise ship that made its way to Tenerife in the Canary Islands off Spain. BBC News correspondent Guy Hedgeco is there.
4: A senior WHO official said that they would need to be monitored for 42 days. Many local residents have expressed unease, fearing the virus might spread onto the island. However, the WHO and Spanish authorities have sought to reassure them that the risk posed by the vessel is low.
3: CBS's Dr. John LaPook says the passengers will need to be quarantined.
5: I think one of the big issues is the relatively long incubation period of up to 6 weeks. So what they don't want to see happen is for somebody to become infected, not realize it, and then suddenly become sick, become contagious, and spread the virus to others.
3: In Syracuse, New York, a suspect in the shooting of two police officers is in custody after a six-hour standoff. Police Chief Mark Rusin said officers were called to investigate reports of a man, 55-year-old Rodney Vanderpool, attacking a dog with a machete.
6: During the course of the investigation, a search warrant was prepared, and during the execution of the search warrant, the suspect inside of one of the residents started to engage our officers in gunfire.
3: The officers who were shot and a third who was injured are in stable condition. The funeral for eight children killed in a shooting last month in Shreveport, Louisiana, was held Saturday. Shreveport Mayor Tom Arsenault was among the speakers.
7: Their absence is deeply felt. The hearts of loved ones cry out. Teachers remember eager hands raised. Friends feel the quiet where laughter once lived. And neighbors carry a shared sorrow that stretches across streets and generations.
3: The children ranged in age from 3 years old to 11. AAA pegs the nationwide average as of Saturday at $4.53 a gallon for regular gas. AAA's Daniel Armbrister says there are things you can do to squeeze more miles out of each gallon.
8: Doing little things like avoiding aggressive acceleration can increase your fuel efficiency by 15%. And then number two is making sure your vehicle is well maintained, especially your tires.
3: A young driver in Michigan is thankful to be alive after a crash earlier this week split her car in half. 19-year-old Demi Veasley was not far from home when a speeding driver T-boned her, sending the back half of her car into a nearby gas station.
9: My earrings came off, so just like knowing that God is always with me through every situation and every moment of my life, just like, it's wonderful.
3: Demi says she is sore and stiff, but okay. This is CBS News.
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2: This is CBS News on the Hour, your home for original reporting.
3: I'm Michael Toscano. Passengers on the cruise ship Hondius will leave the vessel in about 2 hours, heading for quarantine after three people died from hantavirus infections on the ship. Among those who will meet them in the Canary Islands off Spain is Dr. Tedros Adhanom Ghebreyesus, director of the World Health Organization. He says he understands why people are afraid.
4: The concern is legitimate because we have all experienced because of COVID, especially in 2020. And that trauma is still in our minds.
3: He added, this is not like COVID. None of the 147 people currently on board, including 60 crew members, are said to be showing symptoms. A charter boat exploded in Biscayne Bay near Miami Beach Saturday. There were some serious burn injuries, says Miami-Dade Fire Rescue Battalion Chief Juan Arias.
5: Upon arrival, our units found multiple patients with various injuries, some burns, some minor injuries. All patients were treated and transported to local hospitals.
3: Officials haven't named the cause, but a person who was on board told the Miami Herald they think it was a gas leak. The National Transportation Safety Board is investigating the death of a man described as an intruder killed on a runway at the Denver airport by a Frontier Airlines jet in takeoff. More from CBS News Colorado reporter Sarah Hobasiewicz.
6: With the war in Ukraine,
7: 231 people were on board the Frontier Airbus, a 321, headed to Los Angeles Friday night.
8: We're really going rapidly when all of a sudden there was a big jolt and a loud noise, and then boom, this huge orange fireball out the right side of the plane.
7: The person hit sucked into one of the engines.
3: Saturday marked victory in World War II Day in Russia, as we hear from correspondent Jerika Duncan.
9: With the war in Ukraine dragging on, this year's parade in Red Square took place without tanks, without missiles, and other heavy weapons. Russia blamed the threat of Ukrainian attacks.
3: Removing the weapons was done so it could not be claimed as a legitimate military target by Ukraine. CBS's Aaron Navarro tells us President Trump now has at least a half dozen major construction projects underway or in the planning stages in the nation's capital, some of which would make major changes to the city, one that's more modest.
10: The projects go beyond the White House. The reflecting pool on the National Mall is now getting a new coat of paint.
11: And now we actually picked the color. It's called American Flag Blue.
10: One other paint job, a new Air Force One in Trump's preferred colors.
3: This is CBS News.
2: Join Adriana Diaz and Kelly O'Grady for the perfect start to your weekend. 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
2: This is CBS News on the Hour, your home for original reporting.
3: I'm Michael Toscano. The Hanta virus hit cruise ship Hondius has arrived at the Spanish port of Granadilla de Abono on Tenerife in the Canary Islands. The ship was escorted by a civil guard vessel, and it's carrying 147 people, including 60 crew members, heading for quarantine in various countries. Transfer will take place under the watchful eye of Director of the World Health Organization, Dr. Tedros Adhanom Ghebreyesus.
4: Tenerife is ready, prepared, and I know Spain is ready and prepared. And I would like to assure our support as well. And that's why I'm here.
3: 17 Americans will fly by medical evacuation plane to quarantine in a special facility in Nebraska. As President Trump waits for Iran to respond to his latest proposal for peace talks, Iran's Islamic Revolutionary Guard is threatening to target U.S. sites in the region and, quote, enemy ships if its tankers come under fire. Correspondent Aaron Navarro.
5: U.S. Central Command says the naval blockade against Iran continues to be fully enforced. As of Saturday, CENTCOM said U.S. forces have redirected 58 commercial vessels and disabled four to keep the ships from entering or leaving Iran's ports.
3: With gas prices so high, thieves in Colorado are drilling holes in gas tanks and just stealing it.
6: Joanne Taylor of Englewood just wanted to drive to the grocery store.
7: I walk around my truck and I see a pile of fluid basically underneath the truck, and I was like, smells like gas.
6: Thieves had drilled two holes in her gas tank and stole all 22 gallons inside. Local mechanic Jason Colson says it's happened to other SUV owners.
8: SUVs with higher ground clearance, so that obviously this person can get the drill underneath the car.
6: Victims have to replace their gas tanks.
7: Cost me almost $2,000.
6: Michael Wallace, CBS News.
3: Not to mention the small fortune it will take to replace the gas. Two Syracuse, New York police officers are in stable condition after being shot while responding to reports 55-year-old Rodney Vanderpool was attacking a dog with a machete. Syracuse Police Chief Mark Rusin.
9: He was an active threat the entire time. From the time that this incident started with the machete all the way until he was handcuffs were put on him until 3:15. Because remember, he was exchanging gunfire with the officers anytime that they were making movements around the building.
3: A third officer was injured and is okay. Atlanta Braves Hall of Fame manager Bobby Cox has died.
10: In the 1990s, Cox helped build the Atlanta Braves into a National League dynasty. His teams winning five NL pennants and the World Series back in 1995. Bobby Cox died in Marietta, Georgia. He was 84 years old.
3: Correspondent Jerika Duncan. This is CBS News.
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2: This is CBS News on the Hour, your home for original reporting.
3: I'm Michael Toscano. Medical personnel in protective gear have been seen boarding the Hantavirus-stricken cruise ship Hondius, now docked at the Spanish port of Granadilla de Abono on Tenerife in the Canary Islands. BBC News correspondent Di Hedgeco is there waiting for about 87 passengers and some of the 60 crew members to disembark.
4: According to a strict disembarkation plan, the passengers will be brought to land in small groups and then swiftly taken to a nearby airport to be repatriated without having contact with local people.
3: 17 Americans, none of whom have tested positive so far for the virus, are to be flown by a specially equipped CDC plane to quarantine at a medical center in Nebraska. The British military says a ship caught fire after being hit by an unknown projectile off the coast of Qatar. Dale Gavlik is monitoring that situation from Amman, Jordan.
5: The United Kingdom Maritime Trade Operations Center said the attack caused a small fire on the bulk carrier, which was extinguished. It said the attack happened 14 miles northeast of Qatar's capital, Doha. There were no reported casualties or environmental impact.
3: Earlier, Iran's Revolutionary Guard warned it would attack U.S.-linked targets if any of its vessels were targeted. All this as President Trump's latest deadline for Iran has come and gone.
6: President Trump is awaiting Iran's response to a U.S. proposal to move towards ending the war. He insists the ceasefire is holding while repeating threats for full-scale bombing if Iran does not accept the latest offer.
7: If there's no ceasefire, you're not going to have to know. You're just going to have to look at one big glow coming out of Iran. And they better sign their agreement fast.
3: Correspondent Aaron Navarro. The funeral for 8 children killed in a shooting last month in Shreveport, Louisiana, was held Saturday. Shreveport Mayor Tom Arsenault spoke.
8: In their eyes lived curiosity, wonder, and a sincere desire to learn, to grow, and to become all that God intended them to be.
3: The children ranged in age from 3 to 11 years old. Minnesota is in for another round of smoky skies.
9: Experts say they're expecting about 2 weeks of wildfire smoke and several days of unhealthy ozone levels in the North Star State, which could mean problems for those with respiratory and other medical conditions. Minnesota Pollution Control Agency meteorologist Matt Tarldson.
10: So we had trees that are burnt, that were blown down in the high windstorm. That are now being stressed by drought, and that is something that we're keeping careful attention to.
9: The agency says to expect conditions similar to what was seen in 2024. Jennifer Kuiper, CBS News.
3: Saudi Arabia has just announced a 25% hike in their oil profits. This is CBS News.
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2: This is CBS News on the Hour, your home for original reporting.
3: I'm Wendy Gillette. Passengers on the cruise ship Hondius are scheduled to start leaving the vessel this morning in the Canary Islands off Spain. Under strict controls, heading for quarantine after three people died from Hantavirus infections related to the ship. The director of the World Health Organization is there and says he understands why people are afraid.
4: The concern is legitimate because we have all experienced because of COVID, especially in 2020. And that trauma is still in our minds.
3: None of the 147 people currently on board, including 60 crew members, are reporting symptoms. At this point, eight cases are tied to the outbreak. A charter boat exploded in Biscayne Bay near Miami Beach yesterday. There were some serious burn injuries, according to Miami-Dade Fire's Juan Arias.
5: Upon arrival, our units found multiple patients with various injuries, some burns, some minor injuries. All patients were treated and transported to local hospitals.
3: Officials haven't named a cause, but a person who was on board told the Miami Herald they suspect a gas leak. The National Transportation Safety Board is investigating the death of a man described as an intruder, killed on a runway at the Denver airport by a Frontier Airlines jet that was taking off.
6: 231 people were on board the Frontier Airbus, a 321, headed to Los Angeles Friday night.
7: We're really going rapidly when all of a sudden there was a big jolt and a loud noise, and then boom, this huge orange fireball out the right side of the plane.
6: The person hit sucked into one of the engines.
3: CBS News Colorado reporter Sarah Horbakowitz. Yesterday marked victory in World War II Day in Russia, as we hear from correspondent Jerika Duncan.
8: With the war in Ukraine dragging on, this year's parade in Red Square took place without tanks, without missiles, and other heavy weapons. Russia blamed the threat of Ukrainian attacks.
3: President Trump now has at least a half dozen major construction projects underway or in the planning stages in the nation's capital. Some will change the city. Others are more modest. CBS's Aaron Navarro.
9: The projects go beyond the White House. The reflecting pool on the National Mall is now getting a new coat of paint.
10: And now we actually picked the color. It's called American Flag Blue.
9: One other paint job, a new Air Force One in Trump's preferred colors. The Boeing luxury jet, a gift from Qatar, is expected to arrive this summer.
3: Investors start the week after another record high for the S&P Friday. This is CBS News.
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Frank Sinatra, Nat King Cole, and Bobby Darin are all back on the radio. 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

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Hey! Put your feet on the floor. Turn back the cover. Turn the radio up this morning. Bishop Al Baldwin on your gospel radio this morning. I'm a little sleepy, y'all, but I'm here this morning. On this Mother's Day Sunday morning. Special request music this morning. Want to send it out to my family this morning, to my cousin Sharon Akins, to the Jones family, in the passing of my cousin Tasha, who went home to be with the Lord on yesterday.

0: back, y'all. I'ma be okay. Once again, good morning to my cousin Sherry and Aiken. In the passing of her daughter, went home to be with the Lord on yesterday. Sharon just wants you to know God got your back. God has got my back. Once again, good morning to you, Tampa Bay. Got about 5:22. 22 minutes past the 5 a.m. hour.
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0: Young Jubilee.
1: It's at about 5:27 on this Mother's Day Sunday morning. Once again, happy Mother's Day goes out to you, to all our mothers. Oh, hey, guess what, y'all? I said every year there have been some fathers that has had to step in the place of mothers. Oh, well, today is your day as well. Oh,

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0: 5:31. 31 minutes past the 5 a.m. hour. Karen Washington this morning. Once again, a pleasant good morning to each of you and a happy Mother's Day to all of our mothers on this blessed Lord's Day. For truly, this is the day, hallelujah, that the Lord has made. And we will rejoice and be glad in it this morning, y'all. I'm glad to be here one more time. This is what I told the Lord this morning, y'all, when I opened my eyes.
1: Here's a song.
0: And I looked around my room.
1: Sang all the
0: realized that the blood was still running warm in my veins. I told the Lord this morning.

0: Friday to the house this month. Anybody need him to hold you this month?
1: Hold me, Jesus.
0: Show enough, God, I need you to hold me.
1: Right now, Lord.
0: I know that if you hold me, everything gonna be all right.
2: Oh, no.
1: I need you to hold my hand.
0: Rock with me.
2: And now.

0: this morning. Can I put on my traveling shoes this morning, y'all?
1: Traveling shoes on.
0: On this Mother's Day Sunday morning.

minutes smiling up at the 6 a.m. hour. Bishop Al Baldwin along with the St. Petersburg Community Choir. Got on my traveling shoes this morning, y'all. I said I feel like traveling. Cynthia Pitts, thy name, Pahokee. Good morning to you.

at about 20 minutes, once again, smiling up at the 6 a.m. hour on this blessed Lord's Day, on this Mother's Day, Sunday morning. Once again, a pleasant good morning to you and a happy Mother's Day to all mothers on this Lord's Day, and even to those men that have had to take the place of mothers. Amen. We celebrate you on this day as well. Once again, a pleasant good morning to you, all of our sick and shut in incarcerated listeners, bereaved families, as far as our voices can be heard. We hope that we play or say something this morning that will be a spiritual uplift to you on this blessed Lord's Day. The St. James AME Church, located at 1436 South Madison Avenue here in Clearwater, celebrates Family and Friends Day. Now, this will take place on Sunday, May the 17th at 10:30 a.m. in the morning. Then at 3 o'clock in the p.m., they're going to have a homecoming and throwback concert. They're cordially inviting all former members of the St. James Music Ministry to join in for this concert. The Bethlehem Missionary Baptist Church presents Women's Conference 2026, Wounded, Scarred, Restored, theme, Mastering the Mental While Bearing the Mantle. This will take place on May the 22nd at 7:30 in the p.m., a night of wholeness. And on Saturday, May the 23rd, a chat and chew. This will start at 10 a.m. And on Sunday, we'll climax this women conference at 11:30 a.m. Now, there is no registration fee. It is open to all. And it will be held at the Bethlehem Missionary Baptist Church, located at 695 Elm Street in the city of Safety Harbor, where yours truly, Bishop Al Baldwin, is the pastor. House of God Church, which is the Church of the Living God, the pillar ground of truth. Come join us at our Father's Day banquet that will take place on Saturday, June the 13th, starting at 2 o'clock in the p.m. Now, this will be held at the Childs Park YMCA, located at 691 43rd Street South in the city of St. Petersburg. Now, for more information, contact 727-266-7561. 48th Birthday Gospel Quartet Bash 4T Pooh McCleary. This will take place on Saturday, May the 30th, 2026. This will be held at the St. John Cathedral, located at 3401 Bishop Eddie Newkirk Way in the city of Tampa. Doors will open at 3:45. The service will start at 5 p.m. Featuring the Reverend Matthew Mickens and the Highway Travelers will be there, the Tampa Boys, the Singing Stars, and many others. Now, tickets are $20 in advance, $30 at the door. Happy birthday this morning goes out to all of our birthday recipients, to those that are celebrating birthdays. Happy birthday goes out to you. If by chance you're celebrating your wedding anniversary, well, happy anniversary goes out to you as well. Again, we do want to send the program out to the Jones family, to my cousin, Sharon Akins, to in the passing of her daughter, Tasha Jones, that went home to be with the Lord on yesterday morning. Amen. We know that earth has no sorrow that heaven cannot heal. So we want to send this out to my family this morning, to you, Sharon, and to the rest of the family on this Lord's Day. We know that God is still able. I know sometimes it may feel rough, it may feel, but one thing about God never leaves us alone, nor do he ever fail us. His promises are yes and amen. So God, we trust you, even when we can't trace you. When we don't understand what you're doing, God, we trust you. Also, the funeral service is for Cassandra Long, known to many as Sandman from the city of Largo. Services will be held on this Saturday, this coming Saturday at 12 noon at the Mount Olive Missionary Baptist Church here in South Clearwater, right here on Harvey Lane. That's the services for Cassandra Long from the city of Largo. Services will be held at 12 noon
on this coming Saturday at the Mount Olive Missionary Baptist Church here in South Clearwater. Also want to send the program out to you, Deanna Scott, Deandra Scott, in the passing of your husband who went home to be with the Lord on Friday. Our prayers are with you that God will keep you. Amen. As you go through this transitional period. Amen. To all of our families that have gone through, that's going through bereavement, that have experienced the death of a loved one. We want to encourage you this morning with the word of God that weeping may endure for a night, but joy comes in the morning. So to all of our families that are experiencing the passing of loved ones, I may not have the names and all the information, but we send the program out to you. Also want to send it out to Apostle Rebecca McKay, who we understand that funeralized her mom, Reverend Eleanor Lake, on yesterday. So we want to send the program out to you, Apostle Rebecca McKay, and to your family. Amen. Our prayers are with you that God will keep you and your family as you also go through this transitional period in your life. Do want to say a pleasant good morning. I want to call the roll this morning if that's all right with y'all. Good morning to you, First Lady Lois McClendon, Callie Sanders, Pauline Lynn, Claudia Perry out of Lumpkin, Deacon MacArthur Williams, Lily Myricks Henry, Lynn Williams out there in Largo, Pearl Pittman, Ann Larkin, Jerry Burke, Beverly Harvey, and the list goes on and on, y'all. Pleasant good morning to you. Also want to send the program out to you, D. Lewis, Lerna Marie, Sandra Walker, Willie Mae Pittman Young, Cynthia Pitts, Sharian Akins, Monica Henry, Rebecca Holloman, Daisy Atkins, Anna Redding, Vera Anderson Jackson down there in Miami. Pleasant good morning to each of you on this blessed Lord's Day. Can I just take y'all down memory lane for a few minutes? I want to take y'all down memory lane. Just want to see if y'all remember this one right here, Tampa Bay.

0: about 9 minutes. Smiling up at 6 a.m. I know God loves me. Showed up God's love. It's gonna carry me.
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2: Comfort me.
0: I know that God is a comforter.
2: Israel.
0: He will comfort you.
2: Comfort.
0: He will keep you.
2: When
0: it feel like you're by yourself.
2: My
0: seem like you've been forgotten about.
2: Standing here this evening.
0: God will comfort you.

0: old clock on the wall say, Bishop all, when you need to move aside for a little while. Make room for the first edition of the Morning Star Gospel Hour. But if you promise to ride out with me till about 10 a.m. this morning, I promise to do likewise with you. For those that are on Facebook Live this morning, log back in at about 9 a.m. I'll be back going live, bringing you nothing but the best in good gospel music.
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2: And Tampa Bay, the old clock on the wall now sits at 6 a.m. in the morning. It is now time for that service that you and I have patiently been waiting for. None other than the first edition of the Morningstar Gospel Hour with your host, Sister Wanda McCarthy, along with Mother Jean Daniels. And we do say a pleasant good morning to each of you.

Good morning, good morning, and good morning. We welcome you to the Morning Cigar Gospel Hour with your host, Sister Wanda McCarthy, and myself, thanking God for another day, another time, and another opportunity to come to his radio station just one more time to hoping we'll play or say something this morning that will encourage your hearts. This morning, we just want to say good morning to all of you out there. This morning, the service goes out to none other than Pastor B.B. Hobson, First Lady Hobson, Emeritus McClendon, First Lady McClendon, and the entire Shiloh family, to Mama Pearl, to Mama Ruby Barnes, Frank and Lucille Golden, Mary Singletary, Eva Weatherspoon, and to all of you out there. We don't call your name, and it goes out to you too, and all the families that's going through the come through. This morning, we just want to say, Lord, we thank you. We thank you for you being just God all by yourself, knowing that you are in control of everything. Everything is moving by your power. And we just want to say good morning and thank you for another chance to be at your radio station this morning. Good morning, Bishop. Good morning. He is just over there having some church all by himself. I just come in and he was just into it. So I just look and I just rejoice when I see him, because even in his tiredness, even when he's not feeling well, he's still in his chair. Still in his chair. He's still there. And we just thank God for Bishop. I thank God for you, Bishop, being so committed to what God has put to your hands to do. And we just thank God for you and your congregation. We ask you for, they ask them for strength to do, help you do whatever he has laid on your heart to do. Father, in the mighty name of Jesus, Lord, we come this morning with thanksgiving on our lips and on our tongues. Lord, thanking you for one more day. Lord, thanking you for how you brought us, Lord, from the rocking of our cradle unto this present time. Lord, we thank you for how you keep on keeping us over and over again. Lord, we thank you, realizing, Lord, it's not about us, but it's all about you. Lord, this morning we just thank you for somebody's in a hospital bed this morning. Lord, touch them, Lord, from the crown of their head to the sole of their feet. Lord, your will be done in their life. Lord, somebody's in rehab. Lord, my God, Sister Jessie LaPrayer, Lord, we lift her up to you today. Lord, you know where she lay, Lord. Lord, strengthen her body, Lord, right now in the name of Jesus. Lord, for all those that's going through bereavement, my family, all the families that's going through, the McKays and all the families that's going through to come through. I may not know your name by name, but he knows you, because he made us and he know all about us. He know more about us than we know about ourselves, because he knows every strand of hair on our head. Lord, this morning, we just want to say thank you. Thank you, Lord, for this day. Lord, thank you for you allowed us to lay down last night. Lord, but this morning, you didn't let us sleep too late. Lord, we got up. You got us up right on time. Lord, and for that, we say thank you. Lord, and started us on another day's journey. Lord, we may not see the end, but Lord, I thank you for letting me see the beginning of this day, a Mother's Day. Lord, right now, in the name of Jesus, Lord, we just thank you, Lord, for all you doing in this season. Lord, but whatever you're doing in this season, Lord, please don't forget about us. Lord, we just thank you. Lord, we thank you as we go through the day, Lord, to order our steps in your word. Lord, just lead us and guide us from one degree of grace to the other. Lord, just keep your arms, loving arms around us, Lord. We know today without a doubt that you are a keeper. Lord, you've been keeping us. Lord, you're still keeping us. Lord, you're still blessing us. Lord, you're still delivering us. Lord, you're still comforting us. Lord, right now in the name of Jesus, Lord, we just say thank you. Lord, we thank you for sanctuaries that's going to be opening your name today. Lord, let it be Bible believing and Bible teaching. Lord, not about us, but all about you, that we give you all the praise and all the glory, because it belongs to you.
Lord, for this radio ministry, God, each staff member one by one and name by name. Lord, just continue to bless each one of us with the blessings that you know we stand in the need of. Lord, we thank you for all you doing in this season. Lord, we just thank you for everything. Lord, we thank you for Sister McCarthy that's on her way and for all those that's coming behind her. Lord, give them traveling grace and arriving mercies, Lord. Lord, bring them to your station safe, Lord. Lord, we thank you. Lord, as we go through the day, Lord, just hold our hand. Lord, we realize this morning that we can't even walk if you don't hold our hand. Lord, and we're leaning and we're dependent on you. Lord, we trusted in you. Lord, some trust in horses, some trust in chariots, but I will trust in the name of the Lord. Lord, we thank you and we praise you for us in your mighty Son's name, Jesus. Amen, amen, and amen.

And a very pleasant good morning to each and every one of you. But this is the day that the Lord has made, and we come to rejoice and be glad in it as we keep on leaning and depending on Jesus. We want to say happy Mother's Day to all the mothers out there. This day is your day set aside for you, that we honor you. And we do thank God for all our mothers, that Christian mothers, mothers of mothers, that God has blessed you to be mothers, and you nourish your family, you love them, you care them, you take care of them all down through the years and into this present time. We just thank God for each and every one of you. And for those mothers that's gone home to be with the Lord, we thank God for them. We don't forget those mothers. Mothers is a special person in our lives, whether they're here or gone home to be with the Lord. So we say, Lord, we thank you for mothers, those nourishing mothers, those Christian mothers, the mothers that live by your word and led your family, and nourish your family by your word, God. We just thank you this morning for mothers all over the world. So good morning, and happy Mother's Day to each and every one of you.

Amen, amen. This joy that I have, nobody can't take it away from me this morning. Because it's a new day. Rising up with the strength of the Lord and courage and confidence that God is amazing. He can do all things amazing. And they're just so grateful for God. And as we embrace this gratefulness today on this Mother's Day, have a heart to say, Mother, I love you. The Mother that I thank you, Lord. I thank you, God, for Mother, all that she's done for me. Amen, amen. I thank God every day for my mother. I know she's not here, but I thank her for how she raised me, how she kept me, how she took care of me, how God helped her provide for me and her, and both of my parents. But this is just Mother's Day. I just thank God for mothers this morning. I don't know about you, but I am grateful. I am grateful to God to know that mothers, it's a special person, and God ordained mothers through the wounds of that we came through, that God made us what we are today. And with our mothers that raised us and took care of us, what amazing grace that God is. Just a good thing. And I just love the sound, amazing grace. How sweet this sounds. God is amazing. Amen. Amen.

everything, Lord, everything that I have, it's yours. 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Just use me to your glory. Everything I have is yours. You just gave me stewardship over this old body, this and the spirit housing, God. But just use it to your glory and to benefit others, God, in the name of Jesus. Blessings to our mothers out there today. This is Mother's Day. And we say blessings. It's Mother's Day Sunday. And may God bless you and your family with a day filled with just much happiness and peace and joy to all the loving mothers out there. Wishing all the ladies out there, all the mother, amazing day. Amazing day. A blessed day. I'm the family. Be kind. Be loving too. Treat your mothers fair. Be to the fine. Be to the finest, to the glory. Because mother is with you today, and you need to treat mother like your mother ought to be treated today. Every day. And she take care of each and every one of you and take care of the family and the household and everything. So this is Mother's Day, and this is for the ladies and to every woman out there, every lady out there that has children, grandchildren, great-grandchildren, oh, nieces and nephews, all the young ladies, but wants to be mothers to be, after God has blessed you to be united with the father of the mother, the father of the children that you want to be a mother to. You want to pray that God does that for you before you become a mother. Amen? Amen. But all those mothers out there, we say Happy Mother's Day to you. Amen. And I'm going to play the song that I intended on playing, Amazing Grace.

young man came to me the other day and he said, Mr. Bill, you've been singing for a long time. You see, I know because I was raised by my grandparents. They done told me about you. Mr. Bill, what is the secret to your longevity? I said, son, I never get too proud that I can't take time out to look to the hills from which come my health and my strength. I said, I thank you, Jesus, because you brought me from a mighty long ways. I came up on the rough side of the mountain, but my God was there to give me the strength to climb. And I just keep on praising him each and every day of my life. Oh, thank you, Jesus. I thank you for your amazing grace.

Amen. That took me back a little. I was a little girl and singing Amazing Grace. Some of the women's in the church, the deaconesses, the mothers in the church would bring out that song. That just stirred it up. Amen. Amen. It's to remember when the mothers in the church and the mothers at home, grandmothers, and he talked about his grandmother. I talked about all my mothers and grandmothers, my mother that birthed me and the mothers around me in the community, how they just nourished us and spoke to us and taught us the things that is right, that is what needs to be done in our lives to live a good life. That was amazing. That was amazing. I can remember being, amen, amen. Share some announcements this morning. St. James AME Church, located 1436 South Madison Avenue, right here in the city of Clearwater, with the pastor, Reverend Dr. Kenyon Williams, will be having Families and Friends Day. Love lives on, as they say. The scripture is coming from St. John, the 13th chapter, the 35th verse. By this, everyone will know that you are my disciple if you love one another. Amen, amen. So they're inviting us out to be with them on Sunday, May the 17th, 2026, the 10:30 a.m. morning worship service with the guest speaker coming from Live Oak, Florida. His name is Reverend Marvin Badawek. I tried to get that right, that pronunciation, that the right correction of his name. He will be their morning speaker at 10:30 a.m. So they're looking forward to coming, all the families and friends, members of families and friends at St. James AME. They're looking for them to come out and be with them on Families and Friends Day. And don't forget, also at 3 o'clock p.m., they have a homecoming and throwback concert. They're going way back. That's what that means, throwback. They're going way back to the country, y'all. So they want you to come on out and be with them on their homecoming throwback concert at 3 o'clock p.m. on that same day. That's Sunday, May the 17th, 2026. They have their Family and Friends Day service in the morning at 10:30 a.m. and then at 3 o'clock p.m., the homecoming throwback concert be at St. James. Concert host Elder Richardson, Bethlehem Missionary Baptist Church, presents 2026 Women's Conference, Wounded, Scarred, and Restored. Theme, Mastering the Mental While Barring the Mantle. 2 Corinthians, the 10th chapter, the 4th and the 5th verse. They have a night of wholeness. And that's on May the 27th at 7:30 p.m. with Reverend Dr. Kenyon Williams herself. Amen. Amen. And then Saturday, Chat and Chew, May the 23rd at 10 o'clock a.m. with Evangelist Sylvia Carthen. She will be there. And Restoration and Strength on May the 24th at 10:30 a.m. Elder Richardson, she will be there, be the host of it. She will be doing the Sunday morning service at 11:30 a.m. No registration. This is open to all. And the colors is yellow. And Bethlehem is located 695 M Street, right here in the city of Safety Harbor. Bishop Al Baldwin Jr. is the pastor there at Bethlehem Missionary Baptist Church. 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Amen. Not right now. 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This will be taking place on May the 30th, 2026, at the Willa Carson Health Center, 1106 North Dr. Martin Luther King Jr. Avenue, right here in the city of Clearwater. 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
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Bethany CME Church is located at 13255 Springdale Street, right here in the city of Clearwater. May God bless you and keep you is our prayers. We say a very pleasant blessing. Good morning to each and every one of you. If you listen to my voice this morning, you are blessed. Mine might sound a little bit hoarse, but we are blessed, blessed, blessed to be up this morning, to have the use of the activities that I live, to hear the voice of this radio ministry, and to hear the voices of your family members. Those are awake right now. You can say good morning to them, and especially those with our mothers, you mothers in the home. You ought to say Happy Mother's Day and give Mother a hug. Ooh, Lord, you need to give Mother a hug. If Mother's with you this morning, you just need to embrace Mother and love on Mother today. Every day is a day of Thanksgiving for mothers and for all. But this is a day set aside for we can honor mothers this morning. Those mothers that are going home to be with the Lord, we do remember Mama in a special way. I'm trying to find it, Sister McClendon. Now, I know who is by, but I just got to reach back there and get it. I wasn't here on time to look for it, but I'm going to get it. I'm going to have it for the 7:30, half an hour. Amen? Amen. So, because we do remember our mothers in a special way. All that Mother has taught us and told us and nourished us and kept us up until this present time as we've got to be an adult. And as you, those that have families, yeah, you know what mother told you about family, about husbands, and you got to honor all of them. They ought to honor you in the name of Jesus. Let's go to our Sunday school lesson, because I can get on that about mothers. I'll be shouting all over this radio station. Sunday school lesson for May the 10th, 2026, A Good Day's Work. A good day's work. Now, how many of y'all, every day is a good day's work for y'all at your job, okay? Now, at your job, because some people still have to go to work, and some people are retired. But we still, the retirees, we still have a work to do, amen? We still have to have a good day's work. And if we're working the right way and working for the purpose and the fulfillment of the being obedient to the word of God, we will have a good day's work every day. It might not go our way all the time, but it don't need to go our way. It's go God's way. Amen. But it'll be a good day's work. Amen. I like this topic this month. And it says, biblically say, a good day's work in the Bible is diligently, purposeful labor done with integrity. Reflecting God's character and serving others. Did y'all hear that? A good day's work in the Bible is diligently and purposefully labeled, done with integrity. Reflecting God's character and serving others. Work at part of God's design. It's a part of God's design. Work is a part of God's design that we must do some work. He didn't just put us here to learn all about what he wanted, what to do and not do it. We need to put it at work. You can't be hearers of the word. You got to be doers of the word. Y'all know what the word say. You got to be doers of the word. The Bible present work as an inherent part of human life. Established from creation. It was established back in creation that we need to present our lives to be a part of God's work. God himself worked. Y'all know, he said he worked 6 days to create the world and rested on the seventh day. So if we're going to be like Christ, we need to work diligently for purpose of labor done, integrity, reflecting God's character and serving others. He designed work. He didn't design for us to sit home and do nothing. We talk about mission work, but how much mission work do we go out and really do the way that God has ordained for us to do mission work? We have, these days, the things have changed so much from what we used to do for mission work. Reverend Thomas said, where are the missionaries today? Amen? Amen. So in Genesis, in Exodus 29 and 10, tells us that how we should work. Work is not a punishment. It tells us that work is not a punishment, but a purposeful activity as God gave Adam the task to tend and keep his garden of Eden.
before sin entered into the world. You see, it was back then with Adam. He gave Adam a job to do and the task to tend and keep the Garden of Eden before sin entered the world. Genesis 2:15. This demonstrated to me, I don't know about you, that the labor is a way to participate in God's ongoing care of creation. He set the pattern for us back way back in Genesis, amen, and in Exodus, how we should work. It's a diligent, purposeful labor done with integrity, reflecting character, reflecting God's character, and serving others. And work was a part of God's design of creation when he created the heaven and the earth. He worked it himself. Our lesson passage of scriptures are coming from Genesis, the 2nd chapter, and the 15th verse, Exodus, the 20th chapter, and the 9th verse, St. John, the 5th chapter, and the 17th verse, the 9th chapter, and the 4th verse of St. John, Acts, the 20th chapter, the 33rd to the 35th verse, and 2 Thessalonians, the 3rd chapter, 6 to the 12th verse. Unified principle in the Sunday school book says, useful work at Christian duty. Useful work as a Christian duty. It is our duty to do useful work. It's our duty to follow Christ, to mirror his image, to mirror his characteristic. He worked it. Now, we have three texts outlined this morning, which is so very good, studying on yesterday and last night. It says, work as a divine design. Work as a divine design. Genesis, the 2nd chapter, the 28th verse, and Exodus, the 20th chapter, and the 9th verse. God set that design back in the beginning, where he said we have to have a purposefully and do it integrally and do it honestly and do it with the character of God's, how he did it. Amen. With his characteristics, not our own, but his, to serve other, reflection his characteristics and serve it. But we have a purpose for labeling done with integrity. And we need to, and diligently, and we need to reflect God's characters and serving others. And it was the design back in the day, because he created and he did some work. So we need to follow his image. The third outline talked about working as witness and responsibility. Working as witness and responsibility. Coming from the book of Acts, did I do the second outline? The second outline, excuse me. Let me go back to the second outline. It talked about Jesus and the diligence of labor. Jesus and the diligence of labor. St. John, the 5th chapter, and the 17th verse, and the 9th chapter, and the 4th verse. And then the third outline talked about work as witness and responsibility. Acts, the 20th chapter, the 33rd verse to the 35th verse, and 2 Thessalonians, the 3rd chapter, the 6 to the 12th verse. Excuse me. The main thought, in all this I have given you an example that by such work we must support the weak, remembering the words of the Lord Jesus. For he himself said, it is more blessed to give than receive. How many of us say that over and over again? You've heard it said over and over. But do you understand what it's saying? That he, that in this, that has given us an example. By such work, we must support the weak, remembering the word of God. There is a blessing. It's more than a blessing to give, to serve, to give to the weak and the poor and the needy than to receive. That's taking us all through the word of God, that we need to support the weak. We need to help the weak and the needy. We need to help the sick and the shut in. We need to help the lost, the ones that are lost along the way. We're sharing God's word, but most of all, living out God's characters and the purpose of the work that he's given us to do it with diligently and intelligently, with reflecting God's characteristics, not ours, his character. The Unified Principle said, at times, people struggle with
idleness, idolatrousness, if you want to call it. How can we guard against idleness? How can we guard for our minds just to idle, just to wander off and not focus on what the purpose that we are here for is? Idling, it's just running, it's just going up. How can we guard against it? Start with the question. God ordained work both as a means of self-support and as a source of our generosity to others. He ordained that. He had the purpose for work, for both, for the means for both, for us, for number one, of self-support and as a source of generosity toward others. God give us that support. God give us that will, that characteristic of Him, so that we can be supported. We can support it, and we have a source of generosity, and you can be generous toward other people. That is the principle of our lesson. Because we struggle sometimes with just our mind just running, idling, idling for this, idolizing this, idolatrousness and all that. But we need to bring it back in focus and let God ordain the both. He ordained both work as a meaning of self-support and as a source of generosity to others. If we are self-supported, if we have something that we know that somebody is in need, we should not be selfish with it. We should want to share it and help them to be where they need to be in this time of their lives. Amen? And so we need to be generous about our giving, generous about our witnessing, generous about our support and helping those that are in need. Our lesson aim today is to work was never meant to be a burden. It's not a burden to work for the Lord. Shouldn't be a burden for you to go on your job, because God bless you with that job, and you're going to do the best you can on that job, and you're not going to be complaining all the time. You're going to do what God says, that you can be blessed, but it's a blessing. But it's a blessing that reflects God's own character. When we reflect God's character on our job, when we act like Christ, we speak like Christ, we be kind like Christ, we be gentle like Christ, we can have a blessing. It's a blessing for us on the way. From the very beginning of creation, God entrusted humanity with purposeful labor. Today's lesson invite us to see work as a sacred covenant partnership with God rather than a task to endure. I like that. I like that. It's a personal. It's a partnership. It's a sacred. It has a purpose to it. And it's inviting us to see the sacred, the covenant partnership with God rather than a task to endure. But God, because God said He's going to go along with us. He's going to be with us because we have His characteristics in our heart and in mind. So He is there. We still let in our hearts and mind to have a reflecting God's characteristics. What will God do? We have that bracelet going on for many, many years. What will God do? We want to act like God. We want to be like God. We want to reflect His characteristics. So we ought to, and it won't be hard if we do that. It will, with God, rather than it'll be a partnership, because He is with us. He's with us as we go along to do a purpose of work with dignity, integrity, and a purpose of helping someone else in the way Christ will have us to help. The life aim with phrases like "Thank God, it's Friday." We said that. We done went through a whole week. Then went through a whole week. It was saying, "Thank God, it's Friday. Got a day off." Well, we really don't have a day off. We have a day off from our regular work, but we still have to work for the Lord. Amen. Work has been viewed as something to be dreaded. I mean, you dread this Monday because you got to go to work. But if God wakes us up every day, give us life, health, and strength, and if you have a job to go to support
the needs for your family, to supply the need. And God say, I supplied you that job to supply you for what you need for your family. It shouldn't be a dread for Monday. It shouldn't say, I hate Mondays. It comes so quick. But we need to be joyful and have the characteristic of Christ are going to. And those of us that are retired, we now need to be saying, I dread Monday or any day. We need to get up and do some work for the Lord with the generosity heart, with the gift that he has given us, and not waste on that gift. Amen. Amen. However, the scripture reveal work as a blessing from God. The scripture reveal work as a blessing from God to be able to approach with the gratitude, purpose, and faithful stewardship. You hear what he said? Approaching with the gratitude, with the purpose, and a faithful stewardship that God has given you to be over what you're doing. And I tell you, this lesson was so good. It was so deep. I just said, Lord, I can't do it all this in the way. But with the thing is, as we've been adults, let us reflect on one's work as a partnership, as one working for the Lord. We're in the vineyard, characterizing, reflecting God's character with his partnership, and leave the rest and trust in the Lord, whether on our day-to-day job or like us as our retired. Look at work as a blessing from God, as our one lifestyle imitates and reflects God's character and mirroring his image. Amen. Amen. May God bless you and keep you is my prayer. No, I didn't go from word for word. I thought about it. I said, God, I'm going to research some stuff where I can put it in a state we can understand it. But please read the scriptures. Read the scripture because it's coming from God's word. It really is coming from the scriptures for our Sunday school lesson. And ask God and pray to God, ask him to give you the understanding of his word that we can be to do a good day's work for the Lord. Every morning I wake up, I want to do better than I did the day before, Lord. In being your instrument, mirroring your characteristic, a living a lifestyle that reflects your characteristic, and in mirroring your image every day of my life, that it could help somebody along the way. If I can't do anything in my Christian journey to help someone along the way, their life journey, to make it better, happy, secure, faithfully trusting in God, knowing that God will supply every need that we have, then my living will be in vain. I want to live to please the Lord. Amen? Amen. May God bless you and keep you is my prayer. I do hope that you got something out of the lesson about a good day's work. From the beginning, it was work done. In the beginning, God created heaven and earth. That was work. He worked He worked 6 days and he rested on the seventh day. So he gave us time to rest, and still yet there was still work. He did it with dignity, integrity, with characteristics of love, joy, peace, long-suffering, all the elements of the fruit of the Spirit. So we want to mirror his reflection of his characteristics and live the way that he does to help someone. If the purpose is to work, to help someone along their life journey. We invite you this morning to be with us at the Shallow Missionary Baptist Church, located 13255 118th Street North in the city of Largo, where Pastor Edward B.B. Hobson is our pastor. And we invite you, along with Sister Latasha Hobson, Emeritus Pastor, Pastor Willard D. McClendon, First Lady Emeritus Sister Lawrence McClendon, and the entire body of Christ, growing together, rooted and growing together in his characteristic to live, to serve, to be the purpose to serve, to help somebody along. We do invite you to worship with us this morning at 8:30 a.m. with Sunday school. And then we have our Mother's Day breakfast. The men are feeding the mothers this morning. I think it's starting at 9 o'clock, they said. 9 o'clock this morning. So come on. We invite all the women of Shallow. Please go out and be loved on by the men that serving breakfast for you. And those other churches that you're doing the same thing, God bless you. God keep you. This is Women's Day. This is Mother's Day. And you're going to serve them breakfast. You're going to work today to serve them. Amen? Amen. May God bless you. So that is at 9 o'clock a.m. And 10 o'clock a.m., my praise and worship service. Come on out and hear a Mother's Day message by our own sister in Christ, Sister Keisha Lawson,
is going to be our speaker, I understand, this morning. So we're looking forward to hear that. But come and let's join together and thank God for mothers and give praises and honor mothers this morning, as they do deserve to be looked upon as mothers and doing the work for the Lord. Amen. Working in the vineyard, being mother. So we want you to come on out and be with us this morning. Amen. Amen. Oh, clock and wall, let's take my stars time out. I'm going to try to say the last half an hour to salute mothers and play some Mother's Day song. But don't touch that dial right now, because Pastor Tava from St. John Missionary Baptist Church is coming on momentarily at the top of the hour at 7 o'clock p.m. here at WTN 1340 106.1 on your FM dial on Mother's Day. Amen. Happy Mother's Day to all our mothers. And we will speak with you in the half an hour, the next half an hour of this morning, saying happy mother. We can, you can, and I can always depend on God. Until 7:30, I'll be back with you. Happy Mother's Day.

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1: And Tampa Bay, the old clock on the wall now sits at 7 a.m. in the morning. It is now time for the St. John Missionary Baptist Church early morning inspirational service with your host, Pastor the Reverend Dr. Fleming Tarver. We do say a pleasant good morning to you, Dr. Tarver, and to all the St. Johnians.
2: Amen. We're going to sing another one.

And a pleasant good morning to you right here on the St. John Missionary Baptist Church Early Morning Inspirational Service with your host, Pastor, the Reverend Dr. Fleming Tarver. Having a little issue this morning with the pre-recorded service for the Reverend Dr. Tarver this morning, so I myself will carry on for Dr. Tarver this morning. As Dr. Tarver would always say, if you're looking for a church home or if you're looking for somewhere to visit on today, well, hey, St. John Missionary Baptist Church, located at 1500 Pennsylvania Avenue, doors are open, inviting you to come out. And what a great day to visit or to celebrate on this Mother's Day right there at the St. John Missionary Baptist Church. I do believe their church school starts at 9:30 in the a.m., morning worship at 11 a.m. So if you're looking for a church home, or if you're looking for someone to somewhere to visit to celebrate this Mother's Day, well, stop over at the St. John Missionary Baptist Church, located at 1500 Pennsylvania Avenue right here in sparkling Clearwater. And again, we do say a pleasant good morning to you, Dr. Tarver, and to all the St. Johnians.

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So stop over and let the Reverend Dr. Fleming Tarver and the St. John Church family know that you heard us talking about it right here on the St. John Missionary Baptist Church Early Morning Inspirational Service. Once again, we're having some difficulties with getting this pre-recorded service logged up in the CD player this morning. But nevertheless, I myself will carry on with nothing but the best in good gospel music right here on the St. John Missionary Baptist Church Early Morning Inspirational Service.

0: Tampa Bay. You're listening to the St. John Missionary Baptist Church Early Morning Inspirational Service with your host, Pastor the Reverend Dr. Fleming Tarver. On behalf of the Dr. Reverend Fleming Tarver, we'd like to wish all the mothers of St. John a happy Mother's Day on today. So happy Mother's Day. Go out to all of the mothers of the St. John Missionary Baptist Church. Amen. Amen. All right, here we go, Tampa Bay.
1: I have a testimony. That's why I want to sing this song now. I have a testimony. 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And they couldn't go downtown in shoes and clothes all at one time. I wanted to go to school to get what they didn't have. I went sometime with holes in my shoe. When I look back over my life, how far the Lord has brought me. How the Lord has kept me. I can't say nothing but

0: I told you, they couldn't take us downtown and close us all at one time. I went to school sometime with holes in my shoe. How many here from the country? Let me see your hand. I'm from the country, and I remember when...
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0: Well, Mama and Dad,
1: once again, happy Mother's Day. Go out to all the mothers of the St. John Missionary Baptist Church.
0: I went to school sometime with holes in my trousers. I used to see my...
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1: On Tampa Bay, the old clock on the walls now sits at 7:30 in the a.m. It is now time for the second and final edition of the Morning Star Gospel Hour with your host, Sister Wanda McCarthy, along with Mother Jean Daniels. And a pleasant good morning to each of you.

0: Abba Father. Abba Father, we come this morning with a bowed head and humble heart, seeking thee first the kingdom of God and your righteousness. Lord God, we come to say thank you right now this morning. Thank you, Heavenly Father, for as we all slumbered and slept last night, you kept watch over us. You kept all the hurt, harm, and danger from entering into our room. You even made death be a Father, and you woke us up this morning, and behold, another day. A day that you have made, and we will rejoice and be glad in it. God, we just give you all the praise and all the glory and all the honor this morning, because you're worthy of our praise. You are more than worthy, God. We just say hallelujah in the name of Jesus. And Lord, as we come to celebrate Mother's Day, and we play this song, and our memories of all our mothers that's gone home, the memories of mothers that's here right now, Father God, we just thank you for mothers right now. In Jesus' name I pray. Amen.
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And he put some old glasses and put them right here on his nose. And he said, I want you to jump up and shout Jesus three times. And I jumped up and I shouted Jesus two times. But when I jumped up the third time, something got a hold of me. 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Ann ran in the house. She said, Mama, so Shirley Ann is out there playing with the Lord. Mama came to the door. But she looked out there and saw me shouting and dancing all over the backyard, tears running down my face. It's just a laugh. Mama looked out there and she said, she ain't playing this time.

0: And a very happy Mother's Day to all mothers out there. Those of you listening to me this morning from the depth of my heart, from WTN 1340 106.1 FM, a happy Mother's Day to you. And those of you that your mother is still here with you, you are a loved mother today. Tell mother how much you love her. If you don't tell her any other day, Monday, Tuesday, Wednesday, Thursday, and Friday, you need to tell mother how much you appreciate her. In Jesus' name, amen, amen. We say good morning to each and every one of you. Today is Mother's Day. Today is a special day. We say happy Mother's Day to our Mother Jean Daggers here this morning. We thank God for her, and we thank God for all the mothers all over the world that really, really nourish their children and love their children. I know all mothers love children, y'all, but you know, we have some just mothers that just love us to life. I don't say love us to death anymore, because I'm not dead. I just thank mother for loving me to life. Amen. Loving the life out of me and just treating, teaching me the way of the Lord and being who I am today. And as I get better in my older years, it's been being a woman of God that I know that God loves me and all the mothers out there. So we say very happy, happy Mother's Day to you. This is your day. This is your day, mothers. And we just thank God for you. And we're going to trust God for all things, everything. We are trying to wait on Mother Dangle to get down to the studio. And I said I was going to have some Mother's Day song, but I'm still looking. Chip found that one for me, y'all. I'm telling you, he found that one for me. And I thank God for that. If he, for who he is here at WTN 13.4, he can just put his hands on him. I have to look for him and look for him in Jesus' name. So we are going to share some announcement with you until she get around to the other side over there. Don't forget, May 17, 2026 at 10 o'clock a.m., the morning worship service for Family and Friends Day for St. James AME. They're inviting you to be with them on that day. And also at 3 o'clock p.m., they have a homegoing and throwback concert, which start at 3 o'clock p.m. But the morning start, services start at 10:30 a.m. St. James is located at 1436 South Madison Avenue in Clearwater, Florida. That's Family and Friends Day with their pastor, Reverend Dr. Kenyon Williams, the senior pastor. Conference hosts Elder Richardson and Bethlehem Missionary Baptist Church presents Women's 2026 26 Conference, Wounded, Scarred, and Restored, Mastering the Mental While Borrowing the Mantle, 2 Corinthians, the 10th chapter, the 4th to the 5th verse. They have a Friday night service, May the 24th at 7:30 p.m. with their own Reverend Dr. Kenyon Williams will be the Night of Wholeness, and Chat and Chew on Saturday morning, May 23rd at 10 o'clock a.m. with Evangelist Sylvia McCarthon, and Restoration and Strength on May the 24th, 11:30 a.m. The host, Elder Richardson, will bring the word. There's no fee to this conference. All is open to everyone to come and join them. The colors is yellow. Bethlehem Missionary Baptist Church is located 695 Am Street, right here in the city of Safety Harbor, where our own Bishop Al Baldwin is the pastor. Amen. Amen. And don't forget about the Feed Tampa Bay. I forgot what I did there. Now, Feed Tampa Bay that goes on at Bethel CME Church. Amen. 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Amen. If you want to call to make a reservation, your appointment, call 727-824-6917. We're going to go over to Studio B. Mother is sitting there to give us a word this morning. And a very pleasant good morning to you, Mother Daniels, and happy Mother's Day to you.
1: Good morning. Thank you, thank you, thank you. Happy Mother's Day to all of you that's out there listening this morning. We're going to just read from Psalms 46. God is our refuge and strength, a very present help in trouble. Therefore will not we fear, though the earth be removed and though the mountains be carried into the midst of the sea, Though the waters thereof roar and be troubled, though the mountains shake with the swelling thereof, there is a river, the streams thereof shall make glad the city of God, the holy place of the tabernacles of the Most High. God is in the midst of her. She shall not be moved. God shall help her, and that right early. The heathens raved, the kingdoms were moved. He uttered his voice, the earth melted. The Lord of hosts is with us. The God of Jacob is our refuge. Come, behold the works of the Lord, what desolation he has made in the earth. He maketh wars to cease unto the end of the earth. He breaketh the bow and cutteth the spear in sunder, and burneth the chariot in the fire. Then be still and know that I am God. I will be exalted among the heathens. I will be exalted in the earth. The Lord of hosts is with us. The God of Jacob is our refuge. We need to know that God is with us all the time. No matter what you're going through, no matter what it looks like, no matter what's going on around you, God is our refuge and he our strength. Because, you know, we don't have our strength get weak. But he, when we are weak, he is strong. And this morning, just let's be still and know that he is God. So whatever's going on, God has got it in control. Good morning, St. Matthews. Good morning, Pastor and First Lady McCree and the entire St. Matthews family. Good morning. We love you. Happy Mother's Day to all the mothers. And we'll see you later in a little while. All right.
0: Amen. Amen. Thank you, Mother, for the word this morning. Amen. Amen. To all the mothers, yes, a very, very happy Mother's Day to you. Hope it's all be relaxing, enjoyable, peaceful, knowing that God is able to do exceedingly abundantly above anything you can think of, ask of. Not just make it just something that we do all, we just got to do. You just do, make it special this season for Mother. Make it special. Hope the family, your children, grandchildren, great-grandchildren, all the family will make it so special that it will be the, if you can say, the best Mother's Day you had, ever had. This was the best one. Every day is the best day that when Jesus wakes us up. But we out there saying, this was the best Mother's Day I ever had. I had so-and-so. And so. My granddaughter came and said, oh, glory, I am. That's right. It's the best one. We want you to make this one, this is a better one. Amen. That God keep on blessing you and keep holding you and sustaining you. So we're praying for each and every one of you out there, those that are going through infirmities in your body, those that are sick and shut in, those in the hospital, those in the nursing home, those incarcerated, those going through a bereavement this morning, loss of a loved one, those ones that are absent mothers are not with us this morning. We're going to ask God just to strengthen us and encourage us to keep on keeping on, holding on to God's big hand. We're going to put our little hands in his hand, that God would keep us and take us higher and higher in him. Amen? Amen. Mother might be gone, but I remember her just yesterday that, oh, my God, just doing in the kitchen. Y'all know I don't cook. But that's why I don't think, well, I love my mama. She just took care of me and my sister and the family and her sisters and siblings when they was younger. She was the mother because their mother went home at a younger age. Amen, amen. But I can just thank God for each and every day and loving on her. She loved on me. I don't care what y'all say. Yeah, I'll stay with mama all my life, and I love it. Amen, amen. Till God called on home. But I know Jesus, she's in a special place right now, in the best place. So we're just praying for each and every one of you, and God bless you and keep you, is our prayer. And how many just love your mama? And this one for you, Sister Marilyn Wilkins. I know I had two requests, and if I didn't pay them this week, before I got to church, I knew something was going to be here. You didn't play my song. I didn't hear him. I remember in a special way. And Mama, I love you. So here it is. Mama, I love you. Tell your mama if you would you tell your mama, I love you.
2: Sometimes when we're expressing our love for Mother, we're lost in words. But I believe today if we said three simple words to Mom, that it would go with her forever and ever and ever.

0: Happy Mother's Day to all the mothers out there. This is a busy day for Mother's Day. Amen. The restaurant's going to be busy. Most of the church is going to be full because I know somebody's coming with their mother, their grandmother, their auntie, a mother, someone who would like a mother to show love and respect to them on church day. So we look forward to seeing all of the mothers come to church this morning with their loved ones and expressing the love to them. We do have a Mother's Day speaker for you this morning. We're just going to celebrate Jesus in the name of Jesus for mothers this morning. Amen. Amen. So happy Mother's Day to each and every one of you. Look forward as we go to church, to our different places of church, to say love to all the mothers. And most of all, thank God for mothers. Thank God. Give God all the praise and the glory for mothers. Amen. Oh, clock on the wall, say, Sister McCartney, you got to get out of here and make room for progress. Amen. Amen. But Sister Evans is not here this morning, but I believe Brother Chip Collins is going to come on behind me and take over for her. And she's out today with her family. I think she said she's going to be with families this day. So we just thank God for you. Till next Sunday, may God bless you and keep you. Make sure you say, Mama, I love you. Amen. Make tell somebody that you know was a mother to you, like a mother to you, your grandmother, your mother with you, that Mama, you love them. Amen. Amen. So stay tuned to Brother Collins. He's coming back with you more gospel music, the gospel explosion in the absence of Sister Lillian Evans. Amen.
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2: 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It is now time for the first edition of the original Gospel Explosion Radio Ministry. In her absence, I'm Brother Chip Collins, going to carry on in the name of our Lord and Savior, Jesus Christ. And now we take you out by remote phone lines. That's where Pastor Felix McCullough is standing by. Good morning, Pastor McCullough. You are on the air.
3: Good morning. Good morning. A grateful day. This is a day that the Lord has made. I will rejoice and be glad in it. Thank you for the name of Jesus, the Savior of the world, the Savior that died upon the cross for all our sins. We are grateful. We are appreciative of Jesus Christ. We realize that this is Mother's Day. Hallelujah. Those that have a mother, be happy, be thankful, be grateful. Because she is the one that God has allowed us to come into the world, into this world. And even those, I feel sorry for those that are mothers that have passed on. Even my mom, she died years ago, but I'm still grateful because she's with the Lord on high, rejoicing and around the throne of grace. Hallelujah. Let's pray. Dear God, in the name of Jesus, I pray for the mothers around America and around the world that have raised their kids in the admonition of the Lord. I pray for that mother that her heart is in pain of her children, maybe in prison, or she may be missing a loved one that have passed on. Lord God, heal right in the head of myself right now in the name of Jesus. I pray for that mother that's having hardship raising her kids, trying to keep food on the table and pay all the bills. I pray for that mother, that son, or daughter that is misbehaving, and she's wondering what is going to happen to them in the future. We'll leave them in the hands of the Lord. That's what the old folks said back in the day. I'm going to leave you in the hands of the Lord. Hallelujah. And when you leave them, Lord, in the hands of the Lord, they got to act right. They got to pray right. They got to talk right. They will walk right in the name of Jesus. Hallelujah. Lord, I pray for the mother's children, Lord God, the mother's daughters that have had daughters and kids and grandkids, Lord God. I pray that they would have learned from their parents. No matter how bad your parents are, she is still your mother. That's what Shirley Caesar said. He said that your mom may be a drunkard. Your mom may be on the street. Your mom may be anywhere, but she is still your mother. Hallelujah. Love your mother, young people, because she's the only mother that you have on this face of the world. In the name of Jesus, I pray for healing in those families. I pray for healing in the bodies of the mothers. I pray for strength and blessings for the mothers. Hallelujah. In the name of Jesus, I pray for divine revelation, wisdom, knowledge, and understanding for the mothers. In the name of Jesus, I pray for just a closer walk with thee, Lord, for the mothers. In the name of Jesus, I pray for revival, restoration, and strength for the mothers. In the name of Jesus, for the accountable years that the mother has imputed and her children. I pray that their children will return the blessing back to their mothers by getting a good job, a good education, a good family, Lord God. Everything that the mothers have taught their children from the word of God, I pray that they will be prosperous and in good health as they so prosper in the name of Jesus. Hallelujah, Lord. We give you honor and praise this Mother Morning. Lord, you have allowed us to see another Mother's Day in the name of Jesus. We are grateful. We are thankful in the name of Jesus. We honor you, Lord, this morning. We appreciate you, Lord God, because without you, we can do nothing. Without God, I can do nothing. Hallelujah. Without God, I will fail. God, my heart will be drifting like a ship without a sail. Hallelujah. God is a good God. Hallelujah. I love you, mother. God bless you again on Mother's Day. Rejoice in the Lord until next Sunday morning. Tell someone you love them. Tell your mother you love her. Tell your father you love him. Tell God you love him. And tell yourself you love yourself because you are wonderfully and beautifully made in the sight of God. God bless you.
0: Some of y'all are just like me. Just keep fighting over again because you've got to be free. 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

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Reverend Andrew cheers along with his songbirds here on the original Gospel Explosion Radio Ministry. 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

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And once again, a very pleasant good morning, Tampa Bay. I'm Brother Chip Collins sitting in for Sister Lydia Evans out of town on this Mother's Day. Be back next Sunday. Brand new music, Tampa Bay. I'm going to send this one out to Sister Wanda MacArthur.

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Reverend Calvin Shuggs is on your radio.

the morning time. The Reverend Calvin Shuggs. And it's called Glory Land. Here on the first edition of the original Gospel Explosion Radio Ministry. On this Mother's Day, in the absence of Sister Evans.

0: out of Tampa, Florida. Jody Pittman and the Harmony Winds on this glorious, gorgeous Mother's Day.
1: Another song that Mama do, and I love to hear her sing this song. It's got a little country beat to it, but we love to hear Mama sing this song because, you see, I took this song and I formed it from a little prayer that Mama used to pray all the time. Mama used to tell the Lord, "The Lord, keep me strong. 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And I took that prayer and put it on a little song.

And mama, if you don't mind, I just want you to just keep on praying for me. Because I know today that I'm still living off prayer that you prayed a long time ago. Because mama, you prayed for me when I didn't have sense enough to pray for my own self. And if

exact 20 minutes smiling at your 9 o'clock hour, 20 minutes before. Bishop Air Bowen and the New Father All-Stars Gospel Program. Tony Pittman and his harmony wins. Bishop Bowen, come here.

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WTAN's very own. Traveling Shoe. .44 in the morning time here on your Good Gospel Station, AM 1340, WTAN FM 106.1. 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

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Happy Mother's Day. The Marble Twins on your Gospel Radio Tampa Bay. I got brand new music. Heaven's Creation. Here on the original Gospel Explosion Radio Ministry. I'm gonna send this one out to my good friend and sister Wonderman.

Once again, good morning, Tampa Bay. I'm Brother Chip Collins, taking care of gospel business for Sister Evans out of town on this Mother's Day. Be back next Sunday. In the meantime, I'm going to take care of gospel business. The Marble Twins.

worker, Miss Chappelle Bowen. New Florida Rock Stars is next on your good gospel station, AM 1340, FM 106.1. We gonna take over the gospel airways, Tampa Bay. And I told you last Sunday, can't touch that. Marble Twins on your gospel radio. Good morning.

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In the absence of Sister Evans, I myself, Brother Chip Collins, took care of gospel business for your listening pleasure. Bishop Al Baldwin is next on your gospel radio.

0: 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Tampa Bay, you stay right there. 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He gonna take over the rest of the airwaves. 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
0: 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Bishop Al Baldwin is in the house.

0: pleasant good morning to you once again, Tampa Bay. God, we are. This blessed Mother's Day. Happy Mother's Day to you. Hey! God Almighty. Bishop Al Baldwin back on your gospel radio this morning.
1: Come on and give God some glory.
0: Helping you celebrate this Mother's Day.
1: Y'all mama, come on and clap your hands.
0: Now I know there have been some fathers that have had to step in the shoes as mothers.

Greatest birth. About 9:12. Mighty Sons of Zion. Helping us celebrate this Mother's Day Sunday morning. Y'all come on, get on this gospel train. Ride out with Bishop Baldwin this morning. Y'all ready to take off? Well, if you ready, I'm sure enough ready.

out to you, all y'all mothers out there. Happy Mother's Day. Today is your day. At about 9:17 in the a.m., brand new music. I'll wear you. Y'all better get on this gospel track. 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

0: 920. Hey, you're right now. 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
1: If you need somebody.
0: If you need somebody to go.

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That's right, Tampa Bay. You want to make your dedication on this Mother's Day? Well, I'm going to give you the opportunity to give me a call. Thank you. Y'all write the number down, 727-441-3000. That's 727-441-3000 if you would like to make your Mother's Day dedication.

0: nation over the airwaves on this blessed Mother's Day. At about 9:21,
1: hey girl,
0: Derek the Change Man Smith,
1: and today's tea is about
0: I want you to sing for me on this Mother's Day.

0: morning, caller. You're on the air.
1: Good morning, Al. This is Talisha calling from Largo. I would like to wish a happy Mother's Day to Claudia Perry, Angela McClendon, Valerie Dorsey, and all the mothers in Pinellas County.
0: And a happy Mother's Day to you, too.
1: Thank you.
0: All right.
2: Girl, good.
3: Oh, if you see tears in my eyes,
4: call my name.
0: If you want to get those Mother's Day,
3: see tears in my eyes,
0: shout out, see
4: my name.
0: Go ahead and give me a call, y'all. 441-3000. That's area code 727.
3: Oh, I know.

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1: This is Miss Ling Al.
0: Miss Ling, how you doing? Happy Mother's Day to you.
1: Well, thank you. I want to have wish you happy Mother's Day to my daughter-in-law, Gwen Reddy.
0: All right.
1: And my daughter, Malin Reddy.
0: Yes.
1: Had to pray for my son, Michael. He's in the hospital.
0: Oh, yeah. Well, keep him in our prayers.
1: Okay, Al. I turned 88 years old Monday.
0: What? Miss Lynn, you got to be kidding me.
1: No, I'm not kidding you. I'm not complaining, and I'm blessed.
0: And you still look 16.
1: Well, you have a good one.
0: All right, okay. Love you, Miss Ling.
1: Love you, too.
0: All righty.
1: Bye-bye.
2: I'm beside her bed. I'm so glad she prayed. I'm so glad she prayed. I'm so glad she prayed. I'm so glad.
0: Derek the Change Man Smith. Prayed. At about 9:25.
2: She said, proud with you. Yeah.
0: Taking it to the house for us.
2: Proud with you.
0: On this Mother's Day Sunday morning.
2: Get all right. And we would get in the kitchen. Proud with you.
3: Around the round table.
2: Make it all right.
3: And we joined hands.
2: Proud
0: with you. Derek Smith at about 9:25. I don't know about y'all, but I owe God a praise.
4: Come on, let's go.
0: Happy birthday goes out to you, Miss Lynn Williams, turning 88 years younger on Monday.
4: Oh, country.
0: I know you owe God a praise, Miss Lynn. Somebody ought to come on and meet me on the dance floor this morning. We need to give God what we owe him.

0: Good morning, caller. You're on the air.
1: Good morning, Bishop.
0: Good morning.
1: I'd like to say happy Mother's Day to my mother, Dolores. Well, not Hattie, babe. And to my aunt, Miss Julia Stein.
0: Amen. Well, happy Mother's Day to you as well.
1: Thank you, Al.
0: You're welcome.

0: Echo Ads at about 9:30 on this Mother's Day, Sunday morning. Once again, happy Mother's Day to all of our mothers. Happy Mother's Day to my mother, Dolores Bailey Hall.
1: Came into the kitchen.
0: Happy Mother's Day to my grandmother, Hattie Bailey.
1: And he handed a piece of paper that he had been writing on. And after wiping her hands on her apron, she took the letter in her hands and she read it. And this is what it said. For mowing the yard, $5. And for making up my own bed this week, $1. For going to the store, 50 cents. And playing with little brother while you went shopping, 25 cents. Taking out the trash, $1. And for getting a good report card, $5. And for raking the yard,

0: Early Caesar on this Mother's Day Sunday morning at about 5:34. Once again, happy Mother's Day goes out to each of you on this blessed Lord's Day.
1: This is

Once again, a pleasant good morning to you, you, and you on this blessed Lord's Day. For truly, this is the day that the Lord has made. We will rejoice and be glad in this blessed Lord's Day. Once again, happy Mother's Day goes out to all of our mothers, those, amen, fathers that have had to stand in the place of mothers. We do celebrate you on today as well. Listen, if you're looking for a place to worship this morning, amen, come and join us at the Bethlehem Missionary Baptist Church as we celebrate and honor mothers on today at our 11:15 a.m. worship service. So we invite you to come on out and join in with us on today, where yours truly, Bishop Al Baldwin Jr., is the pastor. Now, dinner will be served following service. So we invite you to come on out and be with us on this morning. Also, don't forget, coming up at the Bethlehem Missionary Baptist Church, Women's Conference. Women's Conference 2026 is taking place. Wounded, Scarred, and Restored. This will take place May 22nd through the 24th. On the 22nd at 7:30 in the p.m. and on the 23rd at 10 o'clock in the a.m. and on Sunday morning, climaxing at 11:30 a.m. Now, this is a free conference. Registration is free. It is welcome. You all are welcomed at the Bethlehem Missionary Baptist Church, located at 695 Elm Street in the city of Safety Harbor. The theme is Mastering the Mental While Bearing the Mantle. Okay? That's Mastering the Mental While Bearing the Mantle. That's 2 Corinthians 10, 4 through 5. All right, so we're looking forward to seeing you to come out and being a part of this women's conference. Birthday celebration for T. Pooh McCleary. This will take place on Saturday, May the 30th. Doors open at 3:45. Showtime is at 5 p.m. Now, this will take place at the St. John Cathedral. That's 3401 Bishop Eddie Newkirk Way in the city of Tampa, Florida. Tickets are $20 in advance. Happy birthday goes out to all of our birthday recipients, to those that are celebrating birthdays. Happy birthday goes out to you and many more. If by chance you're celebrating your wedding anniversary, well, happy anniversary goes out to you as well. To all of our sick and shut-in, incarcerated listeners and bereaved families, as far as our voices can be heard, we hope that we play or say something this morning that will be a spiritual uplift to you on this blessed Lord's Day.

Miami, Florida. Getting ready for that big anniversary coming up. The new Sea Lord C's taking it to the house this morning. At about 9:43, y'all.

0: celebration of Sisters of Christ at 9:47 in the a.m. Don't forget on next Sunday at 10:30 in the morning, the St. James AME Church, located at 1436 South Madison Avenue in here. 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And at 3 o'clock, they're going to have a throwback gospel service inviting all former music ministry members of the St. James AME to join them. That's going to be at 3 o'clock on next Sunday. All right, so y'all going on over there to the St. James AME Church, where the Reverend Dr. Kenya Williams is the pastor, on next Sunday. When you get there, you tell them that Bishop Al Baldwin sent you over there, okay? You make sure you tell them, all right? Tell them you heard Bishop Al Baldwin talking about it on AM 1340, 106.1 FM. Want to send the program out to my family this morning, to my cousin Sharon Akins, whose daughter passed away on yesterday. Our prayers goes out to you, Sharon, and to the Jones and the Akins family, and to my whole entire family. Our prayers goes out to you. We know that earth has no sorrow that heaven cannot heal. We know that God is able to do exceedingly and abundantly above all that we could ask or think. And to the Long family out there in the city of Largo, our prayers goes out to you, to the Scott family, Deandra, our prayers goes out to you in the passing of your husband. Our prayers are with you, and there's so much death, amen, around the surrounding area, amen. But God is faithful to his word, and he is faithful to his promise. Hallelujah. Thank you, Jesus. So God, even when we can't trace you, we trust you. Amen. Glory to God. So once again, happy Mother's Day goes out to you. Let me see who I have on live this morning. Good morning to you, Sharonda Wilkerson out of Tifton, Georgia. Rebecca Holloman, good morning to you. Priscilla Solomon out of Lakeland, good morning. Sonya Ross out of Ruskin. Nita Brown, good morning to you. Let me see. Lisa Bailey, good morning to you. Loretta Sanders, good morning to you. Teresa Bynes down there in Pahokee, good morning to you. Lynetta Day down there in Miami. That's C. Lord C's right there. All right, good morning to you. Lola Young, good morning to you. Loretta Singletary, good morning to you. Rose Hardy, good morning to you. Lucille Shipp, good morning to you. Ernest Jenkins, good morning to you. That's the lead guitarist of the C. Lord C's down there in Miami. Good morning to each of you on this blessed Lord's Day. Amen. I don't know about y'all, but this joy that I have, world didn't give it to me. World can't take it away. Listen here, y'all. I'll be in Albany, Georgia next week. I got to preach in Albany, Georgia next Sunday. If you want to go with me, just tell me. You more welcome to go with me. You know what I'm saying?
1: To the joy of the Lord.
0: All been in Georgia, Tifton, Georgia. Where y'all at? I want to see y'all next Sunday.
1: Away from-
0: Sharonda, make sure you tell all them folks in Tifton to meet me over there in All Been.

0: a.m. on this Mother's Day, Sunday morning.
1: We're standing.
0: Now, Tony Pittman.
1: In the studio. One.
0: Etha Pittman. I want y'all to sing for me on this Mother's Day now.
1: And that's a song that.
0: Etha, I want you to take your time when you get that microphone. I want you to sing.
1: Song. Got a little country beat to it, but we love to hear Mama sing this song because, you see, I took this song and I formed it from a little prayer that Mama used to pray all the time.

the playing of Tony Pittman and the Harmony Wind. Hello. Old clock on the wall say Bishop Al Baldwin, you need to get on up out of here and make your way to Safety Harbor, Florida.

0: Up along with the church family, we'll be traveling up to Albany, Georgia.
1: Oh, take me through.
0: So y'all keep us in your prayers. We get on the dangerous highway.
1: You said you would do
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0: safe travel there, safe travel back.
3: You know it make me feel.
0: But as you go through the week, as you go through the day, always remember that an idle mind is a devil's workshop. And if it is the Lord's will, I'll talk to you on the fourth Sunday. You know, until then, you keep it locked, Tampa Bay. Brother Chip Collins coming in.
3: Like this shoot.
0: He's going to take care of Sister Evans' program, and then he's going to be with you.
3: Your
0: at about 10:30, getting you ready for church, taking you up to the church doors, and being with you with church after church. Once again, happy Mother's Day to you.
3: And Mama.
0: And you be blessed.
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2: 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I'm backing y'all up to 6 o'clock. Hey, this portion of the original Gospel Explosion Radio Ministry is sponsored by Greater Grace Apostolic Church in the city of Tampa, Florida, with your radio host, Apostle Sarah Baker. And we do say a pleasant good morning to you. Sister Lillian Evans is out of town this morning, and Brother Chip Collins is going to sit in for her. At this time, Tampa Bay, we do take you out to our phone lines where Apostle Sarah Baker is standing by. We do say a pleasant good morning to you, Apostle Baker. You're now on the air.
3: Praise God. Good morning. Radio Land, may God bless you. Hallelujah. Heavenly Father, in Jesus' name, we thank you for a brand new day. We thank you for your mercy and your grace. Hallelujah. Without you, we can't do anything. And we thank you, and we thank you, and we thank you. Praise God. As we lift your people before you, we ask you to meet their very needs. We ask you to touch the heavy hearts this morning. We ask you to give peace where it's needed. In the name of Jesus. Father God, we ask you, hallelujah, to keep our minds steadfast on you, that we'll do that which is pleasing in your sight. And we thank you, hallelujah, for salvation. We thank you, and we thank you, Lord, for things as well as it is in our life, in our country. We ask you, Father, to help us to have an ear to hear you and a heart to receive your word with gladness. Help us to be obedient according to thy will. And Father, we ask you to look on the leadership of our country. We ask for mercy, O God. We ask you to save your people. We ask you to strengthen. We ask you to keep our minds steadfast, that we see you in the midst of it all. Father, help us to be ready to be raptured up out of here, caught up out of here. We just thank you, Father. Hallelujah. Help us to keep looking up to the hill from which come our help. We ask you to bless the children. Hallelujah. Keep them safe in their classroom. Hallelujah. Praise God. Hallelujah, praise God. Look upon them as they, hallelujah, be playing, and just watch over our children. These are evil days, Lord, that we are walking in. Father God, we ask you to touch the mind of your people. Wake us up, God. Help us to seek you and desire you. Help us to have a mind to hear thee and obey your word for the danger that coming upon the land. Help us, Lord God, to seek thy face and to pray while things is going well with us. Lord, we just thank you. As we looking for your coming, keep our minds steadfast and unmovable and always abiding in the works of the Lord. Father, we just thank you. Hallelujah. We're not going to complain. We thank you. Hallelujah. We can't give you enough praise. So we just appreciate you, and we ask you to bless your people today in Jesus' name. Hallelujah. Amen and amen. Praise the Lord, Radio Land. May God bless you. Amen. Praise God. We thank you and praise God for another day. Hallelujah. To see the Lord. We bless you, God. God is great that you be praised. So we're going to come out the book of Psalms. Hallelujah. 25, division of Psalms. Say the Lord. Hallelujah. We just thank God. Amen, for who he is and who he is in our lives. And we pray for those that yet to know the Lord, praise God, and yet to come into the fold. Amen. Hallelujah. We can hold the traditions of men, but what about God? If we could be faithful to God as we are to traditions of men. It says the secret of the Lord is with them that fear him. Amen. One song to say, I will lift up my eyes into the hill from which come my help. My help come from the Lord. One tells us that the fear of the Lord is the beginning of knowledge. Amen. We can understand God more if we reverence him. Amen. We fear man, but we won't fear God. He's saying he will show them his covenant. Amen. Praise God. The covenant hallelujah, yet letting us know we are in a new covenant and our mind must be stayed on him. Thank God for salvation today. Amen. Praise God. Hallelujah. Every day he is risen in my life. He said, my eyes are ever toward the Lord. Amen. Praise God. Because if our mind is on Jesus, amen. Praise God. It'll keep us in perfect peace. It's for he shall pluck my feet out of the net. When we go through trials and tribulations, he is our rescuer. Praise God. He's the one that we cry out to, and he turned it all right. Praise God. Even when we can't see our way, we put our trust in him. Hallelujah. He said, turn thee unto me and have mercy upon me, for I am desolate and afflicted. Praise God. Amen. Praise God. No matter what our case is today, we can put it before the Lord. Amen. Praise God. We can go bolder to the throne of grace. Hallelujah. And plead our case. Philippians, the 4th chapter, say, let your prayers and requests be made known unto God with supplication. Amen. It says, the troubles of my heart are enlarged. Oh, bring thy me out of my distress. Amen. No matter what you are facing today, know that Jesus is your answer. Praise God. Amen. We have to hold to the integrity of the Lord. We have to stand on his word, knowing that, hallelujah, if we wait on it, he'll make it all right. Amen. Put our trust in God. Amen. Praise God. And he's our very present help in the time of trouble. Hallelujah. Praise God. No matter what you're facing today, we say stand strong in the freedom that God has given you, knowing that liberty, praise God, will conquer it after a while. Amen. We want to call on the name of the Lord because without him, there is no hope. There's no peace. There's no joy. So we magnify the Lord today. And thanking and praising him for blessing us to see a brand new day. He said, look upon my afflictions, amen, and my pain, and forgive all my sins. We are grateful today, amen, that the Lord will forgive us. Amen. Thank God for grace and mercy. Hallelujah. That delivered me out of a world of shame and sin. He said, consider my enemies. Amen. We pray the Lord say, if your enemies hungry or thirsty, we are to give them food and give them drink. Hallelujah. It says, for they are many. Amen. Praise God. You know, the Lord say, we fight not against flesh and blood, but hallelujah, praise God, against principalities and spiritual weakness in high places. Amen. When we look at people, we are a lot of times think that it's the individual, but it's that evil spirit that is against us today that love the Lord. Amen. So lift up your eyes and live, say the Lord. And he said, how to she, and they hate me with cruel hatred. Amen. Lord, tell us to love them in spite of how people may feel about us, if we can come to the conclusion knowing that we're fighting against evil, we can run this race, say the Lord. So keep my soul and deliver me. Let me not be ashamed, for I put my trust in the Lord. Hallelujah. We must trust the Lord. God tells us not to trust man, but trust God. Amen. And say, let integrity and uprightness preserve me. Hallelujah, for I wait on thee. Redeem Israel, O God, out of all his trouble. Amen. We can trust in the Lord today that knows that he will bring us out. Praise God. He is our Redeemer. Praise God. Hallelujah. Praise God. Put our trust in the Lord. The Word of God says, trust no man. Hallelujah. But put our trust in God. Amen. And he shall direct our path. He'll lead us in the path of righteousness. Hallelujah. For his name's sake. So we are grateful today. Hallelujah. Praise God. knowing today, praise God, and every day that he has risen. Hallelujah, praise God. Say, speak my faith. Turn from your ways, praise God. Jesus is coming soon. Terrible things is coming upon the land. Prepare your heart, God say. Hallelujah, let's get our soul in order with the Lord. Amen, praise God. So he that have an ear to hear, let him hear what the Spirit is saying to the church. He that are called by my name. Hallelujah, glory be to God. So we lift up our eyes unto the hill from which come our help. God is a blessing in our soul. Amen, praise God. So he that got an ear to hear, let him hear what the Spirit is saying unto the church. Amen. Let's call upon the name of the Lord. Hallelujah. Wise time. Amen. Let's not wait till trouble come, but let's pray now. Amen. Praise God. We used to sing a song. Hallelujah. While things is going well with you. Hallelujah. Pray, pray, pray. Amen. Praise God. So we lift up our eyes and we call on the name of the Lord. In him do we trust, praise God. His name is Jesus. Amen, praise God. We must hold on to the name of Jesus. Paul said, hold to that you receive when you first believe, praise God. And his name is Jesus. So we are so grateful for salvation today. Amen, praise God. As we can rejoice in our holidays, let's rejoice in Jesus as well. So we thank God, praise God, for another day. But let's find faithful in seeking after the Lord. Amen, praise God. Let our love, our first love, be God. So let's fear him enough that we will obey him, that we'll walk according to his will. The word of God says we're more faithful to traditions of men than we is in serving God. Amen, praise Jesus. So we are loving God every day. We are loving our mothers and everyone every day. Amen. Not just one day, but every day. We must show love to our mothers, to our fathers, and to everyone. God is love. Let's not just have to have one day to buy them a gift, one day to show them love. But we should do this all through the year. Show our mothers love. Amen. Because once a year, I tell you, that's not good enough for me. I want to be loved every day. I want you to show your appreciation, not just a special day, but any day, surprise your mother with a bouquet of flowers. Surprise her. Praise God. Well, hi, Mom. How are you doing? I just was thinking about you. See, once a year is not good enough, but that's traditions of men. But a mother deserves her child's love every day. Praise God. Not just a special day, but every day. God is love. So spread love every day to your mother. Don't let it have to be a birthday, Mother's Day, but every day. That's what God is about, love. Love don't have to have a special day to express his feeling. Love is every day. But traditions of men, God said you'll be more faithful to traditions of men. But what about every day? The mother need to hear a call from you sometime. You may not call her for months at a time. But think about it. Every day, hi, Mom. Drop her a text. Hi, Mom. Thinking about you. Amen. When they are gone, then we want everybody to feel sorry for us. But what do you do when she was living? My grandmother and mother used to say, give the flowers while they're living. And don't be worrying about them now after they're gone. My mother always told us, amen, show her, the love while she's alive. Amen. So don't let it just be one day a year. Hallelujah. Anybody can do that. But love is every day. Love cares every day. Consider her every day. Amen. So let's not be with traditions of men, but let's show the love for my heart. Hallelujah. And not once a day, once a year. That's tradition. So we thank God for truth today. Hallelujah. Praise God. Remember, she's older now, maybe. Her steps are shorter. Hallelujah. Call once in a while. check on them. Hallelujah. So we don't miss our water till the well run dry. Then want everybody to feel sorry for us. But show your love now. Amen. Praise God. Every day, not just one day a year. So we thanking and praise God for this opportunity once again. Declare the word of the Lord in your ear. Amen. Love. Hallelujah. While you're able. Amen. So we say thank you, Jesus, for all that he do in our lives. If it had not been for the Lord on our side, where would we be? And we thank and praise God. We turn it back over to you, Radio Land. May God bless you all.

in the morning time here on the second edition of the Original Gospel Explosion Radio Ministry. In the absence of Sister Evans, I'm Brother Chip Cubs. Good morning, Tampa Bay. Happy Mother's Day.

McFadden and the Disciples on the second edition of the original Gospel Explosion Radio Ministry. I'm Brother Chip Collins, taking care of gospel business for Sister Evans.

7:25 in the morning time, here on the second edition of the original Gospel Explosion. In the absence of Sister Evans, I'm Brother Chip Collins, carrying on in the name of our Lord and Savior, Jesus Christ. Happy Mother's Day to all of the mothers out there.

Walter Witherspoon and the Racy Brothers. Out of Dumas, Arkansas, you and I have been in tune to the second edition of the original Gospel Explosion Radio Ministry in the absence of Sister Evans. I myself, Brother Chip Collins, carried on in the name of our Lord and Savior Jesus Christ. Tampa Bay, you keep it locked. Brother Chip Collins gonna get you ready for Shots.

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2: 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It is now time, Tampa Bay, for Brother Chip Collins to help you get yourselves ready for church this morning. Happy Mother's Day to you one and all.

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Said I feel like, yeah, feel like happy church. Listen here.

0: church. Once again. Once again, a very pleasant good morning, Tampa Bay. Happy Mother's Day. Y'all getting yourselves ready for church. How about you, Bethlehem? Bishop Al Baldwin, y'all getting ready for church? How about you, Pastor Fleming Tarver? Reverend Bell,
1: I like that, y'all.
0: Y'all getting ready for church? Brother Chip Collins gonna help you out. I'm gonna do my best to help you get ready for church.

Tampa Bay, then Miami. Father Chip Collins along with Tremaine Tarver. We're going to help you get yourselves ready for shut. Good morning, Tampa Bay. Happy Mother's Day.

And once again, happy Mother's Day to all of the mothers out there. The dynamic Abram Brothers. Very pleasant good morning to my big sister up in Dunedin, Florida. And we would like to wish you, Sister Betty McClendon, a very happy Mother's Day. Enjoy your day.

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The Abram Brothers. Can you touch me, master? Once again, good morning, Tampa Bay, and happy Mother's Day to you one and all of the mothers out there in radio land. Happy Mother's Day.

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And once again, a very pleasant good morning and happy Mother's Day to you, Sister McClendon. Gonna send this one out to you.

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0: heaven's creation. Will you be ready when Jesus come back?
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0: 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Taking over the gospel airway. When Jesus. Can't

one that's glorious, gorgeous, beautiful Mother's Day. Happy Mother's Day once again to you one and all from AM 1340. Come here, Tony Pittman.

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Demon and Gifted. Somebody prayed for me. Thank you for your praise.

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Our prayers and deepest sympathy goes out to the McKay family. Sister Rebecca McKay's mother passed away, I do believe, and our prayers and deepest sympathy as you go through your bereaving time, Sister McKay, and to the whole entire family. From the management and staff of AM 1340, WTAN, our prayers.

the Echo Airs on your radio. Lord, you've been so good to me. Good morning, Tampa Bay, once again, and happy Mother's Day to you one and all. Once again, our deepest sympathy goes out to Sister Rebecca McKay and the passing of her mother, Mr. Eleanor Lake. Our prayers are with you and for you. Sister McKay, from the management and staff of AM 1340, WTAN.

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Mother's Day, Christmas, birthday, whatever the day was, every day was her day. 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
1: Tyrese Hall.
0: I need y'all to stay.
1: And the Golden Star. Ever been a time, Tampa Bay?
0: All right now.
1: It's right now. 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
0: Right.

Request music going out to you, Sister Rebecca McKay, and to your whole entire family. In the passing of Sister Eleanor Lake, our prayers and deepest sympathy are with you.

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Where are your sons? Where are your daughters? And that mother told me that day, my children put me in this place a long time ago. They haven't been back to see about me. And you know, just thinking about that, I'm reminded today of a little story that I heard a lady tell me. And I heard this story. She said that there was a mother that had two sons. One of the sons was interested in himself. That son loved his mama so much. He said, Mama, one day I'm gonna grow up. I'm going to college. I wanna be somebody. I wanna take care of you like you've been taking care of me. But that other brother was not conscientious about himself. He was no good. Stayed in trouble all the time. That mama had to always go to court getting that son out of trouble. Mama, I'm not gonna worry your patience.

teacher. She's a school teacher. I'm told tonight. They told that mama, we want you to come and live with us. Help us to take care of our children. As the years went on by, and their children grew up. I'm told tonight. Even though they were at school age, that school teacher went to her husband and said, honey, your mama's in the way now. I think you ought to get rid of her. We can get somebody else to do this job. There are other young girls in college that can work their way through school on this very job. Your mama uses bad English. She uses this and that and ain't and it. I'm trying to teach my children to use good language. Oh, hallelujah. That son went to his mama. Said, mama. I was talking with my wife. And she seemed to feel now that you're getting in the way around the house. We don't have anything else for you to do. You're using bad English. We don't want this to rub off on our children. I'm gonna take you to an old folk home. I'm told tonight that mama began to cry. She looked at her hands. They were all worn and wrinkled. She had worked her fingers for that son. Oh, yes, she had. She began to pack her clothes up. See that old lady? It hasn't been worth it. Look at all you've done for this boy. He's getting ready to throw you out. Let me tell you what happened. Wait a minute. That mama packed her clothes. Tears streaming down. Good God Almighty. That son came back to a choir and tried to make things sound good. He said, mama, in your room out there, television. You're going to have nurses around the corner. Look at him trying to make it sound good. You're going to have everything that you want. That mama just kept on packing. She just kept on crying. Lord. On the next day, the son knocked on a door. So mama, I'm ready to take you now. Then mama walked out of the house. Got in that long limousine.

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He said, Mama, don't cry. 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Glory be to God. I'm gonna come and visit you every day. I'm gonna bring the children by every now and then. But then Mama just kept on crying. One another with a kiss. That old no good son said, Mama, I was on my way to see you. How have you been doing? Yeah. Let me tell you what happened. That son pulled his brother over and said, Brother, where are you taking my mama? I want to know where you're going with my mama. That doctor told his brother, said, Brother, let me explain it to you. Mama's old fogey and she's old timey. She gets in the way around the house. She uses bad English. Glory to God. I'm successful now. Look at me. I'm wearing good suits. Yeah. And I'm in the big society clothes. Lord Jesus. I'm taking Mama to the old folk home. Yeah. That, listen, that old no good son looked over at his mama. Said, Mama.

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But you know, my mama has been both mom and dad for me. Maybe many of you don't know it, but my mother is a semi-invalid.

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0: 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I love you, Mama.
1: That's the Shirley season. 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

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And after wiping her hands on an apron, she took it in her hands and she read it, and this is what it said. For more in the yard, $5. 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

I'm in Smithdale, Mississippi, the sensational Williams Brothers, and it's called A Mother's Love. 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So many times.

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I finally understand you. 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I thought the rules were annoying. I thought the constant advice meant you didn't trust me. I thought the discipline was unfair. And so many times, I hurt you without realizing it. I raised my voice, I ignored your warnings. I walked away while you were only trying to protect me. But now, as a grown man, I see it differently.

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Looking at the clock, listening for every sound outside, praying quietly, God, please bring my son home safe. 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

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Listen, if you please.

0: 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The Tampa Boys is going to be in the house along with the Singing Stars, Pooh and the New Inspirations. So go on out, tell Pooh you heard about it on WTAN. Family and Friends Day. Love lives here. Reverend Dr. Kenya Williams, Senior Pastor. At 10:30 a.m., guest speaker will be Reverend Marvin Bouquet. 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

0: Heaven well done.
1: Reverend Tim Whitson. Along with its airs of harmony, I've done what you told

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This one is for you. The late but great

0: Tampa Bay, I'm going to go out to my remote phone lines, and I got a brother on the phone, and good afternoon to you, caller. Who have I got on the phone? Talk to me.
1: Yeah, this is Brother Bird.
0: Hey.
1: Brother Lonnie.
0: How are you?
1: Hey, I'm doing super duper, Chip.
0: All right. I understand that you want to make a dedication.
1: Yeah, I want you to play some of the songs you've been playing, man, because they were sounding so good.
0: All right.
1: But anyway, Chip, I want to just tell all the women from Bayview a happy Mother's Day. And I want to tell all the women over the world have a happy Mother's Day and a prosperous.
0: Thank you, Brother Ron. We do appreciate that.
1: You know, because the mother, you know, boy, they are special, special creatures.
0: Yes, they are. Well, thank you for calling in, Ron. We appreciate it.
1: Hey, Kip, and not only that, and the fathers, too, you know, we have to take on that mother role.
0: That's right. Thank you so much, Brother Ron. We appreciate it.
1: All right. It's our way of privilege. Thank you, Chip. Hey, Chip,
0: keep it locked, brother. All right, brother. Take care.

music. Going out to you, Deacon Willie Grubbs, over in Tampa, Florida, Otis Clay. The late but great Otis Clay. When the gates swing open. Tampa Bay, do you remember this one? The Reverend Willingham.

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I won't complain. 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

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Good afternoon, Tampa Bay. I'm Reverend Chip Collins here having some shots after Chip.

0: This one's dedicated to the memory of the late great Pastor Sean Jones, who's greatly loved, tremendously missed, but we'll see him again. Rest in peace.
1: You don't have to do nothing but just nod your head a little bit.

You know, when you go through, it's good to know you can talk to somebody that won't judge you, but point you in the right direction. I talked to Mama about some stuff I was going through. And Mama said, "Have you prayed?" I said, "Yeah."

I didn't know what to do. Mama said, tell him that he can fix that too. I said, Mama, I've been taking medicine and it seemed like it won't help. Mama said,

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FM 106.1. Coming up, the Emmanuel Good News Radio Ministry, Elder Lassiter, is in the house. Tampa Bay, you keep it locked.

Yes, Tampa Bay, the bottle belonged to the Lord. It's not yours. Let him have it, praise God. We thank God today and we give him praise, give him honor, give him all the glory, because all glory, praise, and honor belong to God. So we just thank God today, Tampa Bay, for us being on the air. We thank God for everyone that tuning in and everyone that listened to us at this time. Praise God. I just want to say happy Mother's Day to all the mothers over the world. Praise God. I say happy Mother's Day to my wife, Kim Lashington, and praise God, and all the mothers, praise God. Today is Mother's Day, Tampa Bay, praise God. And we thank God that they set aside this time for mothers, praise God, because, praise God, without mothers, praise God, none of us would be here today. You have some good mothers, and you have some mothers that's not so good. And you have some mothers, praise God, that didn't understand life, and somebody had to show them, praise God. That's why the older mothers are here to instruct and help teach the younger mothers, praise God. So we just thank God today, and we give him praise, and we give him glory, praise God, for all the mothers. So earlier today, praise God, there were certain requests, praise God, but last couple of weeks, praise God, we want to play this song, praise God, but we're going to play it today for mothers. But before we play those, I'm going to get through with some of these advertisement and commercial and whatever, Tampa Bay, praise God, that we have before us today. Praise God. Welcome to Emmanuel Christian Church, 585 Ninth Avenue North in Safety Harbor, Florida, 34695. The pastor, dear, is Pastor Boyd and the Villables. Come and worship with us. The order of service are Sunday school for all ages beginning at 10 a.m. Also, praise God, joined us for the morning worship starting at 11:30 a.m. Also, joined us on Wednesday nights for prayer and encouraging words. For more information regarding Emmanuel Christian Church in Safety Harbor, you can reach us at 727-724-1198. Or you can write Emmanuel Good News Radio Ministry, 1304 Maple Leaf Boulevard, Osmar, Florida, 34677. Praise God. So you can reach Emmanuel Good News Radio. You can call us at 727-212-8234. Praise God. We thank God for that announcement. Praise God. Just act accordingly. Praise the Lord. Community Food Pantry. Community Food Pantry. The location is Macedonia Missionary Baptist Church, 709 Butler Street, Safety Harbor, Florida. The church number is 727-724-8790. Praise God. Every Tuesday and every Wednesday from 9 to 11 and from 4 to 6. The pastor, dear, is Pastor Arthur Reverend Smith. Praise God. Go there and let them know that you heard us talking about them. And 1340 AM and 106.1 and the FM. Tampa Bay, praise God. I thank God for all our listeners. And because today is Mother's Day, praise God, I'm just going to give us some shout out to some mothers, praise God. And I thank God for my wife, praise God. I thank God for Elder Dixon, praise God. Great mother, praise God. I thank God for Sister Jessie May, praise God. The older mothers, praise God. Thank God for Aunt Mary Upshur, praise God. And just some of the mothers, praise God, that's, praise God, that we know about, praise God, praise God. We thank God for Aunt Ola Herring, praise God. Ola Mothers, praise God. Sister Mavis Herring, praise God. So, Tampa Bay, I'm just going to go through some lists right here real quick, praise God. And you might surprise of some of what I call some, not the people name, but where they work and all of that, praise God. So, praise God. Last week, I was talking to some body from Public Works where I work, praise God. So we thank God for all the co-workers that work with us at the City of Safety Harbor Public Works. We also thank God for those at City Hall, praise God. We thank God for
Pam and Michelle, Valerie, praise God. That's City Hall, praise God. We thank God for Public Works. Miss Renee, Sasha, Sherry, praise God. Patty and Diane, praise God. We thank God for you, praise God, doing such a wonderful job at the City of Safety Harbor Public Works and City Hall. May God continue to bless you, praise God. I just call a few names. Bless all the mothers that's work, praise God, with us there, praise God. And I'm wishing all the mothers over the world, praise God, happy Mother's Day. Be the best mother you can be. Don't care what somebody says about you, praise God, because somebody gonna say bad even when you do good. But let their, praise God, let their bad, praise God, be a shame, praise God. So for right now, happy Mother's Day, praise God, to all the mothers at Emmanuel Christian Church in Safety Harbor, praise God. Happy Mother's Day to the mothers in Christ Temple Church. Happy Mother's Day to New Destiny Church. New Destiny, praise God. Lighthouse Church of the Apostolic Faith in Largo. Happy Mother's Day to all the mothers, praise God, at Macedonia Missionary Baptist Church. At ACOJ, happy Mother's Day to all those at ACOJ and M Street in Safety Harbor, Florida, praise God. Happy Mother's Day to Christ, to Church of Deliverance in Tampa, praise God. Happy Mother's Day to Amy from New Christ Gospel Church in Pinellas Park, praise God. Son, and as I said, today is Mother's Day, so I'm just shouting out some of the mothers today, praise God. We thank God for Sister, praise God, Sister Millicent Francis, Sister Patsy, praise God, praise God. And this just for mothers, praise God. And you might hear your name, you might don't hear your name, praise God, but today is Mother's Day, and we're just giving shout out to the mothers, praise God. Happy Mother's Day to Rhonda Lane, praise God. Beverly, Sister Beverly, praise God. Praise God. Allison, praise God, praise God. And you know, you might not be a mother, but you be a mother for somebody else's children, praise God. Because you know, in this life, there's an island, praise God, or a community is not just raised by the real parents or the biologic parents, praise God. But sometime other people have to step in and be a mother to other children, praise God, that they didn't birth of themselves, praise God. Sometime you have to step in and raise your cousin children and your sister children and your auntie children. And you know, just different things happen in life, praise God, that God have us at the right spot at the right time, praise God, to step in, praise God, and do what we have to do, praise God. I thank God for Sister Etma, praise God. Sister Etma, praise God. Cousin Etma, praise God. I talked to her today. Happy Mother's Day to her when I just came here. Or before I came here, I saw her in Jamaica way back, praise God. And she being a mother to me from I was in Jamaica. Even when I came here, praise God, I was talking to her today and I was just crying, praise God. She took me in, praise God, and she took care of me, praise God. And there's some things that she did, praise God, with the food, with the clothes, the washing of the clothes and things like that. She did just like I was her own child. Oh, hallelujah, Jesus. And I thank her for that, praise God. I thank her for that, praise God. And, you know, may God continue to bless her and keep her, praise God, and give her strength, praise God. I thank God for her. Elder C.J. Wright, praise God, because I was living at the house with them there, praise God. And not just her, praise God, because Elder C.J. Wright was right there with her while I was living there, praise God. So, praise God, I have to give her flowers, praise God, while she yet live. And also Elder C.J. Wright, praise God, because in a home, praise God, we had these children and different children, praise God, and what she did for us, praise God. I'm not going to call other names or say some things, but I'm just giving her, praise God, that prop today, praise God. And not just she, but every mother, praise God, every woman that was in my life, praise God, as a mother figure for me, praise God, from Jamaica to up here, praise God. I thank God for them. May God continue to bless you, praise God. Why I call Sister Jessie May and Sister Dixon, praise God, and other
mothers or other women, praise God. I remember, praise God. And I'm just saying this, praise God, as a testimony, praise God. When I just came here, praise God, and my children was going to school, praise God. Elder Dixon was dear for my daughter, praise God. And Sister Jessie Mae was dear for my child, for my children, my older child, praise God. And it just, sometime I just said, Lord God, I thank you for them, praise God. And I'm saying this, praise God. She's not here with us today, but Missionary Hedgeman, praise God. She was a mother to my daughter, praise God. And she took care of my daughter, Missionary Hedgeman, praise God. She's not here with us, but she's in our memory. She's in our heart today, praise God. And I can't forget Sister, praise God. Praise God. There was a lot of sisters, praise Sister Mary McNeil, praise God. She's not here with us today, praise God. But she did for my daughters, praise God, and she did for me, and I will never forget, praise God, what people have done for me, praise God, and thank God for my mother, praise God. She's not here with us today, praise God, but she raised us right. She do right towards us, praise God. I remember a time in my life, praise God, when somebody come to the house, praise God, and we were struggling. It's like eight children, praise God. I had to work from I was young, praise God. So, praise God, I know the struggle that she had to go through, praise God. But every time, praise God, food was on the table. Thank God for my stepfather, praise God. He passed and gone, praise God. But with she and him, praise God, they raise us right, praise God. But one time in my life, I will never forget this. I don't remember how old I was. Oh, hallelujah, Jesus. Oh, glory to God. A lady come to the house. She was well off. She had money and difference, praise God. And she look at me, oh, hallelujah, Jesus. Jesus. And she point right in my face and tell my mother, I want that little one. Could you give me that little child? Oh, glory to God. And my mother said, no, I'm not going to give away my children. Praise God. I'm going to pray to God, and God going to make a way for my children. Praise God. These are things that stick with you to life. Praise God. And I'm saying this to all the children out there. If you're listening to me today, praise God, do to your mother if they're still alive, because when they're gone, they're gone. Praise God. So Tampa Bay, praise God. At this time, praise God, I'm going to play the goodness of God for all the mothers, praise God. For all the mothers, praise God. Praise the Lord. So Tampa Bay, praise God. The goodness of God, praise God. So enjoy this song, all the mothers, praise God. I say I wasn't going to do too much preaching today. I know sometimes it's probably a lot of new people listening to the program today. Some of them said they would listen, praise God. So Tampa Bay, enjoy this music to all the mothers.

0: the mothers, to all the mothers, God being faithful to you over the years, praise God. Be faithful to Him.
1: You have been so
0: thank you, Jesus.
1: Good.

0: Thank you, Brother Collins. Praise God. You're the best. Praise God. We want to sing this. We want to play this song for a while. Praise God. For a couple weeks. Praise God. But today is fitting. Praise God. The goodness of God. Yeah. Praise the Lord. Tampa Bay. Praise God. Praise God. I hope all the mothers enjoy that music today. Praise God. Praise God. And let me say this to all the mothers. If you listen to me today, and if you have not yet accepted Jesus Christ as your Lord and Savior, praise God. Do it today. Praise God. Don't let today pass by. Praise God. Today, there was a baptism at Christ Temple Church. Praise God. Sister Smith, praise God, got the best Mother Day present of her life. Her son that haven't been baptized was baptized today in the name of the Lord Jesus Christ. Praise God. No, this song is kind of a long song. Praise God. So this one especially is for my wife and her siblings, her sisters and the rest. Praise God. Thank you, Jesus. Hallelujah. For all the mothers, praise. Hallelujah, Jesus.
1: And the love that she gave.
0: Thank you, Lord.
1: Kneeling by her bedside, I can still hear Mama say, "The people are depending on you, sir.
0: Hallelujah, Jesus.
1: Don't you let them down.

0: When I was about 12 years old, I was going to church, playing church. How many of you used to play church? Let me see your hand. Yeah, some of you still play.
1: Yes, yes.

0: church, and my brother was a pastor. Me and Andy, we were the members in the church. And let me tell you something. It's hard to come in contact with Jesus.
1: Yes, yes, it's hard.
0: And
1: it's
0: still
1: hard
0: be the same. I don't care who you are. I don't care. You can be the chiefest of sinners. You will never be the same.

0: My brother was a preacher, and we were the members in the church. And he put some old glasses and put them right here on his nose. And he said, I want you to jump up and shout Jesus 3 times. And I jumped up and I shouted Jesus 2 times. But when I jumped up the third time, something got a hold of me. I couldn't sit back down.
1: Glory to God. Hallelujah. Hallelujah, Jesus. I wish somebody right now could be jumping and shouting up for Jesus. Right now, Tampa Bay.
0: But she looked out there and saw me shouting and dancing all over the backyard, tears running down my face. It's just a life. Mama looked out there and she said, she ain't playing this time. Hallelujah.

Praise the Lord, Santa Day. Praise the Lord. God bless you today. Praise God. I hope you enjoy. Praise God. I hope you enjoyed those songs. Praise God. Today, Tampa Bay. Praise God. Today is just a special day for Mother's Day. Praise God. And you know, when I look back in my life, you can look in your life. Praise God. The first song I sing is the goodness of God. The first song I play is the goodness of God. Praise God. Because some people still, their mother's still alive. Praise God. But this song with Shirley C's, I remember Mama. You can remember those things that she have done for you. Praise God. But Tampa Bay, praise God. Real quick, I'm just going to give you some word of comfort today. Tampa Bay, all mothers, don't give up on God. Because he won't give up on you. Praise God. In bad times, in good times, praise God. When even your children forsake you, as the scripture said, when mother and father forsake me, then the Lord will take me up. Praise God. In Hebrews 10, verse 35, it said, cast not away, therefore, your confidence, which had great recompense of reward. For ye have need of patience, that after you have done the will of God, you might receive the promise. Praise God. So Tampa Bay, we're going to go through some struggles. We're going to go through some heartaches. And we're going to go through some tears, some pain. Praise God. So I'm encouraging all of us today. Praise God. Especially the mothers. Hebrews 13 and 5. Let your conversation be without covetousness and be content with such things as you have. For he had said, Jesus, God had said, praise God, I will never leave you nor forsake you. I will be with you. Praise God. So that we may boldly say, the Lord is our helper. I will not fear what man shall do unto me. Praise God. Ephesians 3 verse 19 says, and to know the love of Christ, which passeth knowledge, that you might be filled with all the fullness of God. Now unto him, God, that is able to do exceedingly abundantly above all that we ask or think, according to the power that praise God, that worketh in us. Praise God. So we thank God. Praise God. We give him thanks. We give him praise. We give him all glory. Praise God. Praise God. As Psalms 46 says, praise God. First one, praise God. God is our refuge and strength, a very present help in trouble. Praise God. When trouble come, praise God. Psalms 121 said, I will lift my eyes unto the hills. From whence cometh my help? Because my help cometh from the Lord, which made heaven and earth. Tampa Bay, if you have not yet accepted Jesus Christ as your Lord and Savior, do it today. Repent of your sin. Be baptized in the name of the Lord Jesus Christ for the remission of your sin, and you shall receive the gift of the Holy Ghost. Tampa Bay, I love you, and God love you too. Until next time, God bless.

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0: And now, Tampa Bay, we take you out by remote phone lines as to where the power hot True Talk is standing by. Once again, a very pleasant good afternoon to you, Apostle G and Dr. Rebecca McKay. You are on the air.
1: Praise the Lord. Thank you, Jesus. We are here once again on this beautiful Sunday, 2026, May the 10th, Mother's Day. Hallelujah. I'm so thankful for you, Brother Chip. God bless you. We continue to pray for you all the time, for your strength, for your encouragement. We want you to be here for a long, long, long time to come. We got to hear that smooth voice. Thank you.
0: Very much. While we got you there on the phone lines, Apostle Dr. Rebecca McKay, we just like to say to you, our deepest sympathy and prayers goes out to you and your family and the passing of Evangelist Elder Lake, your mother. From the management and staff of AM 1340, WTAN FM 106.1, our prayers and deepest sympathy. Take it away.
1: Thank you so very much. That is heartfelt. I know it was very genuine, and I appreciate it. I really appreciate it. I know my family does as well. Amen. Amen. We thank God for everyone's prayers and everyone who took the time to do something kind during our time of loss. Amen. I just want to say that I am very encouraged. I think everybody really, you know, is wondering, am I in a state of denial? Because I'm so happy. I was so excited even on yesterday. When we funeralized my mom, and then, of course, we buried her here in Tarpon Springs, I'm excited because I know my mom is happy. I know my mom is healed. I know my mom is with Jesus. I know. Hallelujah. By Sunday. I know. Hallelujah. Where she is. Hallelujah. So I'm not sad. I'm not sad. I'm doing things the way the Bible tell me. Mm-hmm. Hallelujah. He said, weep for those that come in here. Mm-hmm. Glory to God. Hallelujah. I'm not weeping because my mom was saved, full of the Holy Ghost. Mm-hmm. Hallelujah. And mm-hmm. such a great example for us as a mother, mm-hmm. as a woman of God, mm-hmm. as a prayer warrior. Just someone that was humble and loving. So I'm good. I'm good. I'm not in denial. I don't see any reason for me to be crying and breaking down and going crazy. I was there the best that I could be for my mama. So, hey, I'm good. And I love everyone for the prayers and the support and the love that you have shown to myself and my family. Amen. Praise God. Hallelujah. We have, of course, we want to share that if you're this is your first time listening in to Truth Talk, of course, I'm Apostle Dr. Rebecca McKay, and my husband is Apostle George McKay III, and together we are the powerhouse. Glory to God. We, of course, have prayer during the noonday hour every Monday through Friday on Facebook Live, and we pray that you can join us. And if you can't, there is a replay there that you can go to later on in the day or even in the week. Praise God. We believe in prayer, and we know that prayer changes things. We do have prayer also 5 a.m. Wednesday, Thursday, and Friday mornings, again, on Facebook Live. So please join us in prayer. Touch and agree. This United States, our cities, our families, we need prayer. We need some serious prayer warriors touching and agreeing to see change come in our lives. Amen. Of course, on Sundays at 10 a.m., we have old-fashioned prayer meeting. Glory to God. And we thank God for every minister and every prayer warrior that's a part of our apostolic prayer team. Hallelujah. That joins in from 10 a.m. till 11. And at 11 a.m. on Sunday morning, we have what we call our raw experience, real anointed worship, real anointed word, and real anointed warfare. We're here not to play with the devil, but amen. We're also here to serve our purpose, which is to praise God. Hallelujah. We want to be examples wherever we go. I'm here with Evangelist Dr. Early Hicks, all the way from the beautiful city of Tampa, Florida. And she is going to bless us. But before she comes, I want to read Psalms 32, verse 8. I will instruct thee and teach thee in the way which thou shalt go. I will guide thee with mine eye. Psalm 32, verse 8. Amen. Let us receive none other than this great woman of God, Evangelist Dr. Early Hicks, and she can further introduce herself and share whatever the Lord has laid on her heart for us on this beautiful Mother's Day. Praise the Lord, everybody. Praise the Lord. The introduction was well. Glory to God. And I'm just so thankful to be here. I'm so grateful to be in this place right now speaking to you. It is a privilege and an honor. Hallelujah. Thank you, Apostle Dr. Rebecca McKay, for this opportunity. Amen. And as she read the scripture of Psalms 32 and 8, it says, I will instruct thee and teach thee in the way which thou shalt go, and I will guide thee with my eyes. And that was a scripture that the Lord gave me some years ago when I was going through a miscarriage. And I didn't even know that that was a scripture at the time. So I knew that that was God. And a woman of God came to my bedside, and she read that scripture, and I said, wait, that's in the Bible? And she said, yes. And I'm like, oh, praise the Lord. I didn't know that was so I knew that was the word. God was confirming his word, how he was going to teach me and guide me, because I needed to understand at that time, how was I going to walk in the calling that he had called me to be an evangelist? Glory to God. And so, and at that time, I had not been to school or anything like that. And he was assuring me that he would guide me and he would teach me what he needs, what he want me to know. So blessed be to God. As the years went on, praise God. I just thank God. He has done just what he said. And today I have a doctorate degree in the name of Jesus, because of who he is, not for show or fashion, but to show that God would do what he said, and that is he would instruct me and teach me in the way which I should go, and that he would guide me. Hallelujah. Glory to God. How many know that when the Lord says he's going to guide you, hallelujah, that's a privilege all by itself. Yes. Hallelujah. That's one that we can praise him for. Hallelujah, because we don't always get instructions of such. And to me, that was near and dear because I had just lost a child. But God has been faithful. And if I can encourage anybody today, it would be wait on the Lord, be of good courage, and let him strengthen your heart through whatever trials or troubles or situations that you may be facing. Just wait on the Lord and trust him. Hallelujah. And that was a little song to say, I'll trust in God, my Savior, the one. He will never fail, and that never fail and lose that he may fail, but we serve an unfailing God. He will never fail us. Yeah. Hallelujah. If we trust him, if we trust in the Lord with all our hearts and don't lean to our own understanding, we trust him, he will make a way. He'll give us the strength when we are weak. because his word says when we are weak, then are we made strong. And we're strong because of who he is. Glory to God. He is the strength when we are weak. He carries us when we can't carry ourselves. Come on here, somebody. Yeah. And we're going to give God the praise and the glory for all that he's done and all that he's doing. Yeah. This is Mother's Day, glory to God. Yeah. And I thank the Lord for being able to see another Mother's Day. Glory to God. And to be sitting here with this wonderful woman of God on Mother's Day. Yeah. Hallelujah. And as she said, we funeralized her mom yesterday, but it was joy. Glory to God, the Holy Ghost showed up, did everything he needed to do. Hallelujah. In reverence and in honor to the late Dr., Reverend Dr. Eleanor Lake, praise God. So I tell you what, trust him. No matter what you're going through, trust him. Know that he'll make a way for you. Believe, if you don't know, believe that he will make a way, because believing leads, is faith. So you got to have faith in order to believe. So you faith, and you use your faith, and you can believe what God says in his word. That's why he said that we have to seek our own soul salvation. Believe what the Lord God Almighty says in his word is true, and he will bring it to pass in your life, just as he have in my life. So many miracles that he has done. Too many to say right now, but maybe at a later date. But I just thank the Lord because he is true and real. Glory to God. I thank him for all that he's doing in our lives today. And as the woman of God has said already, we have to pray, and trust God. We got to pray because this world is going through something that a lot of people is missing. Hallelujah. But if he said he would not leave us ignorant concerning the things of the enemy, and he make a way so that we can see them through his word. And we have to pray for those that are governing over us, hallelujah, that it will still be well no matter what the enemy does, because whatever he means for our bad, God works it out for our good. Hallelujah. Do you believe that? Yeah. What we man mean for our bad, what the enemy, what the devil means to hurt and to destroy us, God would take that very thing and work it out for our good. Yeah. Oh, glory to God. So we're so grateful. Hallelujah. We had a powerhouse service this day. Hallelujah. In church. Hallelujah. And I just tell you, I got joy in my soul. Hallelujah. The woman of God sung at her mom's wake on Friday night. Hallelujah. I got joy in my soul. God is in control. God sailing on my trail, but I'm singing all as well. He's attacking every day, but he can have my praise. No matter the attack, I won't turn back. This means war. Yeah. Glory to God. And it's war in the spirit. Yeah. Hallelujah. Whether you know it or not, it's war in the spirit. Oh, hallelujah. The God, the Lord has lifted up a standard against the hand of the enemy for the people of God. And he's yet making a way out of no way. Yeah. Hallelujah. So, y'all, we got a lot to be grateful for. Yeah. We in war. Hallelujah. In the natural, we in war. In the spirit. Hallelujah. Keep on praising. Keep on pressing. Keep on believing. Hallelujah. And God will work it all out for your good. Glory to God. Thank you, Jesus. And I thank the Lord for what he's doing today. Hallelujah. Thank you for allowing me to speak to you for a few minutes today. And I really hope something I said is going to encourage you. Hallelujah. With whatever you may be facing. Hallelujah. Keep on looking to the hills from which come your help, and know that your help comes from the Lord, because we can't do anything on our own accord. You all continue to be blessed in the Lord, and thank you for sharing a moment with us. Amen.
2: Amen. Praise God. Come on and give
1: Hallelujah.
2: God the glory.
1: Glory to God.
2: Come on and
1: Hallelujah.
2: Give God the
1: Hallelujah.
2: Praise.
1: Glory to
2: Amen.
1: God.
2: Amen. We are celebrating here at True Life Testimony. And so because we have so many people that are still enjoying a meal after church, we had to step on the outside and, you know, you may be hearing sirens or you may be hearing those kind of things. That's because we stepped on the outside to yet continue God's work.
1: Yes.
2: Hallelujah.
1: Yes.
2: Hallelujah.
1: Yes.
2: Now we're probably going to go ahead and I think I will. let's go ahead and ask if you can hear me, brother Tip, if you can help me just finish out this 30 minutes that we have on Truth Talk with some of that wonderful anointed music that you play. Hallelujah. Are you there? Hallelujah. Glory to God. I want you to just begin to play some of that anointed music that will encourage our mothers today, that will encourage our children today to continue to love on their mother and do as the word say, honor your father and your mother, that your days may be long upon the land which the Lord thy God giveth thee. Glory to God. It's been hurting me and breaking my heart because I'm continually hearing about these young people who are being shot, these young people who are dying suddenly. They're going to sleep and they're just not waking up in the next morning. And I am so concerned that we are not seeing what we need to see in the spirit. Hallelujah. That we're not recognizing what is really going on. We're not recognizing the doors that are open and allowing the enemy to just walk in. That should not be. Our children should not be dying and we burying them as parents, as grandparents. We should not be burying our children and grandchildren. Hallelujah. And I'm praying today, glory to God, that we will open our eyes spiritually, that we will allow God, hallelujah, to illuminate our understanding, to illuminate the revelation that we need, to illuminate the insight that we need, to eliminate the wisdom that we need, hallelujah, to take authority over this spirit that's unnatural, a spirit that's perverted, a spirit, hallelujah, that's taking our children before their time. Somebody might say, hallelujah, God will allow you to live, hallelujah, as long as he wants you to live. But I'm here to tell you that sometimes we can get in the way of even the length of time that God wants us to be on this earth because we are disobedient and we are disrespectful to him, and not only to him, to our father. Mother, hallelujah. You know, I'm the kind of preacher that will attack and use the unconventional things, the things that nobody else want to talk about, those taboo subjects in the word that nobody want to talk about, that we want to look over, hallelujah, and those are the things that allow the enemy in. Those are the things that allow him to have his way, the enemy. We need the whole role. Everything from Genesis 1:1 to Revelation. Come on. We need everything in between. We need even those revelations that the Bible says that the things that Jesus did, we can't even put them in all the books. It would fill up the whole world. Jesus. Glory to God.
3: My God.
2: So we need to take the time to seek the face of God like never before.
3: Yes.
2: Hallelujah. Yes. To begin to fast and pray like never before. And my request and prayer is to God that we will stop every tug of war that's going on inside of his house, inside of his body, that we will join together in unity.
3: Yes.
2: That we will forget about I'm Baptist. That we'll forget about we'll forget about I'm non-denominational. That we'll forget those things and just align with God's word. He told me to ask the people a question on last week. He said, ask him? Did they think they could have a relationship with me and not have a relationship with their brother and their sister they see every day? Hallelujah. Glory to God. And so I'm praying and I'm crying out for change in the heart of man. Hallelujah. We're living in perilous times. We're living in those times, glory to God, hallelujah, where men are lovers of themselves, where they are, hallelujah, disobedient to parents. Oh, my God, that is such a long list. They're traitors. My God, hallelujah, such a long list. They're incontinent. They're fierce. My God, hallelujah, they have a form of godliness, but denying the power thereof. I'm telling you, if I got access to some power, I'm talking about godly power. I'm talking about a power that's greater than any power, and I got access to that, and I have a right to that. Why in the world would I deny that power? Why in the world would I deny the power, the holy power of God?
3: Jesus. Hallelujah.
2: Hallelujah. So I'm just crying and praying and believing God, yes, on this Mother's Day,
3: yes, Lord,
2: that every mother will stand up,
3: Jesus,
2: and begin to declare and decree the lyrics from a song that Sister Evangelist, Pastor, is what she is now. Hallelujah. Shirley Caesar says, she says, Satan, we're going to tear your kingdom down. But then there's a verse that says the mothers are going to pray your kingdom down.
3: Yes.
2: Hallelujah. I'm praying and believing God for all of us who are mothers in whatever form, whether we're biological, spiritual, godmothers, whatever type of mother we are, glory to God. Oh, I think God right now to touch your heart, to change your heart. Hallelujah. If it's hardened, hallelujah, that he will heal your heart. If it's unforgiving, that he will change and turn around in the mighty name of Jesus,
3: yes,
2: so that we can come together as one,
3: yes,
2: and be victorious. Hallelujah.
3: Yes,
2: glory to God. And if God be for us,
3: yes, Lord,
2: and if God be for us,
3: hallelujah,
2: that's when he's going to be for us, when we become one.
3: Hallelujah. Yes,
2: he's waiting on us to become one man.
3: Yes, yes, yes.
2: He's waiting on us to become unified.
3: Yes.
2: He's waiting on us, hallelujah, to become without spot or wrinkle.
3: Uh-huh.
2: He's waiting on us.
3: Yes, Lord.
2: Hallelujah. Glory to God. And when we get to that place,
3: uh-huh,
2: hallelujah,
3: yes,
2: he can back us like he's never backed us before.
3: Yes, Lord.
2: And again, if God be for us, who can be against us? Glory to God. Hallelujah. Amen. Hallelujah. So I'm just thanking God and I'm loving on him. He has upheld us with the right hand of his righteousness. He has given us the strength to go through this long journey with my mom, through her sickness, through her pain. Glory to God. I thank God for her peace.
3: Yes.
2: And I want to say happy Mother's Day to my aunt, Mary Julia Jones in Clearwater. I want to say happy Mother's Day to Sister Marva Jean Murray. I love her. She's family. I want to say happy Mother's Day to my sister, Evangelist Maria Hargrett. Amen. I thank God for my sister. I thank God. Hallelujah for all of my family. And I say happy Mother's Day to every aunt, every sister and cousin. Glory to God. I say happy Mother's Day. Glory to God. God is good. He is so good. And I love him. Amen. Amen. I'm ready to go back in here and feed my faith. I'm praying that Brother Tip is gonna hear me. You hear me, Brother Tip?
1: Hallelujah. Glory to God. Amen. Amen. I was able to sing two songs on yesterday during my mom's service. And her favorite song is, Lord, prepare me.

Hallelujah. I could just see my mom. Every time she got up to preach, every time she stood before the congregation, that would be the song that she sang. Hallelujah. And now she doesn't have to sing that anymore. Praise God, because, hallelujah, he doesn't have to prepare her. She is. Hallelujah. His sanctuary. She is his dwelling place. Yes. She is, hallelujah, the place where the greater one is. Hallelujah. And I pray today that you will take on the scripture that says, greater is he that is in you than he that is in the world. Hallelujah. We want the greater one on the inside of us. Hallelujah. That is the only way we're going to be able to stand in this evil day. We need the whole armor of God, which we realize, hallelujah, is just the whole protection of Jesus. My God, hallelujah. And we thank him for giving us all of that so that we can be victorious in this hour. Glory to God. So again, we say to everyone, Happy Mother's Day. Hallelujah. Yes. Pastor McAllister, I see. Hallelujah. Hallelujah. God bless you and Happy Mother's Day to you. Love you.

0: Talk again.
1: You can hear me. Can you hear me now?
0: Now I can.
1: Okay, I was going to say, I can hear me.
0: I know you can, but I couldn't hear
1: you. No, I
0: you.
1: Mean, I could hear me through the
0: well,
1: speakers.
0: Well, it's where those mics are positioned. I can tell which one to put up.
1: I gotcha. See?
0: All right, everybody. Welcome to Living the Good Life.
1: Yes.
0: And Dr. McKee, if you are still listening. Yes, I just sent you a text about your mother, losing your mother. I'm so very sorry about that. But she, as we know, she's in heaven, and she is glorifying God, Dr. Lake.
1: Yes.
0: So,
1: what a great message she shared.
0: Yes, it was a great message today. And we will continue to pray for you and Bishop George and the family through this. And I remember when I lost my mom back in 2012, it was a rough time. It's hard when, yeah.
1: But it's so much easier when you know they're in glory.
0: Oh, it's so much easier, isn't it? And you know that they're out of suffering if they were suffering.
1: Mm-hmm.
0: And
1: well, even if they weren't. They're in glory.
0: They're in glory. And
1: they're not here on earth anymore.
0: There's nothing better than that.
1: That's right.
0: Not a thing. So, Dr. McKay, you are loved, and your family, and I love it when I run across your times where you're praying on Facebook, and I try to stop what I'm doing and join you there. And we got to have you guys back to our church sometime. Maybe,
1: yeah, that'd be great.
0: You know what? Maybe we'll do it for our 25th anniversary.
1: If they're available, absolutely. That'd be fun.
0: Okay, I'm going to talk to you about this, Dr. McKay. It's coming up the end of September. All right, what a joy to be with you today. I'm Pastor Marcia McAllister along with Carolyn Harding. And did we have church today?
1: We had church.
0: The Holy Spirit.
1: Like church ought to be.
0: Church ought to be. And the Holy Spirit just did a wonderful visitation with us. And His Holy Spirit moved just around the room, and deliverance happened. All kinds of things happened. I did not preach the sermon that I thought I was preaching today. In fact, it was just totally led of the Holy Spirit, as mm-hmm. just poured out of my heart where God led us. And Carolyn and I decided we're going to go on with that theme this afternoon, the theme that the Holy Ghost put in our service today. And it has everything to do with overcoming the pain of the past and moving into a new day.
1: Mm-hmm, mm-hmm.
0: And that we all need that, Carolyn.
1: And recognizing who God created you to be, what He paid for you to be set free,
0: mm-hmm.
1: and what He's made available for you to walk in that victory.
0: Amen.
1: Yeah, you started with Psalm 139.
0: I think
1: and
0: we'll go
1: it was
0: there
1: just,
0: again.
1: It was like the Holy Spirit breathed on the word.
0: Oof.
1: And, you know, I really hope that everybody took a deep breath of the word of God, you know.
0: I did as I was teaching it.
1: It was refreshing for anyone who would choose to participate.
0: Amen.
1: I mean, that's the thing when you have a word from the Lord. And, okay, so it's you read the scripture, it's a word from the Lord, but it's in that season. It's perfect timing.
0: It's the timing,
1: but
0: yes.
1: It's still the choice of the hearer,
0: yes,
1: whether they choose to participate and receive it. And Cindy
0: Amen.
1: Made a huge, I loved it. She really responded, and it just made the anointing get greater.
0: She
1: it just
0: got
1: filled
0: rid of
1: the
0: some
1: room.
0: Stuff.
1: It
0: yes.
1: was, and it wasn't like flesh.
0: Woo!
1: It
0: no,
1: wasn't.
0: No,
1: it
0: no,
1: wasn't.
0: No, it was totally led
1: because
0: the Holy
1: I know
0: Spirit.
1: that can happen.
0: Yeah.
1: You know, sometimes we get caught up in the flesh, but she was not. She
0: not
1: was,
0: at all.
1: It was the Spirit, and she was responding. I know it pleases the heart of the Father
0: mm-hmm.
1: when we respond. When we, you know, sometimes when you hear a word, you know, like greater is He that is in you than he that is in the word. He that is in the world, and you go, yes, that's right, that's me, right? You responded.
0: Yeah.
1: There was some sort of response.
0: There was.
1: To the word that was being given. And that's really what the Lord is looking for. And not just Him. You have two sets watching. You got the fallen angels, and you got the angels of God. Both
0: Amen.
1: Are watching.
0: Right.
1: And the angels of God, they're there to minister to you. And they're there to minister good stuff.
0: Yeah.
1: But if you're unavailable for them, they won't pursue you. They won't push you. They won't make you. That even if you said you were, you know, willing years and years ago, you get to choose what you will receive from the Spirit of the Lord and what you will receive from the aid of heaven. and responding to the word, responding to a pastor preaching, responding really opens the door for God to really, really bring the manifestation, not just like the wisdom or knowledge of something, but the tangible manifestation into your life.
0: That's right.
1: It's just like if you read the word and you see there's something you're supposed to be doing, you're not doing it, and you're like, yeah, oh, Lord, I'm so sorry, but you never change. Right. You don't actually choose to do. You don't. You maybe in that moment you were convicted, but you don't carry it to action.
0: Right.
1: You ain't going to get the outcome.
0: Right. So because it is not just the concept, but it's acting on the concept.
1: Mm-hmm.
0: And yes, we had a
1: it's
0: powerful
1: a relationship. You participate with
0: yes,
1: it.
0: Yes, you know? Powerful move of the Holy Spirit today.
1: Yeah.
0: And what a joy when everybody around the room is in sync. I mean, and really,
1: yeah, everybody was in.
0: Everybody was in. There weren't people just staring or anything like that. They were being a part of what God was doing.
1: Mm-hmm.
0: We're glad you've joined us today on our weekly radio show right here on TAN Talk Radio Network at 3 p.m. every Sunday afternoon. And it is always a joy. I look forward to this all week. We have a radio team that is growing, mm-hmm. which we are glad. We have different people that join me on Sundays, and that is a joy. And sometimes it's just Carolyn in there by herself, and that's okay, too. Of course, you never know what you're going to say, right? You always have a lack of words, and you're just like,
1: well, I got the Bible, so I'm good.
0: Oh, okay. All right. I am teasing you. I do not mean that seriously. You always have something to say and share, and that's a good thing.
1: And the only reason I do is because I live a life in the Word.
0: You do.
1: I don't just visit my Savior and deliverer on Sunday and Wednesday. I like spending quality time with Him all the time.
0: That's
1: in
0: right.
1: fact, I don't even bother thinking of my past because I know of how rich and fruitful my life is now by my choices that I
0: That's
1: made.
0: Right. And we don't even want to go back to our past
1: anyway.
0: No, I
1: don't want to. No. Why go back to that drama? It didn't add anything to me.
0: But that's what the devil wants us to do, right?
1: Oh, yeah.
0: To go back and live in the disappointments and the
1: hurts. And remind other people of the past and remind yourself of the woes that you've been through.
0: Yes.
1: Remind yourself of all the lies that have been told to you and repeat them over and over. It's just, that's the trick of the enemy.
0: It's a definite trick of the
1: enemy. And sometimes he just whispers and you go off on your own. Like, you can carry the whole troublesome conversation all on your own. So you don't have to really participate too much with you.
0: Because don't you think in general people feel sorry for themselves a lot of times?
1: If they haven't made the choice
0: right.
1: to live by faith and not by sight or feelings or circumstances,
0: right.
1: yes. But it's what you choose to practice. You choose to practice righteousness or you choose to practice sin. It's
0: That's
1: entirely
0: right.
1: our own choice. But
0: yes.
1: the great thing is He set us free from sin.
0: He did.
1: And he set us free. So it's no longer
0: yes.
1: a dictator over us. We no longer have
0: right.
1: to follow it. It's still around, but we don't have to yield to it.
0: Amen.
1: We can follow the Holy Spirit and crush the work of the enemy or the work of the flesh.
0: Exactly.
1: That's what it means to crucify your flesh.
0: Mm-hmm.
1: Just crush it.
0: Right.
1: Just refuse. Take a stand. I mean, it takes, you know, effort, but everything takes effort that's worthwhile. And it's worthwhile to spend time with the Lord
0: and
1: retrain your mind on the Word of God and undo the grooves, you know, remove those bad habits or even
0: right.
1: addictions.
0: Right.
1: I mean, if someone would choose to just feed on the Word and anytime the desire for that specific addiction came up, said, no, in the name of Jesus, I have cast you
0: right.
1: out. I refuse to participate.
0: Right.
1: You get out
0: mm-hmm.
1: and really stand their ground, then go back
0: stand
1: to the Word.
0: Stand their ground.
1: And every time it comes, continue to just be dogmatic and stay strong. They would have victory sooner than they would think. They
0: well,
1: would have
0: absolutely.
1: Victory.
0: But the problem is our humanity. And I'm saying this, and hopefully it doesn't offend any of you, but if it does, just take a look at it. you know, our humanity tends to feel sorry for ourselves.
1: The flow of this earth is
0: of this
1: all
0: earth
1: about self.
0: Is self. It's all about self.
1: In some form or another.
0: And especially if you've been wronged, and if you've been wronged by somebody in the church.
1: Or you've chosen to believe you've been wronged.
0: Right. That either way.
1: Because there's people who get wrong and choose
0: right.
1: not to be offended by it.
0: But if you are one of those that feel like that you've been wronged
1: mm-hmm.
0: by whatever reason, and then it is harder to accept God's healing power and restoration in your life.
1: That offense will block the blessing of healing.
0: The offense will block it. Mm-hmm. It will
1: block
0: it.
1: And it blocks your prayers. It blocks your answer for your prayers. I mean, it's not like God doesn't know everything that's going on anyway.
0: Right.
1: But you've been given a born-again spirit to be a speaking spirit in the earth. And what are you speaking? Are you speaking about yourself? Are you speaking about the trouble? Are you speaking about what Satan's been doing? Or are you giving God glory and saying, look, my God shall supply all my needs according to his riches and glory. Look at this. Jesus sent his word and healed me. Look at this. My God is the God of salvation. I'm saved from this. Look at this.
0: What
1: my
0: you
1: God
0: gotta is do. This like, is what you have to do.
1: But you got to choose.
0: But okay, so
1: do what you chose.
0: Exactly.
1: Because we'll do what we want. If you want to feel sorry for yourself, you'll feel sorry for yourself.
0: So I believe that the devil is constantly, as Peter says, roaring around prowling.
1: Yeah, he's a noisy little gnat.
0: Prowling around like a roaring lion, mm-hmm, like that. Now, mm-hmm, he's not the lion. The lion is the Lion of Judah. It's
1: That's
0: Jesus.
1: Right. He's a pretender.
0: He's a pretender. Mm-hmm. He is a fake.
1: He's a failure also.
0: Yes. And he wants us to get so full of feelings of rejection.
1: Or fear or insecurity.
0: Fear, insecurity.
1: Literally anything that will distract or keep us unattached to the path and plan God has for our life of victory.
0: Exactly right. Mm-hmm. So on this Mother's Day, what happened this morning, and by the way, happy Mother's Day to
1: happy
0: all
1: Mother's
0: of you.
1: Day.
0: And, you know,
1: even
0: yes.
1: happy, I'm a woman who has children in heaven. So happy Mother's Day to all of you who have babies in heaven. And I know you are
0: several.
1: Very sad. Nine. I know you are very disappointed that nobody else gets to enjoy your children, but you will. You'll see them
0: you
1: in
0: will.
1: Heaven.
0: You'll see them in
1: and
0: heaven.
1: And you want to get as many people saved
0: I can't
1: so
0: wait
1: they
0: to
1: can meet your kids.
0: All your kids.
1: Yeah, they're awesome.
0: Yes.
1: I know they're there.
0: So, yes. But so often, we tend to get so caught up in the ways we have been hurt or dissed or not recognized.
1: And how do we get caught up in that?
0: The devil is constantly working overtime to show offense. And
1: is it
0: to
1: only
0: show
1: the devil, or do we
0: no,
1: constantly repeat it and
0: it's
1: say
0: ourselves.
1: It and share it with others?
0: Yes, it's ourselves.
1: And isn't it unusual that other people yield to it and go, oh my gosh, you're right. He did you wrong.
0: Right.
1: She did you wrong. Oh my God. You should tell her, girl. You should tell her. Tell her. You know, and we...
0: That is...
1: feed
0: you know
1: this
0: what?
1: Beast.
0: You even sounded like some people right then.
1: Oh, yeah?
0: Yeah, tell her. Yeah, yeah, all that.
1: Well, I mean, that's what happens. I mean, if
0: it
1: you listen, you can hear the corruption of the enemy in the voice. I mean, people get, I mean, they get sweaty, they get anxious, their pulse rises.
0: Yeah, right.
1: They are enraged.
0: Yeah.
1: That is not the Lord. That's not peace and joy and righteousness in the Holy Ghost.
0: So I totally agree with you. And so if you're one of those that tends to tell your marital problems or your friend problems or your work problems or your family problems.
1: To people who can't do anything about it.
0: Yeah, to people who just love to be able to say, oh, that's horrible. And you feel like you're
1: or join in with you to pour more dirt on the person.
0: Yeah. That you they make you feel heard.
1: Yeah.
0: They make you feel...
1: soulish realm.
0: Right.
1: Nothing
0: they make
1: the
0: you feel like, well, yeah, you're right. That was terrible. What that happened? I just can't believe
1: they
0: that.
1: Justify your wrong thought.
0: And you know that's a common problem in today's society? I think even more than it was 100 years ago, probably.
1: Yes,
0: and part
1: I
0: of
1: agree.
0: It is
1: People,
0: social media.
1: Yeah.
0: And if you can tell your woes on social media, then you can get, 200 people going, I wouldn't put up with that, et cetera.
1: Or if somebody says something sweet. And you're just that type of person who wants to type something nasty.
0: Right.
1: What spirit are you of?
0: Hey, I rarely get on social media now. Occasionally, I'll put a family post or something.
1: Oh, I keep my social media pretty cleansed.
0: Yeah, because I don't want to read that crap. I don't want to see that stuff.
1: I like to use it as a temperature gauge where I'm at. So if I read it and I don't get, I'm like, oh, praise the Lord. We're developing some fruit. Glory to God. And sometimes we're like... If I share something about Jesus and someone comes back and they're da-da-da-da about Jesus and it's like this, so I'm like, thank you so much for sharing that. I truly appreciate you communicating to me. Because I do. I'm glad that you felt that I was a safe place where you could share that. I don't go into how I agree or how I don't agree or what
0: good
1: I think
0: point.
1: It was inappropriate to put this post. I don't do any of that. I just say, thank you for sharing.
0: Good
1: because
0: point.
1: God is so gracious to me. I'm sure there's times where I've gone to God because we actually encourage people to do this. And instead of complaining to people, you complain to God.
0: Right.
1: But hopefully at some point you come to your right mind, you go, Lord, I apologize for being offended for so long. Please, Lord, I receive the forgiveness. I apologize. Release them from any hurt. Lord, whoever, all the years of, I release them. I release them, Father, right now. I plead the blood of Jesus. Cleanse them from that defilement. Thank you for cleansing me. Like,
0: you know, you're right on there. And we don't plan how we're going to do these shows.
1: Yeah.
0: We kind of have a general idea where we're going. But
1: we were thinking we were going to start with Psalm 139.
0: We're not there yet. So so wait, first, I think we have to establish the problem.
1: Sure.
0: Because too often we are caught up in the wrongs that have happened to us. The bad stuff. The people that have disappointed us, hurt us. Divorced us or whatever.
1: Or died on us.
0: Or died on us or said terrible things about us on TikTok or somewhere. And you know what? That's being caught up into that soulish realm.
1: Mm-hmm. Touchy and fretful.
0: Touchy, fretful. And it's so much more important that we get caught up in the spiritual realm where we are seeing that offense the way Jesus would see it. And what he always said was forgive, right? It's in the Lord's Prayer.
1: Or see people in their spiritual condition so that the compassion of Christ would rise up. And instead of being offended, you see, here's a really hurting person.
0: That's right.
1: What can I, as your mouthpiece, Lord, do to help this person? Is there something that I can say that will actually get them to the place where they can choose to be set free from this?
0: That's
1: instead
0: exactly
1: of comforting
0: right.
1: their soul. I'm not talking about just comforting people. I actually can't stand that. People who comfort. I know that that's a real need out there, but it's soulish. It's still, it only goes to it can't go any higher. Like once you meet it, that's it. That's all you're going to get is a hug. That's it. All you're going to get is someone to cry with you. That's it. That's all you're going to get.
0: Yeah.
1: But
0: right.
1: when you get into the spirit,
0: yeah,
1: you can
0: right.
1: get delivered, set
0: you can.
1: Free,
0: you can.
1: Empowered, strengthened, and come out greater than you were ever. And my favorite part, all the effort of the enemy is thwarted. Just
0: exactly.
1: like that. I love that.
0: Okay. So when we were talking there,

0: buys us for the day.
1: And right after that, he says, and forgive us our debts or trespasses.
0: Or sins.
1: Or sins, as we have forgiven our debtors, letting go, I'm in the Amplified, letting go of both the wrong and the resentment, it says in the Amplified Bible. So he says, give us you. And at the same time, forgive me for hanging on to all that junk.
0: Interesting that the Lord's prayer that he gave us to, this is the example, has within it, ask for the word of God.
1: Yes.
0: Feast on the word of God. Be fed by the word of God. But don't forget to forgive.
1: That's it.
0: As you've been forgiven.
1: That's right.
0: And don't allow that to block your feeding.
1: That's right.
0: You won't digest what he's given you.
1: No, you won't.
0: If you don't forgive. I mean, it's just, it's too simple, but it's clear and cut in scripture so much.
1: Because I have seen how harboring unforgiveness and offense leads us never into a path of rejoicing and blessing.
0: Rottenness to the bones.
1: Right.
0: It can cause sickness and disease and cancer. It's real.
1: It's real.
0: And it's poisonous.
1: Cancer.
0: And that's why God doesn't want you to have it.
1: Dr. Angel and I did a show on this once when we had our counseling show here on this network years ago. We did a couple shows on medically how they've proven that resentment and bitterness and unforgiveness leads to cancer. And so, guys, that's not the only thing that leads to cancer, but medically they have said there is a link here. When we harbor
0: ill will toward another or ourselves.
1: Right.
0: It will become toxic and, within your flesh.
1: Or ourselves is a good point to make because a lot of people are mad at themselves.
0: Hate themselves.
1: They do.
0: And they have shame.
1: Yes.
0: And they're constantly looking at the thing they just did and like so disappointed. It's like you are in a mousetrap that the enemy has set and you need to set yourself free by receiving Jesus and looking at all he authored and what he wants to start and finish in your life. You need to make that change. You need to get out of that.
1: Get out of that.
0: It is a cycle of abuse that you yourself are abusing yourself with. And all it will cause is death. It'll lead you to the wrong path. In fact, the more you self-examine yourself without the spirit of faith, and the spirit of faith works by love, but if you self-examine yourself without the spirit of faith and love, you will get to the place where you're like, you are no good, and you'll think that your life isn't worth living. And that's a lie from the pit. And what it really means is your life is so valuable and so important that he's attacking you. So if you ever have that thought, cast it down immediately and let him know, oh no, the very fact that you're attacking me proves that I am invaluable to the Lord. You need to go. I am his, and no one snatches me from his hand. No one.
1: That's exactly right.
0: You need to get in their face.
1: I can't turn to it right this minute, but there is a verse about bitterness. And bitterness...
0: There's a lot of verses about bitterness.
1: There are. But there's one I can see in my head.
0: Oh, you can see in your head. Okay, go for it.
1: Right. But bitterness is the root of other evil.
0: All evil.
1: All evil. Okay, so when we allow ourselves to go down that path of offense, and years ago I taught a series on offense, take it or leave it.
0: Leave it, get rid of it, cast it out.
1: But we take it too often.
0: Well,
1: we take offense, and because then we take offense, then we become bitter. And, you know, it just, it leads to every evil work.
0: So let's say somebody says something you don't like.
1: Right.
0: Or they did something you don't like. In that moment where your flesh is rising up, you choose with your mouth to change the circumstance yourself by your own words. You say, no, I am not going to be affected by this. I'm choosing not to participate with this spirit. I'm going to love them. I'm going to love myself. I'm forgiving them. And you got to get diligent in doing that. But if you have a habit of it, now you need to break that habit.
1: Oh, yeah.
0: And the only way to do that is really feast on the word.
1: Yeah.
0: And make a stand. But you have a momentum. If there's a habit there, it's a momentum. So you're going to have to declare the word a lot, a while at least, and get it into
1: you
0: to where you get

0: to the place where your faith is built up, your love is built up, and you're like, oh, Father, thank you for reminding me. I forgive that man. I forgive that woman. Woo! Oh, my God, I forgive myself. I don't know what. I was in my wrong mind. I'm in my right mind now. I have the mind of Christ. I forgive, Lord. I forgive. I set them free. I hold nothing against anyone because I don't want any block for
1: That's
0: you.
1: That's right.
0: So you got to get to that place where you're going to take a stand.
1: We're going
0: to
1: talk more about that.
0: And then from that point on, continue in the Word.
1: And work on it. All right. We will be right back with this conversation. Ruler of the Nations.
2: Hallelujah.

0: Praise to be in the presence of the King.
1: Yes, it is.
0: He's the ruler of the nations.
1: Amen.
0: He's the King of salvation.
1: Yes, he is.
0: Hallelujah.
2: Hallelujah.
0: Lord, we've come to bless your name tonight.
1: Amen.
0: So be glorified over Trinidad.
1: Uh-huh.
0: Be glorified in this house.
1: That's right.
0: Be glorified over the nations of
2: Jesus
0: the earth.
2: Jesus is Lord over the United
0: Hallelujah.
2: States. Praise God.
0: We
2: Hallelujah.
0: Love you, Jesus.
2: Yes, we do.
1: That
2: Thank
1: is
2: you,
1: our
2: Jesus.
1: Dear friend, Terry McCowman.
0: Amen.
1: Wait a minute. Just get that out of there. All right. That's our friend, Terry McCowman. And, oh, my heavens, the music that the Holy Spirit puts on his heart is just amazing.
2: Mm-hmm.
1: So
2: I have a little note from what the Spirit of the Lord spoke to you before we stepped into Psalm 139. Mm-hmm. Would you like me to read it, or did you have
1: yes,
2: more?
1: No, okay. Please.
2: So
1: this was
2: Pastor Marcia this morning by the Spirit of the Lord speaking for the Lord. So this is what the Lord was saying. I created you. I have a plan for your life. I know what you need. I know what you are feeling. I am saying to you, I am your mom and dad.
1: Hmm.
2: And then I heard this. Start saying what God says. Read Psalm 139.
1: Yes.
2: Speak this over and over. Listen to what God is communicating to you.
1: Mm-hmm. Thank you for sharing that. Mm-hmm. So what happened this morning was that all week long I've been working on a sermon for this morning, and it did not get delivered. It did not get delivered because the Holy Spirit did something different. And I always love it when he does. I tell him all week long, you have permission. You do what you want done, and I'll just be your vessel and your mouthpiece. And that is precisely what happened today. Mm-hmm. And so God was beginning to say those things that Carolyn just read. And then he had me, I'd never did preach my sermon at all. The sermon was kind of a word from the Lord, and just
2: it'll be good for next whenever the Lord says to do it.
1: Yeah, but it was this is what God wanted said today, mm-hmm. and it had to do with Psalm 139. So if you have your Bibles, let's go there. I use some of these verses frequently when I do funerals because it talks about how God created you and He knows you and He loves you and He's got a plan, you know.
2: Mm-hmm. And the reason you use it for funerals isn't because of the person being dead, but for the people alive.
1: That's right.
2: To
1: That's
2: let
1: exactly
2: them know
1: right.
2: this is how the Lord looks at you. This is what he thinks. This is his heart.
1: This is his heart for you.
2: And when something like this comes, when you read Psalm 139, it's good for you to join with us, but it's good for you to open it and put your eyes on it yourself,
1: yeah.
2: if at all possible, and read it nice and slow. Think about each one, you
1: yeah.
2: know? Oh, Lord, you have searched me.
1: Mm-hmm.
2: Pause and think about that. He searched you. What did he search? I mean, ask some questions. Have a conversation with him. What do you mean you searched me and know me? You know me? Like, have that conversation with him.
1: That's right.
2: Really allow him access
1: yes.
2: with this word. That's how you work the word. That's meditation. That's mm-hmm. how you work the word
1: That's
2: into
1: you
2: your
1: do.
2: Life. You know my sitting down and my uprising. You mean you're paying attention when I get up and when I sit down? Wow. Right?
1: That's right.
2: You know this.
1: Yes.
2: You know my thoughts.
1: Yes.
2: You know my thoughts before I'm thinking them. You know me so well.
1: Mm-hmm.
2: I mean, that's just... You know, you comprehend my path. I mean, what does that mean to you?
1: Right.
2: Like, ask yourself these questions. What does that mean to comprehend? What do you mean, my path? What do you mean?
1: basically, it means that he is aware of everything going on in our lives. And so often we get ourselves into a feeling sorry for me, that nobody cares, nobody's watching our lives.
2: No one's paying attention.
1: Nobody's paying attention. And God is saying right here to us in Psalm
2: 139. I have a window looking at the path
1: I'm watching you.
2: That I prepared for you, that I want you on, and that you're on, that you're
1: right.
2: walking out.
1: Right.
2: Mm-hmm.
1: I'm watching you,
2: mm-hmm.
1: you know?
2: I'm with you.
1: And verse 3 of Psalm 139, you scrutinize, I'm in the Amplified Bible, my path and my lying down, and you are intimately acquainted with all my ways. In other words, he not only sees what you do, but he knows how you're thinking and what direction you're going.
2: Intimately acquainted.
1: Intimately, yeah.
2: Intimately acquainted
1: uh-huh.
2: with all your ways. Mm-hmm. He is intimately acquainted with all that you are, mm-hmm. all that you think, all that you'll say, all that you'll do. And he loves you.
1: And he loves you.
2: And he created you. He doesn't make mistakes. Mm-mm. So you can engage with him.
1: Mm-hmm. Well, in the Amplified, it says in verse 4, even before there is a word on my tongue still unspoken, behold, O Lord, you know it all. That is wild.
2: Before the foundation of the world.
1: Yeah.
2: Before the creation of this world, he made sure there was a redeemer.
1: Yes.
2: Redemption for us. And he knew us.
1: He knew us.
2: He knew us before our lineage was even given breath. He knew us before Adam and Eve. He knew and had a place of redemption for us. And not just that, but to redeem us back to himself, to have a fellowship with us. And he loves each person. It's hard for us to comprehend because we think of all the people we know and how close we are to them, and how could God know everybody so intimate? He's God. And he can.
1: Well, when you were saying that, does. It reminded me of some of the Omni words. Omnipotent. O-M-N-I.
2: Omnipotent. Which means all-powerful. All-present.
1: All-present.
2: All-knowing.
1: All-knowing is omniscient. And, he is always there, omnipresent, always there with us.
2: And he is the supremacy.
1: Yes.
2: He's above everyone. He is supreme, far, far supreme above everything and everyone. And there isn't anything that wasn't created that he didn't create from his word and sustains and upholds them with his word.
1: With his word.
2: And the word was made flesh and his name is Jesus. And you ask him into your heart and he comes and abides and lives in you. And you're one with the Father and the Son and the Holy Spirit. And you're one with the family of faith.
1: Amen.
2: You're one with each other. Your whole body, knitly joined as God sees fit, not you, as God sees fit and fits you in that body, fitly joined to do dynamic works,
1: right,
2: and bear great fruit.
1: Amen.
2: And be so victorious and to trample the enemy.
1: Yes.
2: He's not even really a conversation for you because he's so far below.
1: So verse 4 of Psalm 139, even before there's a word on my tongue still unspoken, behold, O Lord, you know it all. God even knows how you're going to react to something.
2: He knows what when you'll laugh, and he knows,
1: yeah,
2: when you'll cry.
1: Yeah.
2: And he's moved. He's moved.
1: Moved with compassion.
2: When he talks about the birds, right? And he says, even the hairs on your head. He is so involved in you that if, you know, like ladies, when you get older, you're like so concerned about your hair coming out. He knows the hairs on your head. He's concerned with you only because you're concerned. But if you'll take a stand with him and talk about how he's healed you and how your scalp,
1: amen,
2: holds its hair and you don't lose hair and your hair grows long and strong,
1: that's
2: and
1: right,
2: beautiful, you can have it.
1: Mm-hmm.
2: But it's are you going to choose to render yourself completely to him, or are you going to take up your own way and purpose and thought and force yourself to go on or receive him? Because
1: exactly,
2: the thing about walking in the Spirit and really abiding there is so easy once you get an experience, but when you learn how to work with the Holy Spirit, life is so much easier.
1: Absolutely.
2: Because the power is his.
1: Right.
2: And you're just going with the flow. You're in the rhythm of the beating heart of God. It's good.
1: It is.
2: But when we try to do things all on our own and don't invite him into every aspect of our life, it's harder.
1: It is harder.
2: And for the world, it's failing.
1: It's
2: falling short.
1: When you were talking there, it reminded me of Matthew 6:25.
2: Mm-hmm.
1: Therefore, I tell you, this is Jesus talking, stop being worried or anxious, perpetually uneasy or distracted about your life, as to what you will eat or what you will drink, nor about your body as to what you will wear. Is life not more than food and the body more than clothing, right? Look at the birds of the air. You mentioned the birds of the air,
2: yeah,
1: a minute ago.
2: Yeah, keep reading. This is good.
1: They neither sow seed nor reap the harvest, nor gather the crops into barns. And yet your Heavenly Father keeps feeding them.
2: And that example is so awesome.
1: It is.
2: Birds do not sit on a branch and open their mouth and are fed of God. They are given the ability, and he gives them the seed, but they go get that seed and they eat it.
1: It's true.
2: We have a part to play. God has given us all these resources. Yes. All this abundance of heaven's work is here at our fingertips, but we got to do something with it.
1: We do. And basically, yes, you're right about the birds. I love watching the seagulls at the beach or the herons and the egrets.
2: I like the big birds. Those are the seagulls that dive bomb into the water.
1: Like
2: they're flying and they're big and
1: pelicans,
2: they look bulky.
1: Those are the pelicans.
2: Pelicans. And they're so bulky looking.
1: Yeah.
2: But when they decide they're going to get
1: see something, they're going
2: when they're going to get it, they're all in.
1: Bam.
2: Bam
1: and
2: in there.
1: They
2: go deep and they get that fish. They come up and they get what they wanted.
1: They do.
2: They aim for it and they go for it. They're not hesitating.
1: Woo.
2: I think they're the coolest. I like eagles too, but since I'm in Florida, I like those guys.
1: Well, yeah, that's exactly right. So look at the birds of the air, verse 26 of Matthew 6. They neither sow nor reap the harvest nor gather the crops into barns, and yet your heavenly Father keeps feeding them because he's got fish in the water, and they just dive bomb, and he gives them perfect eyesight, and they see the fish, and they have it, and they have a meal.
2: Mm-hmm.
1: Are you not worth much more than they? And who of you, by worrying, can add 1 hour to the length of his life?
2: You can't.
1: And why are you worried about clothes? Verse 28, Matthew 6. See how the lilies and the wildflowers of the field grow? They do not labor, nor do they spin wool to make clothing. Yet I say to you that not even Solomon in all his glory and splendor dressed himself like one of these. But if God so clothes the grass of the field, which is alive and green today and tomorrow is cut down and thrown out into the furnace, will he not much more clothe you, you of little faith?
2: Think of that. He gives you the example of grass.
1: Grass.
2: Something that we are like, what's the big deal about grass? Grass grows, you cut it, you throw it out. You know, but that's the example. He's like, he clothes the grass. He cares and has to do with the grass.
1: He even cares about the grass.
2: And how much more will he care for you? Even though your life is short-lived, he cares about the length of your days. He has your days numbered. He has thoughts concerning his journey, concerning your journey and his plan for your life of victory. He is invested in you. I mean, talk about invested. He paid the highest price of heaven,
1: right?
2: The blood of Jesus, to redeem you.
1: To redeem you.
2: Buy you back from the pull and sway of Satan.
1: Right.
2: And sin and darkness and the pull and push of the flow of this fallen earth. He paid for you to have a choice.
1: Yes.
2: To come.
1: Yes.
2: And receive him.
1: Amen.
2: And to come and walk and abide in his lordship. And the thing about that is, like, I don't think people realize the more you spend time in the word, the more restrained you are. And that restraint is a really good thing.
1: Mm-hmm. Restraint keeps you out of a lot
2: it
1: of trouble.
2: It not only keeps you out of trouble, it keeps you in a really good flow and a blessing, a blessed life, and makes you to be a blessing for other people. In fact, it even makes you wise for other people. It's not your wisdom. It's God's wisdom. But you are considered wise because of God's wisdom that flows through you, and you're available to help other people because you're not in this struggling situation. You're abiding. You learn from the word what to do and what to say, and you do and you say, and you continually grow in it and develop in your skill level of
1: Absolutely.
2: It.
1: Absolutely.
2: And you become this beautiful tree that bears fruit and is a place of refuge for others. I mean, that's what God wants you to be, but he wants to be in it with you. He's not trying to make you be something without him. He wants to be in it with you.
1: And the reason he does is because he's a good, good father.
2: He is a good, good father. Play that song.
1: Nope. Yeah, it did. Okay.
3: Years I spent in vanity and pride, caring not my Lord was crucified.
1: Okay, we're going to the next one because it's good, good father. And I want us to hear
2: We want
1: that.
2: The good, good father song.
1: Yes, we
2: Amen.
1: Do. We do. Let's get it right here. All right, let's try that one more time, kids.

0: That rendition is very long, so we're just going to cut it off right there. But isn't it great?
1: It's good.
0: It really is.
1: You didn't get all the way through Matthew.
0: No, I didn't.
1: To this really yummy, yummy part.
0: Go
1: Do you
0: right
1: want to
0: ahead.
1: Continue?
0: We can. I was going to go back there, so go ahead.
1: Yeah, no, go. No, go. Stop. You got the Amplified. I got the New King James.
0: So we were on the grass in verse 30.
1: All right.
0: So if God so clothes the grass of the field, which is alive and great and green today and tomorrow is cut down and thrown as fuel into the furnace, will he not much more clothe you, you of little faith? Matthew 6:30. Now 31. Therefore, do not worry or be anxious.
1: Is that a suggestion?
0: It's a command.
1: Do not worry. Yep, sounds like
0: it
1: a command to me.
0: It does not say, if you feel like it.
1: Or if things are really hard, it's okay, you can go ahead and worry.
0: Yeah, you can go ahead and worry.
1: No.
0: Therefore, do not worry or be anxious, perpetually uneasy or distracted, saying, what are we going to eat? What are we going to drink? What are we going to wear? For the pagan Gentiles eagerly seek all these things, but do not worry. There it is again.
1: He must mean it.
0: For your heavenly Father knows you need them. But first, verse 33 of Matthew 6. If this is not marked in your Bible, you need to mark it. Mm. But first and most importantly, seek, aim at, strive after his kingdom and his righteousness.
1: Wait, let's take that amplified. So seek the kingdom of God.
0: Yep.
1: What's after seek?
0: Aim at and strive
1: aim
0: after.
1: At, but let's take each one slowly. Aim at the kingdom of God.
0: Strive after.
1: Strive after. That sounds like you'd actually have to put some effort in.
0: Put some effort in it.
1: Strive after the kingdom of God. So seek, mm-hmm. look for it.
0: Yep.
1: Aim.
0: Mm-hmm.
1: Make sure you are.
0: Yep.
1: You got a goal.
0: Yeah.
1: Kingdom of God, kingdom of heaven. And what was that last one? Effort. It was.
0: Strive after.
1: Strive after the kingdom of God. And not just the kingdom of God, but what else?
0: It says, his way of doing and being right, the attitude and character of God.
1: His way of doing right, his way of being right. And what happens if you seek the kingdom and his righteousness? What happens?
0: You're seeking the character of God.
1: Mm-hmm.
0: And all these things will be given to you also.
1: All things added? Hello.
0: Yeah.
1: So if you put God in his first place priority in your life, mm-hmm. then everything you need, he will make sure you are supplied with.
0: That's right.
1: But if he's not your first, if that's not where your target is, if that's not where your effort is going toward,
0: right,
1: then he can't, because he has supernatural laws. Like the supernatural law where Satan had dominion over this earth and he had to pay the price with his son's own blood.
0: That's right.
1: For that law to be canceled
0: right.
1: out. And for you to
0: Amen.
1: Be purchased back.
0: Amen.
1: There are spiritual laws in place, and he cannot violate them.
0: That's right. Because
1: he is not only love and not only good, but he is just.
0: He is just.
1: So you have to know these things. You have to seek him and desire to know him.
0: Amen.
1: And when you put him first, everything starts to line up.
0: Right.
1: And there's a transition. There's a transition. When someone receives Jesus, depending on how they experience that experience, if it was just a prayer and they didn't think much of it, after they receive Jesus, that's when Jesus really sees if they valued it.
0: That's right.
1: Or if they disdained it.
0: Right.
1: Or if it didn't mean much or nothing to them.
0: Was it a priority?
1: And in the scripture, it talks about, if you truly love me,
0: if you truly love
1: you'll
0: me.
1: Do my word.
0: Yeah, right.
1: And he sees it. Now, he sets you free when you receive Jesus. If you meant it in your heart and you said it with your mouth, if that was real, in that moment, you get free from hell. Mm-hmm. But you are not free from all the other things going on in this world unless you choose to renew your mind to the word.
0: That's right.
1: And follow his leading. And he's only going to lead you in beautiful paths, really good paths that he prearranged and prepared
0: That's
1: ahead
0: right.
1: of time. And he lets his light, the word, illuminate those paths.
0: He does.
1: And strengthen you to walk those paths. And then he sends angels to minister to you on that path. He is the supplier of all you need. But if he's not first, he can't violate that law. He'll
0: That's
1: let
0: exactly
1: whatever's
0: right.
1: first in your life dominate your life.
0: That's right.
1: If that's murmuring, complaining, resent, shame, hate, then that's going to have the dominant feature in your life.
0: So verse 34 of Matthew 6 to conclude that chapter says, so do not worry about tomorrow, for tomorrow will worry about itself. Each day has enough trouble of its own.
1: Mm-hmm.
0: In other words, get your eyes where they need to be.
1: Yeah. You have all the equipping you need to deal with today if God's your first priority. You'll have everything you need for today. But if you're so concerned about tomorrow, 10 years from now, a year from now, or last year, or 5 years ago, then you aren't able to deal with the trouble of today, and it'll snowpile up and bunch up the rest of your week. You need to give him your first place and invite him into everything that you're doing, and then your course will be set straight, and everything you set your hand to do will prosper. There's an order. He is a very ordering.
0: He is.
1: Order. He's not a confusion. He's order.
0: Let me give you a metaphor that I was just thinking about because it's Mother's Day.
1: Wonderful.
0: So I had 3 kids in 4 years. So Ryan was 4. Lori wasn't even 2 when baby Mark came home from the hospital. So it was a little crazy. They were all athletic. They were all doing a lot of different things. And then we had a great little neighborhood and the kids played together, whatever. There were times that I remember that I had to say, okay, put the basketball down or give me the ball a minute, you know, baseball, whatever we were doing, because you're not hearing me.
1: Yeah.
0: And I remember calling them, okay, lay it down. Come in here. We're going to have a little chat. Okay. Why? Because something had happened that wasn't okay. Like the way they treated a friend or something happened or the way they treated their sister or whatever. And so, but to get their attention, it was like, look here. I have something I want to teach you right now. Pay attention, right? Don't go about what you're doing. Now, this is what God is saying to us too. Pay attention to what God is saying to you.
1: Yes.
0: And to us in the word, and allow yourself to be taught.
1: Yes.
0: And I mean, my kids were good about that. I mean, did they ever have attitudes? Yes, they did.
1: Do we ever have attitudes?
0: Yes, we do, right? But even now, as they are parents and hearing some of their little stories about, it just takes me back to, put the soccer ball down and get over here right now. I need to talk to you, right? And God, in his love for us, says it's more important to me that you learn this lesson than you go on down that path. Get your attention over here.
1: Yes.
0: And as a mother, I had to learn to do that with them being so close in age and in sports and all that stuff. And now as a grandmother and a great-grandmother, I don't have to correct them. But there are times if they are left in my care when I do. And I say, quiet a minute, listen here. Because they have left them in my care. But if their parents are there, I defer to their parents, right? But God in his great love for us says, look here, look me in the eye. I got something I want to teach you. And it's up to us whether we are willing to learn it.
1: We have to be responsible with the things that he's told us.
0: Yes.
1: And responsible with the gift of salvation he's given us.
0: Totally.
1: There is a responsibility in being set free. One is stay free. That's a big responsibility for some people. You need to stay free.
0: Mm-hmm.
1: There's some people who get set free, and unfortunately, 20 years down the road, they're wondering if they got free. They're wondering if they were saved. And it's like, hello? Yes. And go back and remind yourself if you need to. But he set you free so that you would continue to live that life of freedom.
0: That's right.
1: He wanted you to live free from fear and to walk in love and faith.
0: Right.
1: He gave that to you. And it's your responsibility to learn and do.
0: And do.
1: And like you said, to be open, to be teachable.
0: To be teachable.
1: To be humble is what teachable is.
0: That's exactly right.
1: You know, humble. And be like, you know what? I might not know it all. But thank God I know the one who knows it all. And I'm going to lean in to what he's got to say. And I'm going to know some things more than I did before. Thank God I'm not where I used to be. But thank God I'm in the presence of God and I'm moving forward with him. I'm not held captive or entrapped by the past.
0: And if we allow ourselves to look for the good in our mothers,
1: Oh, my gosh. Look for the good
0: in our
1: in
0: mothers.
1: God and in God, others.
0: In others, but I'm talking right now about our mothers.
1: I mean, that is like, that should be like a gold coin.
0: Right.
1: Look for the good in God and look for the good in mothers. Look for the good in fathers. Look for the good in others.
0: Others.
1: Because if you would practice that, if you would choose to only see God
0: yes.
1: being good, you would experience his goodness on a level others have never seen or you have never seen. But you have to choose to have that be your thought. Your first thought is God is good. Your first thought is my mom is good. My dad is good. My sister, my brother, my cousins, my aunts, my uncles, my friend, my neighbor is good. The leaders of my nation are good. You got your first thought is yeah. to think good.
0: But so often we are angry, resentful.
1: We've got our excuses, our reasons,
0: we got
1: and
0: our
1: judgments.
0: Excuses, and so often we are looking to blame somebody for something.
1: Yep. Either blame ourselves, or if we don't want to do that, then we find somebody or something to blame.
0: Yeah.
1: Because we're not taking responsibility.
0: Okay, so on this Mother's Day, here we go. If you look at your heart and you think of your mother, whether dead or alive, and you feel this anger rise up in you just by thinking about her, then you got some work to do here.
1: Mm-hmm.
0: Right?
1: You know, I had that experience. I was in prayer. I was having a wonderful time. I'm going to get this in before station ID.
0: Yeah, do.
1: I was in prayer, and I heard the Spirit of the Lord say, ask me for more. And I thought, you know, asking for everything to be all right was a good ask. And he said, I did that. Ask for more. And I was thinking of what, I mean, make everything all right. I felt like I couldn't think of anything else. And he said, do you see your mother in my light? And I thought, wow, we're way off topic, right? And I said,
0: what'd you say?
1: Do I? Because, you know, if he asked, he probably knows. Do I? And he's like, it has been hard for you to see your mother in your light, in my light. But now it won't be hard for you to see your mother in my light.
0: Oh, praise God.
1: And the moment he said that, I knew I had to choose to decide to see my mother in the light of God.
0: Mm-hmm.
1: And so I would purpose to make when I close my eyes in worship, I would purpose to see the silhouette of my mother in the light of God, worshiping God. And one time I wasn't purposing and it came in with the Holy Spirit and it was like, whoop, completely changed.
0: Wow.
1: And from that point forward, none of the experiences that I had had before, they were all gone. They were all gone. Wiped away like a whiteboard. Gone. Gone. And I saw her in the light. And even though she had those habits and things that would remind me of the past, I kept seeing her in God's light.
0: Praise God.
1: And I would
0: encourage set you free, people.
1: Anybody.
0: That'll set you free.
1: Start to confess you see your mother or your father, whoever
0: yes,
1: it is.
0: Whoever it is.
1: Father God, I see them in the light.
0: Amen.
1: I see them in your light. I
0: Amen.
1: See them as faithful and true and good. I
0: Amen.
1: See them in your light. And just do that until you see them
0: I
1: in
0: like
1: their
0: that.
1: Light.
0: I like that. We're going to come back
1: Station
0: to that in
1: ID.
0: Just a minute. Station ID.
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0: Right. Welcome back to the second hour of Living the Good Life right here on TAN Talk Radio Network.
1: Yes.
0: Always a joy to be with you every Sunday afternoon. This is Living the Good Life, and we are Beacon of Hope Ministries. I'm Pastor Marcia McAllister. With me today is Carolyn Harding, one of our leaders, and a joy to be a part of this radio team. Probably about the last year you've been on the radio team. Probably
1: a little over
0: approximately,
1: a year.
0: Right? Mm-hmm. If we had everybody that's ever been on the radio team, Connie and I were talking about that recently. It's more like 25, 30 people.
1: That's
0: through
1: awesome.
0: The years. But 20, you know, 19 years on the radio, now
1: yeah.
0: in our 20th year. So people have moved away. A lot of those people have moved away.
1: Mm-hmm.
0: I mean, a lot of them have moved up north. But anyway, we are grateful to be on this radio station. And today is Mother's Day. So happy Mother's Day to all of you out there if you're just now joining us. And we're talking about how hard it is sometimes to forgive those that we love so much. To walk in fellowship with them with the right attitude. And a lot of times, that's our mothers. Mm-hmm. And if you have a chance, actually make a chance. Because this morning I did not preach what I intended to preach. The Holy Spirit took over our service. And suddenly I found that I was just preaching what God laid on my heart from one sentence to the next. I love it when that happens. Doesn't happen that often. But when it does, it's powerful. And go back, go to Facebook and go to Beacon of Hope Ministries. We are the beacon that is the teal logo with white letters, Beacon of Hope Ministries. And you will see me in the pulpit there on today from today's sermon. And what's a takeaway from that sermon, Carolyn? I mean,
1: I don't know, but I'm looking at Psalm 139 and I'm looking at verse 5 and 6 in it, and they are good.
0: Yes.
1: You have hedged me in behind and before.
0: Yeah.
1: Completely surrounded you with his provision, protection, and presence.
0: Yeah.
1: You've laid your hand upon me. I don't know if anyone's ever experienced that, but when you get a hand laid on you that's from the power of God, the anointing of God,
0: oh,
1: the glory
0: crazy.
1: Of God,
0: wow!
1: Your flesh quakes at the power of his goodness flowing in your life. I mean, it is a supernatural.
0: That's what was happening to me this
1: touch.
0: Morning. And there was no way I could preach what I thought I was going to preach because God's presence in his hand was so strong that he had a plan. And it was up to
1: me. He was standing behind you saying, go this way. And you said, yes, sir.
0: And yes, sir, is the answer because it's not, well, I prepared this. No, it's none of that. It's, I know who's here and I know who needs to hear what I have to say today. The Holy Spirit needs to say. So you read verse 5.
1: Yeah, you laid your hand upon me.
0: Yeah.
1: I mean, you could just meditate on verse 5 until you have an encounter with God supernaturally in your own home all by yourself.
0: Yeah.
1: Or do that right before you go to church and see what happens.
0: See what happens.
1: But in verse 6, such knowledge is too wonderful for me. That means his knowledge is wonderful. Wonderful knowledge. His knowledge is so wonderful.
0: It is.
1: Such knowledge is too wonderful for me.
0: It is.
1: Can you experience something that's so good you can barely handle it?
0: Yeah.
1: That's what
0: he's
1: talking about.
0: That's right.
1: Such knowledge is too wonderful for me. It is high. I cannot attain it. It doesn't mean that you should give up. It doesn't mean you should quit. That's the wrong way to even look at this verse.
0: Yeah.
1: It's saying that it is so wonderful and so high and so vast and so filled with understanding beyond what you could comprehend. You should definitely bask in this, baby. You should live your life in this puddle and just enjoy the might of his hand upon your life.
0: Amen.
1: And I just, verse 7, where can I go from your spirit? Where can I flee from your presence? If I went to heaven, if I went to hell, doesn't matter. You're there. If I take wings and fly off somewhere, even if you go to the uttermost depths of the sea, even if you go to the outer universe, even if you went to another planet, he's there.
0: He's there.
1: No matter where you go, he's there, and he's there for you.
0: He is there.
1: Even there, your hand will lead me. Doesn't matter where you go.
0: Yes.
1: He is there, available to lead you.
0: That's
1: if you let him, he will lead you.
0: He will lead you.
1: And your right hand is there to hold you. You know, the thing about God's right hand in the Old Testament, or his right arm. So his right arm is strength.
0: Strength and authority.
1: It's might. Mm-hmm. It's authority. It's powerful.
0: Yes.
1: His right arm exposed when there was war, just God's right arm, would annihilate the enemies.
0: That's
1: they would
0: right.
1: be confounded and fight each other, and the Israel army would just stare and watch them destroy themselves.
0: Right.
1: That's the power of his right arm. And his hand is just like it. It has such authority and power. And it's so, it's connected to him, so it's good. It's love.
0: And where
1: it's
0: does Jesus
1: terrible
0: sit
1: for it's
0: at
1: terrible
0: the right
1: for even.
0: Hand
1: and Jesus
0: of the
1: sits
0: Father.
1: At the right. And not just that, we are seated with him at the right hand of our Father.
0: Woo! We have that authority.
1: We have that authority, that power, that position as part of the body.
0: We do.
1: Even there, your hand shall lead me, and your right hand shall hold me. Oh,
0: yeah.
1: You know, it reminds me of the verse that Jesus said I think it was John. I was in, it was during his prayer, John 17. It might have been before that. But he says, no one snatches you out of my Father's hand.
0: That's right.
1: Nobody can take you from my Father's hand. Mm-hmm. I mean, this is power. This is a sure thing. Your right hand shall hold me. Whew, that's good. Verse 11. If you say something stupid, okay? If I say, surely the darkness shall fall on me, even the night shall be light about me because of you. Right?
0: Yeah.
1: Indeed, the darkness shall not hide me from you.
0: No.
1: But the night shines like day to you. Darkness and light are both alike to you.
0: Yeah.
1: For you formed my inner parts. I like focusing on this one for healing myself. You formed my inward parts.
0: That is a good one for healing.
1: I like to repeat that to him. I'm like,
0: that
1: Lord,
0: is a good one for healing.
1: You formed my inward parts.
0: You know what's
1: anything
0: what's on the inside
1: of me. Anything that isn't perfect wasn't yours.
0: Yes.
1: Change it now.
0: Yes, please.
1: I mean, that's a way to get creative miracles.
0: Mm-hmm.
1: You formed my inward parts. Look and see, because I'm made. All my parts were made for your glory, for your purpose, and you made me fit, sound, and able to fulfill the purpose and plan you have for my life. You formed all my inward parts. Sometimes you got to talk to your parts. Parts, God formed you. He don't make junk. He makes good stuff. In fact, he made you and said, that's good. So you be good.
0: So let me throw something in here. Charles Capps has these little books that we give out.
1: Yes.
0: And I do this as many days as I possibly can. And one of them is Confessions for Healing.
1: Mm-hmm.
0: And he has so many scriptures in that you just declare those out loud over your body, right? And the rest of verse 13 includes Mother's Day. You knit me together in my mother's womb, right?
1: Think of that. For every mother out there.
0: Yes.
1: God was actively knitting
0: your child.
1: That life that he made you a steward over period of time in your womb.
0: That's right.
1: And he doesn't stop being active in you, even though you gave birth to a child. He's in you. If you will draw from him what you need,
0: amen,
1: you'll be a great mother, grandmother, great grand. You will be wonderful for the kingdom of heaven if you draw on what he's placed on the inside of you. And speak those blessings over your family.
0: That's right.
1: I know there's mothers who, their children are grown, and they look back and they think, oh, I didn't do enough as a mother. Stop it. Start declaring, Father God, I thank you that you, especially if your kids are gone awry.
0: That's exactly right.
1: Start speaking the blessing. Say, Lord, I repent for any word that was idle or any unoperative negative word I've ever spoken over my children. Forgive me. Mm-hmm. I receive my forgiveness, and now I declare the word of God over my children.
0: Yes,
1: and I call them blessed. I call them wise. I call them strong. I call them healed. I call them obedient to the call of God. I call them into intimacy with Father God. I call them saved. I call them delivered. You start speaking them, even if they're grown adults.
0: That's right.
1: And doing stupid stuff. Start speaking.
0: Amen.
1: God's
0: I agree.
1: Word. It's not just
0: I
1: for
0: agree
1: you. It's
0: completely.
1: For anyone. You will be a speaking spirit for God's glory. You declare his word and he'll act on it.
0: Amen.
1: He'll move on it. In fact, that's one of the laws, spiritual laws, that he loves to participate in. He wants you to be a speaking spirit in the earth, being an ambassador, sharing the good news, but also declaring his good news.
0: Yes.
1: Now, what's his good news? You've been set free from that darkness.
0: Amen.
1: You've been set free from that addiction. You've been set free from that lie. You no longer have to walk in that bitterness.
0: Right.
1: You can walk in freedom and liberty.
0: Amen.
1: You can walk in the spirit of truth and power and might. Come on. You can do it.
0: You can do
1: it. So as a mother or even a father, if you're listening, you can make you can repent for any seed you've sown that was of the enemy,
0: right?
1: And sow seed in the ground of their heart, whether they hear you or not. You speak what God says, and things will start to change for them and for you.
0: Yes.
1: Woo! But saying, oh, my daughter does this, or my son does this, or oh, duh, blah, and you complain to one another about your kids, You are still spewing out poison in your operating in witchcraft because you're speaking against the will of God.
0: Right.
1: And you're probably speaking against their will. I'm sure if they had a say, they would not want you saying these things about them.
0: Good point.
1: You know, people who are under an addiction of drugs or alcohol or sexual addiction, they don't actually want to be addicted to it.
0: Right.
1: So you speaking what is happening is not helping.
0: Right.
1: Speak God's word. Speak God's deliverance. Word. Speak blessing. Speak life.
0: Yes.
1: And stop agreeing with what the enemy's been doing. Stop agreeing with what is. You, like Charles Capps says, speak what's in the unseen realm into the seen realm.
0: Yes, that's right.
1: And if you think of it, that seems so silly. What do you do when you're missing your kid outside? You call their name. You call their name even though you don't see them. And you expect them to hear your voice and come. Hello?
0: Same thing. Ooh, that's good stuff. Verse 14, Psalm 139. I will give thanks and praise to you. That's a decision. Yep. David says, I'm going to do this. Okay?
1: It's a choice.
0: Yep, because I am fearfully and wonderfully made. Wonderful are your works, and my soul knows it very well. Your soul is your mind, your emotions, your will. You know that God has created you. When you study the human body, it is amazing how intricately planned it is. How organs and tissues.
1: You know, even the best doctors, they're still figuring out the brain.
0: They're still figuring it out.
1: And they're pretty well clueless of the spirit, even though we're a tripart being and we're spirit, soul, and body. That they're starting to find out a little more that the spirit has a whole lot to do with the health of the person.
0: It does. We're going to get to that in our Wednesday night series soon. So, yes, this is so important.
1: I will praise you.
0: I will.
1: I mean, that right there, I will. That's you stating, I will. I will make myself. I will choose.
0: I will give thanks and praise you.
1: I will praise you. And I will praise you because you made me wonderful.
0: Mm-hmm.
1: How about that? You made me wonderful and your works are marvelous. That means I am marvelous. Start saying that instead of I want to kill myself.
0: And my soul knows it very
1: well. I am marvelous. I am made marvelous. I am wonderfully made and I praise you for it. And my soul, that is my mind, my will, and my emotions, they know it.
0: They know it.
1: They know it.
0: And if you look at yourself and realize, or look at your kids or people around you and realize that personalities, no two kids are the same, even if they're twins. I have twin granddaughters.
1: God is very creative.
0: He's very creative.
1: Lots of personalities out there.
0: My granddaughters, A and B, we lovingly call them, Leah and Briley, they are so alike in some ways and so different in so many others.
1: Mm-hmm.
0: You can't tell the heart to tell them apart. Most people can't. But being around them, you realize the differences. And even though they came from the same womb,
1: mm-hmm.
0: within 5 minutes of each other,
1: were being knit at the same time.
0: They were, but yet
1: God was intimate with each one individually.
0: Yes.
1: That's right.
0: Same
1: with quadruplets.
0: Yes.
1: All of them. God is intimately involved in the intricacies of your woven parts put together. And those parts aren't just flesh. They're not just your body.
0: No, it's emotions.
1: It's your spirit,
0: too.
1: Your soul, and your body.
0: Yes. It's the way you think and everything. My twins are very different in a lot of ways, what they like and don't like. And, you know, it's interesting. My sister, by the way, has twin granddaughters, too, so which is kind of cool. And they are, I think they're almost more alike than my two. But it's interesting how God does that, really. So look at verse 15. My frame was not hidden from you when I was being formed in secret.
1: Mm-hmm.
0: So
1: He saw. He saw what he was doing in the womb of your mama.
0: He saw.
1: Mm-hmm.
0: And intricately and skillfully formed as if embroidered with many colors in the depths of the earth. And in other words, God saw what he was doing and creating these births. Verse 16, your eyes have seen my unformed substance. And in your book were all written the days that were appointed for me, when as yet there was not one of them even taking shape.
1: That's right. He has a purpose and a plan for you.
0: Woo.
1: That's why, and this is more for people who have children who are younger, like 8 years old and younger, find out what the Lord has programmed them for. Like, what has the Lord inscribed as their bend in life and then train them in that bend. Because the problem is, we say this lie to kids: you can be whatever you want to be. That's a lie. You can be what God called you to be and be successful and walk in excellence and victory. But it's what God made you for. What has God made you for? If God has made someone to be a pastor and they like farming, then don't have them hanging out farming. Because the people you surround yourself with, you'll start to enjoy and desire things that are outside your calling.
0: Yeah.
1: So you need to, as a parent,
0: right,
1: as a steward,
0: that's a good point,
1: find out what is their bend and then help them continue in that bend. If they are science people, don't get them a toy for kickball. Get them a science set. Get them, you know, see where they are and then help them fulfill that course God planned for them.
0: One of my grandsons.
1: And that still works for adults.
0: It does.
1: If you surround yourself with people who like going out drinking, then at some point you'll start to desire it and you'll go out and drink.
0: Oh, yeah, absolutely.
1: It goes for everything.
0: One of my grandsons is 7 right now.
1: Okay.
0: And I won't mention his name on the air, but he has a mama who is, and daddy too, who are very aware of the of this with their children, okay? And he's got, you know, 5 brothers and sisters. So he is very aware of paths that the older kids have all taken.
1: Right.
0: Right. And even as a 2-year-old, he wanted outfits to dress up like a chef. He was a chef for a while when he was 2 or 3. He liked that. When I was up there visiting a couple years ago, he and I were taking a walk, and he said, "Just a minute, I got to go get my mountain outfit on." And he was like 5. And I said, "What is your mountain outfit?" He said, "You'll see." And I have a picture of it. I have to show it sometime to you, Carolyn. So cute. It's a plaid flannel shirt, totally unbuttoned, okay? And jeans and cowboy boots and a hat that matches, and a kind of a gun, like a play gun, over his shoulder. And he's a mountain man then, you know. And so that phase is no longer, but that's whatever. So the other day he said to his dad, "I know what I'm going to be when I grow up." And he said, "What are you going to be, a mountain man or a chef?" Because it's what we've seen him go through all these phases. He goes, no, I know what I'm going to be. And he said, "Well, tell me what you're going to be." Because, "I'm going to be a doctor. I'm a doctor. I know I'm a doctor. I just know that's where I'm going to be." And my son called me and says, "What do you think?" And I said, "I think that's interesting that he is feeling that at that age, even though he's had all these other, you know, occupations, quote unquote, just things he liked to play." But it goes to your point that when God is working in our kids and grandkids and whatever, as parents, we

0: I loved playing with the doctor equipment when I was 6 and 5 and 4. But as, and I went through college and pre-med. So I pursued what I wanted. But yet, from the time I was 4, I knew that God was calling me into ministry. 4. And I pushed that aside. And I thought, no, that can't be.
1: You're not alone. A lot of people do.
0: This is what I want to do.
1: Mm-hmm.
0: And it came to a pivotal time, and I've told this before, but it fits right here. We were back from Central America, where my parents were missionaries, and my dad was having an evangelistic revival at a church. And he preached, and at the end of the preaching, he was saying, people, if you need to surrender something to God, you need to do what God wants you to do. Come to the altar, okay? And I was 16, I think. I went to that altar, and I began to just cry out to God. Because I heard him say, you're not going to be a doctor. Now I'm 16. Now, I didn't heed that. I still went on with pre-med and
1: trying to... You wanted what you wanted.
0: I wanted what I wanted. But that night, when my dad finally prayed for all these people, and he finally came over to me, he goes, what's going on? And I said, I'm in a battle. Well, what's your battle? I know that God is calling me into ministry, and I don't want to do it. And he said, okay.
1: Who won that battle?
0: God won it, but it took...
1: It would have been a shorter battle had you yielded.
0: Exactly.
1: Just FYI, if anyone's in a battle right now, or if anyone senses that there's something in their life they should surrender,
0: yes,
1: I encourage you, surrender it to the Lord.
0: I did not. I told God that night at the altar, I'll be a missionary doctor for you. How's that?
1: Compromise.
0: And I could feel him tugging at my heart. That's not what I have for you. It took me another, I was 16, let's say I was 16, maybe going on 17, but it took me till I was about 16 more years before I surrendered at an altar in my office on a snowy day in December and said, okay, I'm done fighting, done running. This is what you have. I'm going to embrace it. It took me a long time to get there, Carolyn.
1: Mm-hmm.
0: And I think it takes a lot of people a long time to give up what they want to do with their life, you know?
1: If they have come to the conclusion that they want what they want. But if a child decides that they have heard from the Lord what they should do,
0: right,
1: whether it's be a business person, own a business, or maybe they're they don't know. There's still this opportunity, always an opportunity, to surrender all now.
0: Amen.
1: Ask the Lord to lead you and to follow him.
0: Right.
1: And here's the wonderful thing about God and his mercifulness is he won't waste it. He won't waste your mistake.
0: He won't.
1: He'll utilize it. For example, he'll make sure somebody who's supposed to be a missionary, excuse me, supposed to be a minister of the gospel but wants to be a doctor, will meet up with another doctor and have wonderful children who will create grandchildren and great-grandchildren. He won't waste that.
0: That's not what happened for me. You know that.
1: I know. That's why I'm saying it.
0: Yeah.
1: So he doesn't make the mistakes.
0: Right.
1: And he's not surprised when you make your mistakes. But if you continue, when you're hearing us talk right now and you hear the Lord say, surrender that, surrender it, let me show you the plan and purpose I have for your life. I have something specific for you. Surrender and receive his instruction and make the choice to change. Because the thing about God is, when he calls you, whether it's to the ministry or to be a doctor or a business or a mother or a father or married or unmarried, when he calls you, he doesn't change his mind.
0: He doesn't.
1: The calling is unrevocable. So you will continue to push against resistance, go in your own way. But
0: yeah,
1: the moment you choose to turn and go the path that God has for you,
0: changes everything.
1: Everything gets smoother. It doesn't mean you won't have issues come up or troubles.
0: No, but.
1: But you are well able to and equipped to deal with those, and he brings help with it.
0: Amen.
1: I'm telling you, there's a path prepared for each person.
0: Right.
1: And he prepared it for you, and he prepared you for it.
0: It is
1: just wonderful thing that the Lord does with each one of us. So
0: yes.
1: I would encourage you, surrender it and walk the path that God has prepared for you.

0: praise God. Good Glory. Song. I'd never used that one before.
1: Yeah. Well, while I was like going it. On, I just heard this. And,
0: yeah.
1: And
0: talk to us.
1: So for all of you listening, if you don't know your calling,
0: mm-hmm.
1: then right now we join with you
0: mm-hmm,
1: asking for the anointing
0: yes.
1: to come to
0: yes.
1: these who need you to show them your calling for their life
0: mm-hmm.
1: and show them, Holy Spirit, the first step to take in Jesus' name.
0: Amen.
1: Amen. Praise God.
0: I agree with you.
1: Yes.
0: So God has always known you.
1: Mm-hmm.
0: He's known you in your mother's womb.
1: He knew you when you were sinning.
0: So verse 15 of Psalm 139,
1: mm-hmm.
0: my frame was not hidden from you when I was being formed in secret
1: mm-hmm.
0: and intricately and skillfully formed as if embroidered with many colors in the depths of the earth. Your eyes have seen my unformed substance, and in your book were all written the days that were appointed for me when as yet there was not one of them even taking shape.
1: So it's not just that your mistakes are known. The good choices you make are known.
0: Yeah.
1: He recorded the times when you cried and he collected your tears, but he also recorded the times that you laughed and had joy. I mean, he is a participant fully in your life. Mm. 17, how precious also are your thoughts to
0: mm-hmm.
1: me. Oh God, how great is the sum
0: of
1: them.
0: Them.
1: If I should count them, they would be more in number than the sand. When I awake, I am still with you.
0: Mm-hmm.
1: Oh, that you would slay the wicked, oh God, that the wicked would depart from me. Therefore, all these bloodthirsty men would cease, for they speak against you wickedly. Your enemies take your name in vain.
0: Mm-hmm.
1: Do I not hate them, O Lord, who hate you? And I do loathe those who rise up against you. I hate them with perfect hatred. I count them as my enemies. Now, then he gets real good clarity and says, search me, O Lord. Because he doesn't want to be enemy of God.
0: No.
1: And he sees how
0: no.
1: easy it is for these fellows.
0: Yeah.
1: Search me, O God, and know my heart.
0: Mm-hmm.
1: Try me and know my anxieties.
0: Yes.
1: Expose them.
0: Yes.
1: And see if there's any wicked way in me. And lead me out. Lead me in the way of everlasting life.
0: Mm-hmm.
1: How's the Amplified Bible say that?
0: Search me thoroughly, O God, and know my heart. Test me and know my anxious thoughts. We've been talking about anxiety today.
1: Mm-hmm.
0: And see if there is any wicked or hurtful way in me.
1: Mm-hmm.
0: And lead me in the everlasting way.
1: So how marvelous is this psalm? You could really meditate on this
0: wow.
1: for long periods of time.
0: We just did a sermon and a show on it
1: a
0: today.
1: A sermon and a
0: Not
1: show.
0: Planned.
1: And honestly, there's probably more.
0: Yeah.
1: But realize that you are so valuable.
0: Yes.
1: You are so treasured.
0: Mm-hmm.
1: You are so loved.
0: Yes.
1: And then realize this. That person that you've held that anger against.
0: Ooh, go back to that.
1: They are so
0: yes,
1: valued.
0: Go back to that.
1: They are so loved. They are so precious mm-hmm. to the Lord. And choose to release them.
0: Choose.
1: Choose to forgive them.
0: But what if they
1: choose
0: say,
1: to let it
0: but
1: go.
0: You don't know what they did and they just messed up my
1: then
0: life.
1: Then you've already made your choice with that comment.
0: Right.
1: You've made your choice
0: right.
1: with that comment. And that's what we're trying to warn you of.
0: We don't have any right to hold grudges and anger towards people. Because
1: we have the right to forgive.
0: We have the right to forgive. God did not, he did not say, well, I'm mad at you because of this and this and this. God's not like that.
1: Yep.
0: And yet we tend to be that way,
1: yep.
0: humans.
1: We have the right to forgive. We have the right to bless.
0: Mm-hmm.
1: We have the right. See, because remember, we're ambassadors of heaven.
0: We are.
1: So we're not showing the earth ways and we're not showing our ways. We're showing his ways.
0: Mm-hmm.
1: We're examples of his ways. Even if we're not perfect at it, that's our intent. That's our mm-hmm. drive. That's our action.
0: Mm-hmm.
1: So we show people mercy when they don't deserve it. We show them grace
0: yes,
1: when they
0: don't
1: deserve
0: it.
1: We show them
0: oh,
1: peace when they're in chaos.
0: Yes, yes.
1: We show them joy when they're in sadness.
0: Right.
1: We show them the salvation of the Lord Jesus when they're in the depths of hell. In the midst of their dark pit, when they are soiled and dirty and marked by the pains of sin, we show them salvation. We show them deliverance in Christ. That's what we do as his ambassadors. And we give them all that they need. All they have to do is choose. That's right. We cannot choose for them, but we can give them everything they need. We can even make the room an atmosphere of heaven so they can choose. So it's so easy to choose, to release themselves from darkness and choose his light and walk in it and walk in that truth. But they still got to choose. They are free agents. Their will is their own. That's and exactly they can right. choose. They can choose. Now, a lot of people walk in deception, and it's hard for them to choose because they're deceived. Mm-hmm. But you need to be the person who's going to speak the truth. And the truth isn't what you see. The truth isn't what you've experienced from them. The truth isn't what they've repeatedly done. The truth is the word. And you give them that truth. And that truth has the potential to set them completely free. And that's what we do.
0: So you are exactly right. Matthew 7:12 says this. So then in everything, treat others the same way you want them to treat you. Matthew 7:12. For this is the essence of the law and the writings of the prophets. That's called the golden rule. Do unto others as you would have them do unto you.
1: And that's a really good rule. It's a really good starter.
0: Matthew 7:12.
1: It's a really good starter. It's something your children should be taught, but it's just the start, because there should be a place of growth and development where you treat others as Christ treats.
0: That's right.
1: Not as you want to be treated.
0: Mm-hmm.
1: You treat them better.
0: Well, I think it's interesting that Jesus says here, so then in everything, treat others the same way you want them to treat you. For this is the essence of the law and the writings of the prophets.
1: I like that right before that conversation, he says, or what man is there among you who asks his son for bread will give him a stone?
0: Mm-hmm.
1: Or if he asks for a fish will give him a serpent?
0: Right.
1: If you being evil know how to give good gifts to your children, how much more will your Father who is in heaven give you good things to all those who ask? Therefore, whatever you want men to do for you, do also for them. For this is the law and the prophets. Enter by the narrow gate. For wide, that is the flow of the world,
0: mm-hmm.
1: and broad is that way that leads to destruction. And there are many who go in by it.
0: Yes.
1: It's a choice.
0: But small Beware is the gate.
1: Beware of lies.
0: Right?
1: Walk in the truth.
0: Mm-hmm.
1: Don't get abused by ravenous wolves. Stay close to the shepherd. Let him be so close to the shepherd you feed from his hand.
0: Amen.
1: I mean, that's the kind of sheep you want to be.
0: Yeah, that's right.
1: Even if you're in the fivefold ministry, you want to be a sheep that stays ever
0: absolutely.
1: Close to the supplier of all.
0: Yes, absolutely. Speaking of that, this Wednesday night, we are starting a new series.
1: Yes.
0: And I don't know what the title is. Maybe it's something like The Giftings of God, something like that. I don't know. We'll see what the title is. But Wednesday night, 6 p.m.
1: To be announced by the Holy Spirit.
0: To be announced. We have a wonderful gathering in person and on Facebook,
1: mm-hmm.
0: and 6 p.m. on every Wednesday night. Where we teach the word, you, me, Connie, and the Beaconites that come to the Bible study in person. And it, you know, they can go on Zoom and they can go on Facebook and they can be a part of that. And we are going to start talking about things, the gifts that God has for you and what he wants you to do with those gifts. And they're not just to sit on the shelf, you know?
1: Yeah, we're going to talk about the Spirit. Because you need that empowering in order to function in the gifts that he has for you. And we're going to talk about how to work with the Spirit, how to listen to the Spirit,
0: yes.
1: how to yield to the Spirit, how to follow the Spirit.
0: Yes.
1: We're going to Spirit. Holy Spirit's going to be our key feature,
0: Ooh,
1: our
0: yes.
1: note figure. But we're going to be talking about everything that has to do with the Spirit. And while we're mentioning that, let me just read to you real quick Romans 8.
0: Yeah.
1: Because this is so helpful. The whole chapter of Romans 8 is really good. Y'all should read it.
0: Oh, yeah.
1: Okay. But let's start in verse 1. There is therefore now no condemnation to those who are in Christ Jesus.
0: Yes.
1: So you're in Christ Jesus, step 1. Who do not walk according to the flesh, but according to the Spirit. So they no longer walk the way of the flesh, they walk the way of the Spirit. And we're going to talk about how you do that.
0: Amen.
1: And what that looks like.
0: Yes.
1: And all the other wonderful gifts that come from the Holy Spirit abiding in us, filling us.
0: Oh, yes.
1: Teaching, guiding, teaching us. Reminding us what Jesus has said, sharing the word with us. He is such a good Holy Spirit.
0: He is.
1: So good.
0: And the reason we want to teach all this is because too many people never reach their potential in God and don't even know that there's more that he has for us.
1: My people perish for lack of
0: knowledge.
1: It's just ignorance. Woo! They don't know nothing.
0: Yes.
1: They don't know no better. It's not like they're evil or wicked. They just don't know no better. And that's not something that God wants for you. And so he's put it on our pastor's heart, Pastor Marsha's heart, to bring these teachings. I'm just along for the ride. I'm a sheep. And,
0: I'm
1: a sheep. And I love being a sheep. Now, I might hang out a lot with the shepherds, so I sound kind of like a teacher, but I'm a sheep, not a pastor. And that's okay with me, because I just want to be close to God. That's my heart's desire. But what's going to be awesome is if you come expecting, you'll receive something from the Holy Ghost that only the Holy Ghost could give you.
0: That's exactly right.
1: And that's just how he is, because he's so good.
0: So we want to...
1: the best helper, teacher,
0: Amen.
1: Counselor, comforter.
0: We're getting to the top of the hour, and this song I just want to get in because it just blesses me every time I hear it, and it really goes along great today for everything we've been talking about. Blessed Assurance.
1: Oh, yes.
0: Jesus is mine. Oh, what a foretaste of glory divine. I'll sing y'all my

0: and to end this wonderful day of ministry that we have had on the air and in person in our sanctuary today. It has been totally wow.
1: And in 1 John 4, verse 4 to verse 10, okay. Listen to how wonderful.
0: Okay.
1: You are of God, little children, and have overcome them, because he who is in you is greater than he who is in the world.
0: Amen.
1: They are of the world, therefore they speak as of the world, and the world hears them. We are of God. He who knows God hears us. He who is not of God does not hear us. Mm-hmm. By this we know the spirit of truth and the spirit of error. Beloved, let us love one another, for love is of God. I think your phone is ringing, Pastor.
0: I'm not answering it.
1: Go ahead. Beloved, let us love one another, for love is of God. Everyone who loves is born of God and knows God.
0: Mm-hmm.
1: He who does not love does not know God,
0: That's right.
1: For God is love. In this, the love of God was manifested toward us, that God sent his only begotten Son into the world that we might live through him. In this is love. Not that we love God, but that he loved us and sent his Son to be the payment for our sins.
0: The payment.
1: Beloved, if God so loved us, mm-hmm. we also ought to love one another. Isn't that just...
0: It's beautiful.
1: God is so good.
0: God
1: his word
0: so
1: is so
0: us,
1: alive and
0: we
1: so comforting
0: also
1: and
0: need to
1: encouraging
0: love
1: and strengthening. Oh, he's so
0: what
1: good.
0: What a day. Teaching the word of God. There is nothing I would rather be doing.
1: Mm-hmm.
0: And there is just a joy to feel the Holy Spirit at work, not just in our service, but in our shows.
1: And in our life.
0: And in our daily lives. The Holy Spirit is working.
1: He is.
0: And he wants to do that very thing in you. It starts with you making sure you have a relationship with God as his child.
1: And
0: accepting
1: Jesus.
0: Yes, accepting Jesus as your Lord and Savior and saying to him, yes, I believe that Jesus died on a cross, the cross, for me. And I welcome you to come and live on the inside of me because I believe that God the Father raised Jesus from the dead. If that's what you believe, you can say that out loud and accept Jesus as your Lord and Savior today.
1: Mm-hmm.
0: And start a new relationship that will absolutely blow your mind and change your life. And just bless you. So if you haven't done that, do it. Go to Romans 10, 9 and 10, and it says that if we confess with our mouth, so say it out loud, and believe in our heart that God raised Jesus from the dead, we'll be saved. If we accept him as our Lord and Savior, that he comes and lives on the inside of us, and the changes begin, where he will begin to talk to you, and just minister to you through his precious word, and it'll turn your life upside down for the better. That's why we do these shows now in our 20th year. Why? 20 years. I was a young thing when we started this, Carolyn.
1: 2 years old.
0: Uh-huh. And just knowing that there are people out there who find the show, maybe a part of it or all of it or whatever, and that they are drawn into the presence of God. And that is what it's all about. It's not about us. It's about him. And so we give you, Lord, let's pray together. Lord, we just give you the praise and the glory today.
1: Yes.
0: Because it has truly been an amazing day in your house, at church, and here on the show. It has been an amazing day in your presence. Just spending time with you in your word and worshiping you and praising you is so wonderful. We just love it. So, Lord, we thank you for the utterance you've given us this afternoon, the concepts that have come up, the things that have been said, and we just pray right now, Lord, that you take those things and minister to those in our audience that heard it live or may hear it later. And, Lord, we give you the glory and the praise for what you're doing as you speak to our hearts. And you change us into your image. And we just thank you for it. In Jesus' name.
1: Jesus' name.
0: Amen.
1: And this I pray, that your love may abound still more and more in the knowledge and in discernment, that you may approve the things that are excellent, that you may be sincere and without offense till the day of Christ, being filled with the fruits of righteousness, which are by Christ Jesus, to the glory and praise of God.
0: Amen.
1: Amen.
0: And that's what it's all about. That we're going to be filled with that knowledge of him and his righteousness. Yay, yay, yay. Yes. Praise God. Praise God. So,
1: so good.
0: We welcome you to Beacon of Hope. We are a local church. The name of us is Beacon of Hope Ministries. And we did that when we started 25 years ago. We will celebrate that anniversary at the end of September. And we named it Ministries because we knew that there were going to be more than just a church service. And there will be other things that we do. We have a ministry of giving food, especially now to Cuba, to Matanzas, where we have brothers and sisters in Christ there that are starving, need medicine, need food. If you want to contribute, go to our website and you can see all about that. That's bohmglobal.com, www.bohmglobal.com. BOHM stands for Beacon of Hope Ministries, instead of writing it all out. And go and check out the website. It was new a few months ago. And check out, you can see what we're doing with missions. You can also see what we're doing here on the radio and our services, Bible study, what it's all about, and what the ministry is all about. It's all about teaching the word, and our slogan is where the word of God brings healing and restoration to hurting lives. That's what we're about. Carolyn, your thoughts?
1: I agree. I wholeheartedly agree. I encourage you to get plugged into a church. If you aren't already part of a church, get plugged into a church. And if you're in the area, come to our church.
0: Yeah, please.
1: Get plugged in. But it's important that you spend time with other believers.
0: Yes.
1: Because we're all on a journey. Mm-hmm. And the more together you are with those who are feeding on the word of God, the better off you'll be. Remember, we had made mention of, if you spend time with people who are passionate about something else, all of a sudden your passions start to shift and change. Mm-hmm. So you want to stay consistent in attending church for the purpose of worshiping God corporately, but also being in the midst of those of faith,
0: yes,
1: like-minded believers.
0: Right.
1: So you want to be part of a church. You want to participate. It is so much easier to stay on fire for the Lord when you're around other people who are burning.
0: Amen.
1: But if you go and hang out with those wet sacks of sand out there, they'll put your fire out.
0: Wet sacks of sand.
1: Wet sacks of sand. They'll put your fire out, and you really, you need to burn with the kind of passion that God paid for you to have.
0: Yes.
1: He, the thing about God is the more you give him, you can't outgive him.
0: Cannot.
1: So the more you lean in and draw close to him, the more you will experience and learn and
0: you'll
1: receive
0: grow
1: from him and grow. He doesn't leave you the way he found you.
0: No, he does not.
1: And it's really not he found you. You found out and started paying attention. He's always been there.
0: He's always been there, yeah.
1: But it's really important to make the healthy choice to choose Jesus and then continue with Jesus and learn more about him and spend time with him. And the best way to do that is go to your church as soon as, if the doors are open, do purpose to be there.
0: Yeah.
1: Do your best to be there. I understand you got schedules and whatnot, but invite him into every day and show up for him corporately. And it's important.
0: It'll change your life entirely.
1: It will. It will. And if you have little kids, and I know it's so hard to get them to go, you need to make them go. You need to make them go. You need to take them.
0: Yes.
1: Because that even if they aren't paying attention, if all you're doing is corralling them, it's better to get a pattern of obeying a good, healthy, spiritual discipline while they're young. Then when they're off in college and they try to brainwash them there, you can bet your bottom dollar that they will come back to the Lord. They'll find a church. They'll get themselves planted somewhere. And good things will come from that.
0: That's
1: so getting disciplined spiritually Doing that for your children is a really wonderful gift you can do, not only for you for later, but for them, for their life.
0: Oh, yeah. My kids grew up in Sunday school and youth groups and whatever. Yeah, it's very important. And they all serve the Lord, so... Praise God. What a joy to be here with you today. So one more time, we invite you to Beacon of Hope. We are a church. We are located right off of Hercules in Clearwater. It's between Drew and Sunset Point in Weaver Park. And if you go to our website, you'll see exactly the address and how to get there, 2058 Weaver Park Drive. And God is doing some great things. And his presence is in our services and in our Bible studies. And there's nothing more important than the presence of God. Mm-hmm. And so we welcome you. And if you have been out of church for a long time, come on in and we will make you feel welcome, make you feel loved. And that is what it's all about. Everyone's welcome. We don't care where you've been or what you're doing or what you wear.
1: What part of the path of your journey you're on.
0: Doesn't matter.
1: Come on in.
0: None of that matters. What matters is, or the color of your skin. None of that matters. What matters is, are you coming with a heart that says, I want to seek God? That's all that really matters, right? And maybe you say, I'm not sure I want to seek God. Well, come on anyway.
1: And find out.
0: Come and find out if you want to seek God, right? What a blessing. So it's always a joy to do these shows every week. We've just got about a minute. Carolyn, some final thoughts from you?
1: Final thoughts. Well, I appreciate how Father God loves us so much.
0: Amen.
1: How Jesus paid so much and gave us so many benefits, and how we have the Holy Spirit to lead and guide us and comfort us and just constantly be with us. Amen. I don't think people realize how much the Holy Spirit communicates. He never stops communicating.
0: He talks all the time.
1: All the time. He's talking all the time to you.
0: Right.
1: To you specifically, all the time. He's talking to everybody all the time. All the time he's talking to you.
0: He's a talker.
1: He wants to lead and guide you into better things.
0: That's right.
1: He wants to lead you and guide you out of bad things.
0: Mm-hmm.
1: He is so invested in you because he loves you so, so very much.
0: He does.
1: I'm telling you, the Holy Spirit, he get her done.
0: He does.
1: He get her done. So invite him into your life.
0: Praise God. And walk in the blessing. Carolyn Harding, you are such a blessing. And we love doing these shows. And we love it when you're on. We have a radio team. And next week it'll be somebody different. But we just thank you for your time and effort.
1: My pleasure.
0: 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And Wednesday night, 6 p.m. Bible study. But before that, we have 5 p.m. prayer meeting. And you, Carolyn is the head of our prayer team. Go to Beacon Prayer Group on Facebook. You can join that. We have a lot of people.
1: Yeah, that's open to the public.
0: It's open to the public. 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
5: I'm Heather Bosch. President Trump says he is rejecting Iran's response to the latest U.S. ceasefire proposal. No details, but Trump posted on social media it was totally unacceptable. America's United Nations ambassador, Mike Waltz, is assessing the situation in Iran, telling ABC's This Week.
6: Their leadership has been so devastated and so fractured. We know that Mujtaba, the new Ayatollah, the previous Ayatollah's son, has been severely injured. He's in hiding. He's incredibly difficult to get a hold of.
5: The U.S.-Israeli war against Iran is in its 10th week. Spain says more than 90 passengers have returned to their home countries from the hantavirus-stricken cruise ship. 17 of the passengers are Americans. The BBC's Guy Hedgeco.
7: The boat is actually going to refuel here tomorrow, and then the final flight, we're told, is a flight taking people to Australia. probably tomorrow evening. And after that, the boat will be fully disinfected.
5: President Trump's Religious Liberties Commission is about to issue its recommendations.
3: The commission has largely conservative evangelical and Catholic membership, and their priorities reflect that perspective. Its chairman, Texas Lieutenant Governor Dan Patrick.
8: The separation of church and state is the biggest lie that's been told in America since our founding.
3: The priorities are increased religious expression in public schools and other public settings, more public money for religious organizations, and religious-based exemptions from regulations and classroom lessons. Michael Toscano, CBS News, Washington.
5: Now that the U.S. Supreme Court has weakened the 1965 Voting Rights Act, states across the South may be moving to redraw congressional maps. Democratic and African-American Congressman James Clyburn tells CNN.
9: Why is it okay to have a 75% white district, and that's not racial? If you have a 45% black district, that is racial.
5: There's pushback to Health and Human Services Secretary Robert F. Kennedy Jr.'s assertion that antidepressants are overprescribed in the U.S. Former FDA Commissioner Dr. Scott Gottlieb tells CBS's Face the Nation.
10: For most Americans who take these drugs, they're very important and in some cases life-saving. And I would encourage everyone who is thinking about potentially stopping these medications based on the secretary's comments to consult their doctor.
5: Kennedy has clarified people should not just stop taking their medication. This is Mother's Day. The National Retail Federation says Americans are expected to spend a record $38 billion to honor moms. Flowers remain the day's most popular gift. This is CBS News.
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1: As long as it's me and you.
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1: 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Okay, you win.
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3: I'm Heather Bosch. President Trump says Iran's response to the latest U.S. ceasefire proposal is unacceptable. Trump gave no details in his social media post. Israeli Prime Minister Benjamin Netanyahu tells CBS's 60 Minutes a major goal of the war isn't complete.
4: I think it accomplished a great deal, but it's not over because there's still nuclear material, enriched uranium that has to be taken out of Iran. There is still enrichment sites that have to be dismantled.
3: The U.S. and Israel want to prevent Iran from making a nuclear weapon. The remains of a U.S. service member who disappeared during military exercises in Morocco a week ago have been recovered. The U.S. military says First Lieutenant Kendrick Lamont Key Jr. was one of two soldiers who fell off a cliff during a recreational hike. The search for the second soldier continues. In Ukraine,
5: за сьогодні не було масованих атак, ракетних ударів, авіаційних, але у фронтових районах, у громадах поблизу.
3: President Volodymyr Zelensky says Russia is not even trying to observe a U.S. brokered ceasefire, while Russia's Ministry of Defense is accusing Kyiv of violating it. The truce was in honor of Victory Day, Russia's celebration marking the defeat of Nazi Germany. Evacuations are underway from a Spanish island off Africa, where a cruise ship, the scene of a hantavirus outbreak, has docked. CBS's Remy Innocencio.
6: Local Canary Island officials stress that no passenger is coming into contact with any residents. Passengers from Spain and France were the first nationalities to leave the ship, with other European countries following. The Americans, believed to be about 17 or so of them, will be last off the ship today. That's what the WHO's Director General, Tedros Ghebreyesus, told us.
3: They will be evaluated at a quarantine center in Nebraska. This is not the only cruise ship dealing with a virus outbreak.
7: More than 100 passengers are reported sick with norovirus aboard the Caribbean Princess cruise ship, which has been on a 13-day cruise in the Caribbean. Passenger Donna Leonte says the infected vacationers are isolated.
8: They were asked to all stay in their room and quarantine. They're being checked on. Yes, they're being checked on every single day by the medical staff.
7: Several crew members are also sick, but the CDC says the cruise line has followed all the correct protocols to treat those infected and to sanitize the ship. More cleaning is planned after it docks at Port Canaveral Monday. Peter King, CBS News, Orlando.
3: It's a busy Mother's Day at the California Flower Market in Los Angeles, where this shopper is looking for a gift for mom.
9: She's the best person in the entire world. She's gone through a lot, and so being able to have this day for her is really special.
3: Flowers are the most popular gift today. 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
3: I'm Heather Bosch. Passengers from a cruise ship where there was a deadly hantavirus outbreak are returning home now that the ship has docked off a Spanish island near Africa. The BBC's Sarah Rainsford.
4: All day, group by small group, passengers have been ferried from the cruise ship to shore in a carefully planned but complex evacuation with 23 countries involved. Spanish nationals were evacuated first and then flown to a military hospital in Madrid, where they'll be kept in quarantine.
3: 17 American passengers will be evaluated at a quarantine center in Nebraska. President Trump said Iran's response to the latest U.S. ceasefire proposal is unacceptable, and CBS's Aaron Navarro reports.
5: In an interview on CBS's 60 Minutes, Israeli Prime Minister Benjamin Netanyahu says the war is not over.
6: There's still nuclear material, enriched uranium, that has to be taken out of Iran. There is still enrichment sites that have to be dismantled. There are still proxies that Iran supports.
5: Conflict and blockades in the Strait of Hormuz continue to spike gas prices. AAA says the national average for a gallon currently stands at $4.52.
3: President Trump is scheduled to go to China this week to meet with President Xi Jinping. China is the biggest customer of Iran's oil, and Trump is hoping China will do more to force Iran to reopen the strait. The stranglehold on the strait is making it difficult to get aid to Sudan. The head of Save the Children just returned from there, and on this Mother's Day, she notes,
7: most of the households in the north of Darfur, where I was, where there are 700,000 displaced people in one stretch of desert, the vast majority of those households are women-led households. Mm-hmm. The men are either have either been killed or have disappeared or have joined the fighting groups. So these women are literally doing everything they can to keep their families and themselves alive.
3: Yanti Surupto on CBS's Face the Nation. A rally in Britain today where thousands are protesting anti-Semitism.
8: Friends, I hear you. I am with you. I want to fight anti-Semitism alongside you.
3: They're calling on the UK government to take more action after two Jewish men were stabbed and wounded in London last month in what police called an act of terrorism. At the box office,
9: you could write a book, the definitive Miranda Priestley expose.
3: The Devil's Wear Prada 2 is expected to be number one in its second weekend, earning a projected $43 million domestically. Mortal Kombat 2 is second, taking in $40 million in its debut. The biopic Michael is third this weekend. This is CBS News.
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